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3: mo ni question lori e you give you 10,000
2: then
3: you know like 10,000 you
2: at the 50
3: that's 50 that's for 10,000 now I want 10,000 see a little bit snacks now nino it is snacks let's talk about the poly
2: then
3: nino it let's hear what you terra le
2: then
3: now sam but you know I don't need that bit that would happen yo I found only 25,000 do I found 50,000 about little abi
2: 10,000
3: so 10,000 set for 10,000 set for 25 set for 50 now only 10,000 go there lost smart go there rile o tomo lo si poli ibe ni o mo mi ta fo na lo si le o de graduate a de ma si se won a de ma so pe ko si kankan ko si kankan ko si kankan tori pe won mo bi to nkan tan se awon to nta smart Tonta shoe, let be on. What am I achieve? If I can talk away, I must say, he said, you don't know, fair. He said, I must say, what see? Lori said, package what you are doing. Oh, the man near it, but you are a long man
2: possessed.
3: Hey, do you do the thing? I want to run in there with level 10,000. Say, I want to know you. See, follow the money. Only you tell us here. 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
0: what are you love for that 1992?
5: How far is she? Paramount. Hypertension, stroke, and astral, or she wish to my better for love. So one is a particle. When I want to lose, I am very happy. Kilosi should be about. Oh, come on, come on, some money, no boy, no, no, no, no, no, no, no, no, no, no, no, no, no, no, no, no, no, no, no, no, no, no, no, no, no, no, no, no, no, no, no, no, no, no, no, no, no, no, no, no, no, no, no, no, no, no, no, no, no, no, no, no, no, no, no, no, no, no, no, no, no, no, no, no, no, no, no, no, no, that's it. So that you want to fasting and prayer in December, stroke February. We sit in going by now. O come what be Monroe to Mowa, Mudoni Babo, Machine Wine, Moni Babo, who will shake my for service. So that you want to fasting and prayer, 15 fasting and prayer days. We shall manage me on the 4th January or on the 2nd. We shall work. 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
0: Obatukawa.
1: The one that saved us.
0: Obolomawatoniwa.
1: You know us, you own us.
0: Obolosiwabai.
1: You met us this way.
0: Obontaje.
1: All that we are.
0: Obamaje.
1: How we will be.
0: Obolotiwa.
1: Life with you.
0: Onimolojuanu.
1: Today's day of mercy.
0: When you turn
1: all of you that receive mercy,
0: I think tomorrow,
1: and you that will still receive mercy,
0: and your long one,
1: oh God,
0: Eki,
1: appreciate it.
0: Olorin Ekorin,
1: the song that I
0: sang, Oluwa Ose, oh, Oluwa Ose, for me, oh. Anybody of our lonely,
1: everyone that has seen the hand of God,
0: no one will only sober.
1: Only mercy can see.
0: Only God, your mighty Mukha.
1: Today's the day of covenant.
0: See any of what I
1: see. No man to joke with.
0: When Bama Bolon said to be
1: told, I know how great God is.
0: But keep his size on the Lagbara.
1: I don't use size to empower.
0: Keep your bow, son of your Lord.
1: Let us use your wisdom to make
0: it. Keep I want to myself say.
1: It's not about those that
0: are going to
1: become great.
0: Anu nikan. Anu ye la wawa.
1: And that mercy we came.
0: Olorun anu ye la dupe lowo.
1: We have been taking God's
0: mercy. Gbogbo ite gbagbo.
1: All of me I believe.
0: Boy anu si wa.
1: That mercy still
0: exists. Nibi ti e wa.
1: Anywhere you are.
0: To ba le fori kanle.
1: If you can bow your head to
0: God. Fori kanle.
1: Do so.
0: O dupe lowo.
1: And I appreciate this God.
0: Olorun anu.
1: That God of mercy.
0: O se o.
1: Thank you.
0: Olorun anu.
1: God of mercy.
0: O se o.
1: Thank you.
0: Olorun anu.
1: God of mercy.
0: O se o.
1: Thank you.
0: Eki eki.
1: Appreciate by the hand.
0: Eki po se.
1: Oluwa ma se o.
0: O le yi le fun.
1: Thank you God.
0: O le doba le fun.
1: Mercy.
0: Oh, to ba wo eni ko se nitori e.
1: Thank you, we
0: worship
1: you.
0: Oloni anu lodo.
1: For your mercy.
0: Thank you for your mercy. Thank you for your mercy. Oluwa se fun anu re. Jesus. Oluwa wa.
1: Amen.
0: Igba ki igba to ba npo mi nle bayi. Be lori afefe. Be lori Facebook.
1: On Facebook.
0: Be lori radio.
1: I even already.
0: Be lori TV.
1: On TV.
0: Anu kan lojo gbo
1: mi. It's one message that makes you to hear
0: me. Awon ti an so ni ori eto eleyi.
1: The things you are discussing to do at this program.
0: Ki se ko sami nikan.
1: It's not just going to say me.
0: Mo lo sinu ijile to ga.
1: I think my say deep rest.
0: O le ju bayi lo.
1: You can be more than this.
0: Nto wa se laye.
1: What you came to do in the world.
0: Oju ko lowo nikan.
1: It's bigger than just having money.
0: Of oruko sile ti ranting bo ma de ba you are a legend
1: o de ni la
0: o put of oruko ojo la yen sile
1: but leave that name for the
0: iru eni ojo anu bayi awon adu anu kan beta ma
1: the best of mercy will pray
0: ti akin lodo fe ati gba
1: now don't have guest to
0: ni awon ojo to
1: another day
0: gbogbo ti e wa ni abuja
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0: oni ni abuja de
1: today is the day for abuja
0: abuja
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0: tonight
1: oni ni o
0: all white night
1: ashala
0: everyone
1: you have in Abuja.
0: When area one,
1: that area one
0: tonight.
1: It's where God will use prophet for us.
0: I want him Benny Eko.
1: Those in Lagos.
0: Ni Korodu.
1: At Korodu precisely.
0: At Ni Jabode.
1: At Jabode.
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1: Even at Fagba.
0: One in Gbagbo Ibewu.
1: They will never forget the visitation.
0: Gbagbo Itewa ni Akure.
1: Those in Akure.
0: At one state.
1: Another state.
0: Bese Kobi Mungeo.
1: At Akadmi, I'm hearing you.
0: Enama Alaba Rwasa. 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
1: my God is very much
0: Olodiran mi si
1: and he has sent me to
0: en ta jo se majemu ogo
1: you that are the governor of God
0: e mo fi awon akoko wa sere ojo Friday otun lai otun lai la ma wa ni lu UK
1: we will be at UK
0: e so fun awon omo
1: yin tell all your children
0: eni kan ni bo ni won
1: to go say where is the place
0: CSC
1: Outreach District Coordinating Council Headquarters, 413 High Road, Tottenham, London, N176RD. 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
0: Otomakosi, Otomakosi.
1: That's what you write. We
0: are going to come back.
1: That's what
0: you
1: will Google
0: when
1: you come here.
0: Otafelo Seni UK.
1: What you are going to do in UK?
0: Night of many miracles.
1: Oh, Ruakwe Yanu.
0: Otimofelo Seni Abuja Lale.
1: What you are going to Abuja tonight?
0: Entiewa ni Badu.
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1: he said that on you
0: adu ata de ma gba leni o jinle gan
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0: Oh yeah, could you see last place? Iye!
1: Iye! Iye! Iye! Iye! Iye! Iye! Iye!
0: Bayini Olorun wa nu so.
1: That's the
0: message. Gbogbo eye ti e wa ye ti won je nisin.
1: We that came to God and not to the rest.
0: Ti won ni yin lara.
1: Now pressing you.
0: Agbara nu.
1: Power of mercy.
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1: Amen. 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
2: Adura un gba. 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Baby, Charu, boy, you think I'm a way you're alleged. The no man, the other one, the other one, from story to glory. Why, my dear Supane? Baby, Charu, Charu, be one in Sam with authority. But you look family, I'm a Charu, I won't know any. You're too much, Charu, Shapan, Baba, Tim, and Luca. I don't know. Wednesday, 24th, Friday, 23rd, October. Free medical. He was suffering. But they only love what I want for a woman. I'm finding it at the moon. I want to teach them show. At the major of stop. What way I tell you? You're like on Wednesday, 24th, the Friday, 23rd October. You're looking, Yanu. Go on, Lila. Maybe you will learn by any. Prophet Lucas, you'll see my mama when you're ready. Why be a duet in the sun? 0705945 8718. There's a red here. He won Yanu.
0: Hey, Anu Dodo Tieno.
1: Hey, mercy come to you, sir.
0: Excuse, sir.
1: Sir.
0: Ba, no, ba, ye can you.
1: When mercy comes to you.
0: All right, man, that be magic.
1: Your case will look like a magic.
0: Mungbin lo yara.
1: Taking us to the room of mercy.
0: Romans chapter 9.
1: Where nobody can say
0: that. Verse 10.
1: From verse 10.
0: 11, 12, 13.
1: 11, 12, 13.
0: Only key se fento fe.
1: Not of you that will it.
0: Consent to share.
1: We that run it.
0: Along to share.
1: But of God.
0: That's why mercy.
1: Shout this where you are.
0: Anu ye can me lo.
1: Mercy come to me today.
0: Anu ye can me lo. Libona ti sami.
1: You say amen.
0: Ibi aye ti reti eleya re. Anu yo jade fun. Anu meje wa to nilo.
1: There are seven messages we need.
0: Number 1.
1: Akoko.
0: Anu fun imuse.
1: Next for fulfillment.
0: On to wa ye wa se.
1: You kept the word that
0: ipa o le se.
1: Your power cannot do it.
0: Africa anu
1: nwo. Let mercy come to you.
0: Anu lo mo Abraham.
1: Let it pick the bar.
0: Oni kankan lo mo baba.
1: What the only child of the father.
0: Anu lo mo Isaac.
1: Let the single out.
0: Anu lo mo Jacob.
1: Let the single out Jacob.
0: Anu lo mu Joseph.
1: Let's see brother Joseph.
0: One in passe.
1: Let's go to right.
0: La ni egbe.
1: Amen, amen.
0: Anu singwe.
1: Yeah.
0: Anu taoyo.
1: Hey,
0: to wa yo wa se tobi.
1: What you kept about to do is big.
0: O ta de gbe sinu e tobi.
1: And what put you so big.
0: Enu la so le se.
1: Ordinary man cannot do it.
0: Afita anu badas.
1: Let mercy intervene.
0: Number 2.
1: Oh, okay.
0: You need mercy for manifestation.
1: Anu la anu la di bi e para
0: o. Mena nona. O le ta fura.
1: You cannot shine on your
0: own. Oga.
1: No.
0: Awon ta jo se to se po.
1: All that I do is send you to a man.
0: Mena lo tanu won.
1: But how many of them shine?
0: Afita anu baka.
1: Let God that mercy come.
0: Eya.
1: You can be filled with it.
0: So the soft one
1: tap is so empty with
0: that. Nuba Kuolori. Moluagogo. What?
1: Yes.
0: You told him my jam was assisting.
1: Because the conductor is assisting.
0: I first one.
1: Yes, the guinea.
0: Only the day.
1: All right.
0: Time, Mala. tori imale re je imale omo re de
1: ogo
0: oluwa yo ni ara re. So anyone that will manifest, it is under mercy. By strength, no man can prevail.
1: Everybody try by strength, but not everyone.
0: Auntie,
1: my sister, your gift is not enough.
0: Brother,
1: my brother,
0: your
1: talent is not enough.
0: I want to love you.
1: God, that I give that
0: man. I want to tell you,
1: to God,
0: man of God. I want to know anointing.
1: God,
0: I want to tell you, to
1: God, that shall not more.
0: Then found ya.
1: Let me tell
0: you, the Lord. Lonnie, Arun Tiana, Arun Rasi, Arun Tita Rasi, in the name of Jesus. Number three, you need mercy to bounce back. Manozo, if you come back to your core,
1: when
0: you are come back,
1: you were removed from there
0: by mercy. You will bounce back. You will bounce back. You will rise. Ranana,
1: thank you, Jesus.
0: Psalm 126.
1: Nigba
0: toluwa de kolosyon. That is my mercy. When the Lord turn again, the captivity of the Zion, Odak pada,
1: he restored it
0: by his mercy.
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0: Yara di deta ti leo. 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
0: Oh, my God.

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1: Those of us in Lagos State. Tomorrow morning being Thursday.
0: In Tomalo, UK.
1: Before I head to UK.
0: I'm back by the Korodu.
1: We are meeting at the Korodu.
0: Lagomeji Aro.
1: By 7 a.m.
0: Siagomeji La.
1: To 12.
0: And when you need to go.
1: People have glory, sir.
0: Ayo je won ri
1: but they don't allow them
0: one
1: to
0: your dollar
1: they have a future
0: isun da duo
1: oni asiri to po lati
0: so
1: have let us see history
0: eh ara UK
1: UK
0: Friday
1: this Friday
0: Pastor Imodu Ibola address yen
1: Christ Apostolic Church Outreach District Coordinating Council headquarters at 413 High Road Tottenham London N176RD
0: pa to gba yen ni ko pe dada.
1: Hi, 413 High Road, Tottenham, London, N176RD.
0: Nino Christ Apostolic Church.
1: Right in that Christ Apostolic Church.
0: Outreach District Coordinating Council.
1: Outreach District Coordinating Council headquarters. That's where we are meeting.
0: 413 High Road.
1: 413 High Road.
0: Tottenham.
1: At Tottenham.
0: In London.
1: London. N176RD.
0: So code yani to ba lomo kan ni UK.
1: If you have anyone in UK,
0: mo lo change of ni be ni o.
1: I had to change the rules there.
0: Esika 18.
1: Esika lori ke jiro
0: bi. Verse 1 to 4.
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1: de everyone will bear their own sin o
0: iya to je
1: what you have suffered
0: boya ka mo re je
1: your children should not suffer it
0: o to nla koja
1: what you are going through
0: anu le yi
1: mercy can remove it
0: koya ko je yawo bi e
1: you should not suffer for your parents sin
0: ti anu ba de
1: when mercy comes
0: ego a ma joko je
1: just be sit aside
0: o gbadun anu
1: I pray for mercy
0: eri anu ba
1: hey man receive mercy
0: eri anu ba eri anu ba se eri awon eri gbogbo te ngbo
1: yi what is the testimony you are hearing
0: atele te ma
1: gbo I don't you hear
0: here awon eri agbara
1: they are get us to
0: gbogbo ite wa ni Abuja
1: don't have been Abuja
0: oni ni Abuja de
1: today is the day for Abuja
0: Abuja
1: Abuja
0: tonight
1: oni ni o
0: all white night
1: I shall have gbogbo ni ni
0: e so fun gbogbo te ba ni Abuja
1: tell everyone you have in Abuja
0: when area wa lale
1: that area wa tonight
0: ibi ti Olorun ti fe lo mi fun
1: is where God will use prophet for us
0: 29 30 31 ori oke ogun
1: mountain of glory
0: asegire
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1: that's where we are meeting
0: mo ri e ninu ogun
1: I still in great glory
0: o de ma
1: and you can use that glory.
0: One in the door.
1: Do not be stopped.
0: Mo gba testimony.
1: I hear testimony.
0: Are you the dead one?
1: And you shall be unstoppable.
0: From now henceforth, you will move from glory to glory in the name of Jesus.
1: Engineer,
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7: Ilekun anu to titi.
1: That door person that is shut.
7: Gbogbo igba to ba ti reyan sanu.
1: Whenever you don't have mentors, show you mercy.
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1: ti. It means they shut that door mercy.
7: Mo awon olore ti o se lo.
1: That is not the battle that I know help you.
7: Mo foruko buruku pe won.
1: No, don't tag them.
7: Awon egbe to na ga ton ranti.
1: Your elder one that said they don't remember you. They are helping other people now. It is your own door that is shut. Pray for your number one.
7: Anu si ilekun
1: yo. Mercy open that door today.
7: Ilekun to fi oda ti.
1: Open it by mercy. That I'll not suffer in life. That I'll not be enslaved in life. Open the door for me. Please pray number two. Bible says,
7: he came to deliver.
1: Oh, well, I
7: look for a thing.
1: Look what he can get.
7: To see Isaiah 61.
1: He came for that deliverance. He came for that deliverance.
7: He was delivering people.
1: I want to prosper.
7: Oh, yeah, yeah.

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1: Only bear,
0: hey.
1: Only Anupawa.
0: Hey, now you see mercy.
1: Labe majemula.
0: Under the covenant.
1: Ogore bujade.
0: Your glory for
1: fun. Glory on your way.
0: Today be Wednesday.
1: Don't suffer.
0: I've told you.
1: Boba fera Anupawa.
0: If you want to see mercy,
1: Tori Anupawa.
0: You give at. Give arms.
1: What you must do today.
0: Don't be afraid of challenge.
1: Say itori Anupawa.
0: Give an arm. For this program.
1: Tori pekini.
0: Why?
1: Otolo fear to say.
0: What God is doing with this program?
1: Aule kata.
0: We can then enumerate.
1: Oh my God. Wara Anupawa.
0: You shall pay mercy. You shall pay
1: mercy.
0: We'll give you the account details.
1: Phone number.
0: And the phone number can call.
1: The ferra cement solo.
0: And if you want to buy cement on the mountain, you can
1: but
0: do it.
1: Make sure
0: but make sure you do something today.
1: Psalm 51, your land
0: we are using that same Psalm 51 today.
1: And
0: Psalm 102.
1: And Psalm 102.
0: Only two Psalms.
1: A pastor.
0: Sir.
1: The account number.
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1: Be Oluwa sembe pelu anu.
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0: la. 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

0: The morning of the 14th day in the 10th month of the year 2026, we're saying good morning from the studio of 32FM 94.9. Well, here again to make sense of the stories making rounds on the national dailies. It will be no different to check out the front pages. Thereafter, move on to the conversation segment. A few stories as our topic for the morning, and I have my seasoned analyst in the studio to make sense of the stories. Good morning, Elder Femi Olukole.
1: Adeola, good morning to you.
0: All right, that's the tip of the iceberg. They will get to hear more of your voice.
1: Good morning to you, and good morning to our listeners.
0: All right, so we'll open his microphone later for him to answer questions, begging for answers. I mean, without further ado, let's check out the national dailies. My name is Adeola Ibrahim Fatiki, and I'd like to inform you that we are live on Facebook. It is 32FM 949 Fenye. 32FM 949 Fenye with the double E's. We have various national dailies, the Punch, the Vanguard, the Premium Times, the Guardian, the Tribune, the Nation. Those are the papers that we'll take a look at this morning. On the Punch newspaper, the lead story says, Ondo crash, epidemic fears mount as bodies remain uncovered. Away from that, El-Rufai marked $600,000 for EFCC officials coming from an investigator. We also have Heine Commission, Pantami Adebutu gets October 24 lifeline. Police arrest Indian, two others in Oyo over assault on truck drivers. And this one says, terrorists did not deploy AI crypto to evade security agencies, coming from Nuhuru Badu. Tinubu to judges, block legal loopholes, shielding criminals. Tinubu has done more for naught, Yewatda says. Alleged forgery, police release Okorocha on bail. No confirmed diphtheria case in Oyo State. That's coming from the Commissioner of Health. And we have this one to you. 2027, APC challenges opposition to debate politics and not Tinubu. PDP, Apgar, Accord, back Wike Soludo, Adeleke for APC campaign. PowerFM takes electricity safety campaign to schools. And still right here, we have this one saying, Abia local government resident Bakalu's senatorial beard. And that's that about that for the stories I'll take on the Punch this morning. Let's check out the Vanguard newspaper. On the Vanguard, the lead story says, NAF plane crash, Igbokoda resident laments stench, feared disease outbreak as body parts float. That's quite unfortunate. Court fixes November 24 Atiku's motion to amend eligibility suit against Tinubu and APC. Falana urges governors to utilize 267 billion naira basic education fund. And also NDPA endorses Tinubu for second term, demands 25% derivation. Suspected vehicle thief arrested in Ondo after fleeing Port Harcourt. Gombe 2027, Murik, the protest, omission of Pantami's name by INEC. And also finally, Ajadi pledges 50 million empowerment for Oyo traders. We'll take a look at Premium Times. On the Premium Times, Akpabio insists on jail term for attempted suicide as Senate passes decriminalization bill for second reading. And away from that, Nigeria condemns death of citizens in South African police custody. President Bola Ahmed Tinubu transmit bill on genocide, war crimes, prosecution to House of Representatives. 2027, court to rule as Article 6 amendment of suit against Tinubu and APC's eligibility. And right here, military plane crash, traditional ruler cries out as decaying bodies pollute communities' source of drinking water. Today, to audit presidential military aircraft, urges federal government to replace aging fleet. And finally, police arrest release Rochas Okorocha after interrogation, coming from an official. We'll take a look at the Daily Post shortly. the Daily Post, we have Senate probes NAF aircraft maintenance after 25 killed in Ondo crash. Shell set to exit Nigeria's gas distribution business. That's one of the lead story on the Daily Post. Fuel price and NPCL petrol discount not return subsidy regime. Nigeria remains committed to strengthening bond with Spain, Ikweazu. It says that's Nigeria's ambassador to the Kingdom of Spain. Senate advances bill to decriminalize attempted suicide. Poverty, school dropout, few HIV risk among girls. Advocacy group wants government. Retirees' monthly pension payment to rise by 22% under the administration of President Bola Ahmed Tinubu. That's coming from PENCOM. And this one says, NLC, NET, indefinite strike, politically motivated blackmail. That's coming from India Samwike. And that's about that on the stories on Daily Post. I'd like to remind you again that we're live on Facebook. Don't forget that you can drop a reaction already. You have a story that caught your attention already. Just drop your comment. But rest assured that we'll take that comment during the course of the show. On Nigerian Tribune, House of Representatives to Tinubu submit the 2027 budget estimate for scrutiny. NSA unveils new security framework to tackle oil theft and pipeline vandalism. Shetima to northern leaders, you have nothing to fear if Tinubu wins second term. 2027, ADC insists on restoring fuel subsidy, the fans action. Why Tinubu diverted Lagos Calabar Coastal Road towards east-west? Devomai clarifies. Check out the Nigerian Tribune for the details. We also have traders given 7 days to vacate areas with high tension cable. And that about that for the Nigerian Tribune this morning. Shortly, Guardian. On Guardian, the story says, Okorocha denies arrest as police probe alleged forgery and conspiracy. And also we have 2027 marketing campaign, Falano query the 15 trillion Lagos Calabar Coastal Highway. Quite a lot of stories this morning, but we need to take a break. And when we come back from the break, we'll open the famous microphone to ask him questions, begging for answers. Stick around. It is Break It Down Paper Review on 32 FM 94.9.

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2: 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So one left where you can see si me, Jordan, for my lebby, at Leche, Tofimo Lajo Lajo, 24/7 in Otoroko show. Aye broke us to Ferrepete, Tofimo to Abotok Boko, Abebo, Ayika Yetilo Waju, and Wumi, Iruinu Tua Mujuba, Ecos Lafia Event Hall and Apartment Loni, Inuba Lafia Hotel, Apata Ibado, Esilipu Walura Banisoro, 0708-759-5867. 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

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Now, it is time for us to ask those questions, begging for answers on our national dailies. And we would like to kickstart with this story. But I'd like to remind us again that you can join us on Facebook. It is 32FM 949 Fenye. 32FM 949 Fenye. So we're going to start with this one. It ran across on our national dailies. So we'll take it from the angle of the Vanguard and also Premium Times. The lead story this morning on the Vanguard is about this, you know, plane crash that happened in Ondo State, Igbokoda. Now, the story, I'm trying to get the details of that story before we run the analysis of that story. On the Premium Times, it talks about something. It talks about how traditional ruler cries out as delaying bodies pollute community source of drinking water, and also Senate to audit presidential military aircraft and urge the federal government to replace the aging fleet. Now on the Vanguard, it says Igbokoda resident, the lament stench, feared disease outbreak as body parts float. More than a week after a Nigerian Air Force aircraft crash in Igbokoda, Ondo State, residents said they are battling offensive odor, polluted water, and fear for disease outbreak. NAV, which was flying from Benin City to Lagos, it crashed into a

0: swamp near the Air Force forward operating base in Igbokoda on October 5 and killed about 25 persons on board. The appeal to the federal government, Ondo State government and the Nigerian Air Force to urgently evacuate the human remains, clean up the environment and provide safe drinking water for the community. The aircraft was on a routine operation when it crashed on Monday, October 5, killing all 25 persons on board, comprising 5 crew members and 20 passengers. It submerged into the swamp, prompting a joint search and recovery operation by the Air Force, other security agencies and emergency responders. More than a week after, locals say the operation is yet to be fully concluded, and community leaders, residents told Vanguard that the decomposing bodies and spillage of aviation fuel have left the entire area populated. Elderfemi, Ondo crash has raised fear of an epidemic as bodies remain uncovered, and traditional rulers are warning that the decomposing bodies from the military plane crash are contaminating the community's drinking water source. Are we witnessing a second public health emergency emerging from a failure to promptly recover victims after such disaster? And even beyond the initial rescue operation, who should be held accountable for ensuring timely recovery of these dead bodies, safe disposal of the remains, and the protection of affected communities from disease?
1: Well, I don't think there is any delay in rescuing the unfortunate victims of that crash. Because Ondo State government and the federal level, people rushed to the place to rescue them, but they could not because the plane had gone deep down into the swamp. The only thing you can blame is a lack of preparations for this kind of a disaster. I remember when Cocoa House got burnt some years ago. That building got burnt because there was no fire extinguisher that could rise to the level of the tall building. And I doubt whether we have any fire extinguishing machine that could attack fire when we have a fire outbreak in any of our high-rising buildings in the country. And we are 66 years old. So this Igbokoda incident is not the first this nation would experience. In November 7, 1996, an airline that belongs to ADC Airline crashed in Itoyiki River near Lagos there. It was coming from Port Harcourt flying to Muritala Mohammed Airport. And we learned that it was on 900 kilometers per hour speed when the tower in Lagos told it that it should move to certain side because it should avoid collision with another aircraft. So while the pilot was trying to do that, he lost control of the aircraft, and the aircraft turned its belly up and its head downwards and dived into that river, Itoyiki River. I was there because I was a reporter in Lagos then, and we, myself and my and Muda Gani, who was my bureau chief, we were always at Itoyiki, seeing the efforts of people who are trying to rescue the unfortunate victims of that craft and crash. The only thing they could bring out was a basket full of human parts. Just a basket full of human parts and some broken parts of the aircraft. Mm. The whole 144 people, they could not rescue them. All of them died. If you get to Itoyiki today, you will see a memorial, cenotaph, something put in that place. They wrote the names of 144 people to immortalize them there. So if that one happened way back in 1996, and this is 2026, and we still don't have equipment that could go deep down to scoop out any aircraft that goes under, like the one that we saw recently at Igbokoda in Ondo State, and we are 66 years old. That means we are not preparing for unfortunate accidents. And like we know, accidents don't go on holidays. And it just reminds me of what Jesus Christ said. I don't want to sound like a cleric this morning, but I need to say it. He said, "My peace I give unto you, not as the world gives." How does the world give peace? The world prepares for

0: has cost, and I pity the families of the people that are lost in that crash, because hearing this kind of story will make them get pained seriously.
1: That your family member is
0: my family members, because it is distinct from the bodies of their beloved ones that people are talking about. And the Ondo people now, the Gbokoda people, I pity them because of the impending epidemic that they may experience. So just to ensure that we save the lives of the living, the place must be seriously taken care of by the sanitizers, and then make sure that every necessary thing is done to ensure that we don't lose the living.
1: All right, I mean, the traditional ruler in particular said that same river where the plane crashed into is what supplies them drinking water. So they are pleading with the federal government, the Ondo State government, and Nigerian Air Force to do something about it. But the government, they've reacted. The State Commission of Environment in Ondo, they said the state government was collaborating with the federal government to ensure maximum recovery. Quite unfortunate incident. But I would like to have that, before we go on a break, we'll take this very concise, because the Senate, they are planning to audit presidential military aircraft, and they urge federal government to replace aging fleet. Now, they're asking them to replace. Is this a case of better late than never?
0: Well, I remember that when President Tinubu came on board, he replaced the aircraft that was used by the president. So the president, the aircraft that President Buhari used is not the one he's using now. He bought another one. So when President Buhari was in power, I read that we had about 10 aircrafts in the fleet of presidential fleet. Now, just like the Senate said, anyone that is aged should be replaced, should be grounded. I don't even subscribe to the idea of selling them to other nations or any buyer. But the fact of the matter is that what we need to ensure that is okay are the engines of these aircrafts. If the engines are okay, I mean, we can buy engines. I remember that when Jonathan was in power, he changed the engine of his aircraft, because international community said that any noisy engine will not be allowed in the European area, space. So he changed it. So if it can be changed, it's okay. If it cannot be changed, let them ground them, because we don't want to lose our president. We don't want to lose our Air Force members. We don't want to lose anybody. All anyone right. that is not airworthy should not be flown.
1: All right, thank you so much for that analysis. We'll take a break now. When we come back, we'll continue the conversation. Break it down, paper review on 32 FM 94.9.

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3: Welcome back from that break. We are still having conversations surrounding the news on the national dailies. Again, I am reminding you that we're live on Facebook. It is 32 FM 949. Yeah, with the double ears. So we move away from that conversation. We just hope that the government, do something immediately to, avoid an epidemic in Igbokoda, Ondo State. Now let's talk about this story. I find it very interesting when I saw that news yesterday, and we have it again this morning. The story about having some political party candidates, or how do I put this now? Well, let me take the story, then I think it will make more sense if I take that story. It says PDP Apgar Accord back Wike Soludo Adeleke for APC campaign. And on the Vanguard, it says APC draft PDP Accord Apgar into Tinubu's campaign council. The story, it goes thus. To ensure a smooth sail for President Bola Ahmed Tinubu in the January 16 presidential election, the presidency and the ruling All Progressive Congress have included leading opposition figures and governors in Tinubu's re-election council in spite of strong pushback from sections of the party. In its expanded presidential campaign council, we have the inclusion of the Minister of the Federal Capital Territory, Inye Somwike, of the People's Democratic Party in the campaign council of the president. The governor of Osun State, Ademola Adeleke of Accord, and his counterpart in Anambra State, Chukwuma Soludo of All Progressives Grand Alliance, APGAR. Wike was also appointed the coordinator of the party's campaign in River State and the FCT, Soludo the coordinator for Anambra, while Adeleke was named the coordinator for Osun. The revised list also incorporated former Gombe State Governor and serving PDP Senator Ibrahim Dankwambo, who was also appointed as advisor to the campaign council alongside Obafemi Judge, who would also advise on media strategy. Key leadership positions within the campaign hierarchy were also confirmed in the updated list. It's quite a long list, but the one that caught attention is the inclusion of Ademola Adeleke of Accord Party, also the inclusion of Chukwuma Soludo of APGAR, and Inye Somwike of the People's Democratic Party. But before we go in depth, we don't have enough time for. I would have loved us to have more time for this conversation. But let me just ask you in short: is it now a collapse? I know APGAR is supporting the president for re-election, so hence why we have Chukwuma Soludo, chairing the campaign for Anambra. Ademola Adeleke, I don't think they have a party candidate in Accord. There's no candidate for presidential. But in here some weekend, let's make all of this make sense. Is this not a collaboration? Is politics now collaboration between political parties? It has always been like that, but your reaction to the inclusion of Ademola Adeleke, Inye Somwike, and Chukwuma Soludo?
4: I think Accord has a presidential candidate. I think there's one.
3: For the list that INEC released, I don't think they have.
4: Court has asked INEC to include the name of that man.
3: But for now,
4: Benga something from a Kwara state. Now, what is happening now is worrisome. It is worrisome because I don't know what we are going to tell our children, those who are watching us now. There was a time that we used to hear about party discipline. There was a time that we used to hear about anti-party activities. But there is no party discipline now. These people look to be politically undisciplined. Because you have your party, Wike has PDP, Adeleke has Accord, Soludo has APGAR. So what they are doing now is anti-party. Let's assume that APGAR doesn't have a presidential candidate.
3: They are supporting the president.
4: This guy, Soludo, is supporting him. I read him last week. He said, I am supporting Tinubu because he has been my my friend for the past 22 years. So because Tinubu is your friend, that is why everybody in Anambra must vote for him. That is an error. That's an assumption taken too far. Now, Adeleke, up to this moment, I believe that they have that Benga Olawepo or something like that.
3: Olawepo.
4: Yes. So they have that man. And you are leaving. Before he won the election in Osun, Accord in Osun was against him, telling him that how can you have your presidential candidate and be saying that you want to support President Tinubu? That you are telling us not to support you. I don't know how they sorted themselves out before the election.
3: There was even an Accord National, one acclaimed national chairman saying that they are not supporting the re-election.
4: Yes, There are two factions. One of the factions disclaimed Adeleke and joined the candidate of APC then. Now, for Wike's party, PDP, has presidential candidate. You are not campaigning for your candidate and you are campaigning for another party's candidate. It is indiscipline. It is an anti-party. And these people are undisciplined, honestly, politically anyway. So I said it about 2 weeks ago here that the political science faculties of our universities, they have a lot to do. They have to investigate this thing and interrogate it so that the political science students will understand and make the rest of us understand. Because I this thing is alien to us. And that it is happening now, I mean, it is unfortunate. And for Wike is protecting two things. Protecting is a pot of soup in the first instance. More than that, is protecting his ego, personal ego, because he has said that he doesn't want to be politically irrelevant. So he's seeking political relevance. That's why he's doing all this. But the bottom line is that when you have your candidate, presidential candidate, and you are backing presidential candidate that is an opposition to you, I mean, I think it is very, very bad. This is not saying that I am not saying that anybody cannot support anybody they like. But the fact of the matter is that they should not forget the people that are going to vote. The electorate matter. They matter. The people matter because it is not Wike that is going to vote. He doesn't have more than one vote. Adeleke doesn't have more than one vote. Soludo has not more than one vote. So if Adeleke tells people in Osun that vote for Bola Tinubu and they say no, what can he do? So the same thing applies to the other two gentlemen. So these times are very, very funny. And just like I said, it is researchable, highly researchable.
3: All right. Okay. The presidential candidate of that, I would want us to clarify we have a lot of people listening. Because I can see a comment on Facebook that's coming from Babatunde. It says Gbenga Hashim is the presidential candidate of Accord.
4: Yeah.
3: According to the list released by HINEC, for now, we don't have Accord on that list. We have Action Alliance, ADP, we have ACP, APP, that's Action People's Party, African Action Congress as well. That's where we have Omoyelesho Wore. We have ADC, we have APC, we have APM, we have BP, we have DLA. DLA is, I'm trying to get that. I think it's just DLA. We also have Labour Party. We have NDP, NRM, NDC and People's Democratic Party with PRP and SDP. Then also Young Progressive Party and Zeni Labour Party. For Accord Party for now, because I remember that 3 months ago, the presidential aspirant, he was an aspirant then, for Accord Party, he was actually confirmed. He was affirmed. Further, I could have affirmed him. Mm-hmm. But 2 months ago, I got a report that the presidential candidate of that faction, Christopher Imuel, and there's a lot going on for now, but INEC has not confirmed that on their list. So anything can update it. Well, anything can still happen, but for now,
4: even if Accord does not have presidential candidates
3: for now,
4: and Accord as a party
3: for
4: exists,
3: INEC, them, for INEC, know, for INEC, party, them, yes,
4: INEC did not come out with its name, but Accord is a party on its own in this country. It's a recognized party by INEC in this country. it is very, very untidy for any member of that party to jump into another party to be campaigning for the presidential candidate of another party. That is anti-party. That, if there is no presidential candidate, don't they have rules in that party? Don't they have national chairman and people in his cabinet? Why can't people just do whatever they like? And that is the signature of this country. People do whatever they like. And that shows that even if these people, let's assume Accord won election today, that means they will do whatever they like with the country. So I see it as nothing but indiscipline. So those people are politically undisciplined.
3: Okay, all right, thank you so much for that analysis. On the Punch newspaper, it talked about how PDP, Abga and Accord have also, backed Wike Soludo and Adeleke. We also have this one, right after that story, we talked about Wike, a prominent PDP chieftain, said he's still going on with that. You know, we had a conversation about Rainbow, the Rainbow thing going on. But, let's hear from our people. 0906-2000-949. Or 0809-7000-949. I mean to say the Rebel Coalition, Wike says, it stays. Hello, good morning.
5: Yeah, hello, good morning.
3: Good morning, sir.
5: Thank you to our analyst. I will take the discussion around what our analyst said, that Wike is fighting for his own port. It's not only Wike, it's everybody. Let us deceive ourselves. Let's stop deceiving ourselves. Look at what is happening in your state. Do you know how many PDP party members that are campaigning for our governor as the APM? Go to Kiado. Go and look. Go and see what they are using PDP office for. It's PDP office, but they are using it for APM. So I think is our political there something is they are bastardizing. I agree with our analyst, and it's not portraying us well. Let's be honest with ourselves. It's everywhere. Everybody is fighting for his own pocket. So that's my own. I always like to talk about my own state issue, rather than diverting people's attention to say that. That's why. Thank you. That's my own contribution.
3: All right. Thank you so much for the analysis. We are focusing on the stories in the National Daily, 0906-2000-949. Adofim, you want to say something? All right. Let's
4: For PDP has a party, party secretariat in Malite.
3: I'm coming. We'll come back to that. Let's take this first.
6: I can't hear you.
3: We can hear you.
6: Good morning, sir. Olukunle.
4: Morning,
6: the
4: sir.
6: Point I want to make is this. On the Gokoda issue, I think we should leave the investigation alone and look out for how we can ease epidemics in that particular area. Because like the chief in that area said, he said the water that they are drinking, that the helicopter fell into the water that is serving the people in that particular area. And what I would suggest is that let us look for expert divers that will dive into that, that will be employed and dive into that sea so that they could possibly evacuate the dead bodies. And don't forget that that area is known for fishing. That means the fishes in those area, they would have been contaminated, thus causing a kind of loss of livelihood of people in that Ibokoda. May God bless India and never allow such an occurrence to happen to us again. Thank you, AI. God bless you.
3: God bless you too. Thank you. Hello, good morning.
7: Hello, good morning, Adiola. I greet the brilliant analyst in the studio.
3: Good to have you,
7: sir. This is how
3: your
7: Mr.
3: Your name. You didn't tell us your name.
7: Every strategy.
3: Okay.
7: And to run the government, Nigeria would have been a better place now. But you know, Mr. President is just only brilliant on politics, but when it comes to governance, zero. You see, those that are supporting Wike now, they cannot see now. Wike's son is running under APC. And Wike, we are asking people to go and collect form under PDP. And he still work for APC against the PDP. He said, you guys should go and collect form. You can imagine. We just have to have common sense to our political journey in Nigeria of today. We must be wise. We can just use you for its own relevance. And this is indiscipline. That's my observation. Good morning.
3: Yes, good morning. Thank you so much, Prince Bumi Adefusi. Let's take comment on our Facebook page. We have quite a lot of reaction on that platform. We have this one from Samson Ademuago. It says, good morning to you in the studio. With the way President Bola Tinubu has been giving certificate to people and coordinate his re-election, Nigeria is in one chance. Okay, Okay, there about today is the Ministry of Health. Please do the needful to curb the epidemic that may rise in Ondo. Let the process start now. Rashida Aderintor, good morning. Ejeta Avojot says the inclusion of other party members into APC Presidential Campaign Council smacks of dangerous development in our party system. It means that party discipline is lost entirely. I also want the parties to question why INEC is establishing an in-depth in their commission and a high depth in their commission. All right, we have Sulaiman Sharif say President Bola Tinubu and APC led government has nearly 96% of governors in their party, yet they are still afraid of the remaining 4% governors and the masses. So obviously 2027 general election, it's between APC and the masses. Hello, good morning.
8: Hello, good morning.
3: Good morning, sir. Good to have you. What's the name?
8: I'm calling by the roadside. I greet you for that part. As well as you, I'm calling my radio library. You see, you said we are having government, and we don't see how functioning it is. It is in the other direction. They say they are functioning. It is in other direction. I don't believe where we have, the local government has already been swapped. We have a state honorable, as a representative member, it's a governor as well, not on the town ruler shouting out crying that they should rescue them because they live on stream. They live in a riverine environment. That is the water where they are fishing and fishing and they are all drinking it. So this particular we are none of the Senate member, rep member that can go and if at all be supplying before they lament. Be supplying mobile tap water to them. You see, it is aching. It's back to my mind. They are not responding to us, and we are not holding them responsible. All right. People are because as a matter of fact, because when we are collecting our side attach of 4 years of Ankara, we say we are upset you. And we are never upset to. And we could not tell you.
3: Thank you, Mr. Oluwafemi. We have Adedamola Oknola on Facebook saying, beautiful morning to you in the studio of a truth. Nothing seems to be working in this country. Billy Keys on Odiron says, I read the party alliances happen globally, but usually for national emergencies or governance, not re-election campaigns. All right, thank you so much for being part of the show. Elafemi, do you want to talk about the decriminalization, the bill that was sent for second reading? To wrap up on
4: President of Senate Akpabio said that he doesn't believe that anybody who makes an attempt on his own life should be pardoned. Those people should go to jail. But you must know that before you want to take your life, you must have been tortured emotionally. So it is not who will be comfortable and we willingly want to take his own life. So if the Nigerian nation says anybody who makes an attempt on his life and is not dead, those people should not be sent to jail. They should be helped. I think I welcome it. So I disagree completely and vehemently with the president of the Senate that they should go to jail.
3: All right. Thank you so much for that. To wrap up the show, thank you so much, everyone, that joined the show this beautiful morning. My name is Adeola Ibrahim Fatiki, and my analyst has been Helda Femi Olukule. Do well to enjoy the rest of your Wednesday, and I'm sure that you have a productive day. Coming up next is the Smart Kids Show with Auntie Sumbo.
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No side comments because it leads to disqualification. No distractions. No whispers. No telling of answers. You have 60 seconds to answer your questions. You can say next if you do not know the answers to the questions, but you are permitted to say next twice. You must be between the ages of 5 and 11 to participate. Answer 5 questions correctly and win a minimum of 5,000 naira.

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1: 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Now, the numbers to call, 0705 5000 949 0809 7000 949. Those are the numbers to call to be part of the Smart Kids Show. If you fall between the age bracket of 5 to 11, you are welcome to call in on the show. I normally say more than welcome because we are expecting you to call in. Simple questions I've got here for you, and I want you to give yourself a round of applause. Smart kids that call in every day to answer questions on the show, it is not easy. So I carried out an experiment on some adults, of course, you know, your aunties, and I asked them questions on the spot, and you need to see, like, they were not ready. But also, I appreciate you that you call in every morning to answer questions. That means that you're bold, you are brilliant, you are brave, you are courageous, okay? And even if you don't get the question right, it's not that you feel bad. It's also an opportunity for you to learn. And of course, you go harder the next day. That means, you know, you come with more energy, more positivity the next time when you're calling on the Smart Kids Show. 0705 5000 949 0809 7000 949. You can also call 0906 2000 949. If today happens to be your birthday, happy birthday to you, happy birthday to you, happy birthday, happy birthday. We the Smart Kids love you. May the good Lord bless you, may the good Lord keep you, may the good Lord bless you. We the Smart Kids love you. Oh, today's mommy's birthday, daddy, auntie, uncle, their wedding anniversary, happy birthday. Even if today is your teacher's birthday, yes, I was going to say that you can make shout out to your teachers as well, your head of school, your friends. Make a shout out to them on the Smart Kids Show. Happy birthday to you. We celebrate you. Have the best of the day. 0705 5000 949 0809 7000 949.

0: Hello, good morning. Hello, good morning. Hello, good morning. All right. I have been sharing some Did You Know facts on the Smart Kids show, and I hope that you have been paying attention. I would still share more. The day where all we will be doing is answer Did You Know facts. That day is coming, oh. So I hope you have been writing down. I found out that a couple of you, when you are invited, or when somebody is invited to your school to talk to you about something important, you come to the assembly ground without your paper, your jotter, your book. It's not good. You need to write down at least one thing that you learned or that you heard from the person speaking to you or the person that came to your school. Learn something. If you don't write it down, how would you remember? Yes, you are brilliant children. You have, how do they put it now, photo memory. But then, write at least a word down. So you can go back, have a journal. So you can always go back to that journal and read it like a storybook. To find out that, on the day of the International Day of the Girl Child, so-and-so person came to my school and they talked to us about this. On the day of maybe, Independence Day, so-and-so person, or we went to so-and-so place, we saw this, we saw that. Have the habit of writing things down so you will not forget. When you answer questions on the Smart Kids show as well, maybe you didn't get a question right. Write it down with the answer. It might come in handy, okay? So all these Did You Know facts, I don't just share them because I want to share them. I share them because you might come across them someday and it will be useful. Now, did you know that your skin is your body's largest organ? We've done that on the Smart Kids show. But then, in case you did not know, the skin helps protect you from germs, it reduces water loss, and it helps regulate your body temperature. Now, did you also know that your eyes can distinguish millions of color variations? Your eyes and brain work together to detect and interpret an enormous range of colors. Okay, that's why when you see this, you can say it's color yellow. You see this, you can say it's color red. Okay, that's because your eyes helps distinguish millions of color variations. Now, did you also know that sharks existed before trees? I'm sure you never thought about it. I'm not the one saying this, so experts. You know, we have marine experts. We have people that study plants, okay? We have people that study children, doctors that are specialized in women, okay? So people that actually, professionals in these fields are the ones that came up with all these facts. Sharks' ancient ancestors appeared hundreds of millions of years ago before trees, according to scientists. Okay, now, how many of you have heard of Antarctica? Did you know that Antarctica is the world's largest desert? A desert is defined by very low precipitation, not by how hot or how sandy it is. So anytime you hear the word desert, don't just think that, because, you know, we have the Sahara Desert and it's filled with sand. No, that's not, you know, how a desert is defined. It is defined by very low precipitation, okay, not by how hot or sandy it is. And you know that Antarctica, what is one fact that you know about Antarctica? Who can tell me? 0705 50949 0809 70949. I'm sure you have heard that honey is just one food, okay, that can stay long, okay, if properly steamed. Now, if you've not heard that before, if properly sealed, sorry. Did you know that honey can remain edible? That means it can remain good for an extraordinarily long time when properly sealed, okay? Honey is one food that hardly gets spoiled if it is properly sealed. 0705 50949 0809 70949. Yes, you have heard of late Taiwo, Michael Taiwo Akikomi. What if I ask you, what did he do? Or how important is that name in Nigeria? Do you know? Yes. I'm sure you have heard that he designed the national flag and he was a student. He was studying in London when he designed the flag. Now, why did I bring up this fact? You as a student can design something for your country. You can build something for your country. All you have to do is believe in yourself, and this will definitely happen. Believe in yourself, have a journal, write things down, look around you, look at the country. Ask yourself, what can I do to make my country better? What can I do? You can even start from your family. What can I do to make life better in my family? How can I help mommy with chores that she will not be too tired? How can I help daddy as well so he will not be too tired? Start from where you are. You can make a difference. 0705 50949. We'll go on a short break now. When we get back, we'll pick more calls on the Smart Kids Show.
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0: use his word at all. 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Yes, it is still the Smart Kids Show on 32 FM 94.9. I wish I could fill you in on the conversation I was having with Mr. Lucky before turning on the microphone. And that's because some of us, when we were in school, the fact that, okay, we were scared of knowing a subject, or we felt like, okay, we cannot know, this subject, and then we gave up, okay? Not like we gave up, but then we were just like, oh, I'm not stressing myself. I'm not going doing extra. No, that's not how it is. You can achieve being the best in that subject by not giving up. Sit down with it, ask questions, ask for help. Asking for help does not make you weak. Asking for help does not mean that you are lesser. Asking for help does not have to make you feel less. Let me put it that way. So if you have a friend that is good in that subject, ask the person nicely. And if anybody walks up to you that, oh, please, can you explain this thing to me? That's not when to now raise up your shoulders and feel like, oh, I am Superman or I am Supergirl. And now this person came to come and ask me for help. No. Be happy that person walked up to you because that person feels that you can help him or her. Explain to that person and don't brag about it. Okay? After when you say, you know me that I explained to Tobani that she now got it in class. If I did not help her, there's no issue. No. Do it and do it with a good heart. Okay? Even if that person doesn't come to meet you, you find out that this person is struggling in a particular subject or struggling at a particular thing, you can offer to help that person. Okay? Offer to help that person. I found out that you are struggling with this subject. Can I explain? And if the person should explain to you, appreciate that person is explaining to you. These are good morals and these are good behaviors that we should have as children. 0705 50 949. Where are all my smart kids? Are you sleeping? And mommies and daddies listening this morning, please, I need you to help boost the immune system of my babies, my not too small, not too young babies, because the weather, a lot of them are coming down with cough, coming down with cold, coming down with malaria. No, zero malaria starts with us. Hello, good morning.
1: Hello.
0: Hello, my darling. How are you doing?
1: I'm fine.
0: What's your name?
1: My name is Aziza Adejumo. I am 5 years old.
0: Ooh, good morning, Aziza Adejumo. How are you doing? What's the name of your school?
1: The only thing
0: I hear is international. Mommy, leave us alone. No? Leave us alone. Now we're here. Don't worry. Okay, tell me the name of your school again.
1: The name of my school is Dynamic Students International School.
0: Dynamics, right? Is that what you said?
1: Yes.
0: Okay, I heard that. Don't worry. It's okay. Mommy, she's 5. She's even brave for calling. That's good. Now, I'm going to ask you 5 questions. And it's okay if you don't get all 5 today. You will get used to it, okay? Now, but I want you to try and get all your questions. Now, question number 1. Azizat, if you have 3 apples and I give you 2 more, how many apples do you have? Azizat has 4. Oh, I wanted to repeat the question, but no, the answer is actually 5. 3 plus 2 will give you 5. Now, Azizat, let's move to the next question. What is the opposite of cold? If something is not cold, it is what?
1: Hot.
0: Good. You're doing well. Now let's move to the next question. Okay, can you mention 2 animals that live in water? 2 animals that live in water.
1: Fish.
0: Okay, which other animal lives in water?
1: Shark.
0: Good. A shark and a fish. You see, you are brilliant. Let's move to the next question. Are you there?
1: Yeah.
0: Can you please tell me something that has 4 legs but it cannot walk? That thing is in your house. It's in your school.
1: A goat.
0: Wow. Goat. But that's not right. Let's move to the next and the final question. Are you there?
1: Yeah.
0: What gives us light during the day? What gives us light during the day? What?
1: Phone.
0: A phone. Ah, a round of applause for my Azizat. A phone gives us light. You are not wrong. You are not wrong. I thought you would even say IBEDC or, you know, NEPA. Thank you so much. But the sunlight, the sun gives us light during the day and the moon gives us light at night. Thank you very much. But I know that when there's no light, sometimes mommy will turn on the light of her phone, and that's why you said it.

0: phone. Thank you so much, Azizat. And I hope that you will call tomorrow, because the more you call, the more you get confident, the more you get used to the Smart Kids practice. And of course, it helps you build your confidence, and it also helps you, gives you the courage to stand in front of people to talk. All right. Thank you very much, darling. 0705-5000-949. 0809-7000-949. Hello. Good morning.
1: Hello.
0: Hello, good morning. Morning. Good morning.
1: Hello, good morning.
0: Good morning. Morning. I can hear you. What's your name, your age, and the name of your school? Oh, and I could hear that person. All right, let's pick one more before we call it a day this morning. 0705-5000-949, 0809-7000-949. Those are the numbers to call to be part of the Smart Kids show. Okay, so I want to believe that maybe some of us woke up late this morning. That's why you did not call into the show. Tomorrow, make sure you sleep early so you can wake up early and be part of the Smart Kids show. Children, remember to let nothing and no one stop you from achieving your dreams. Bye-bye.

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4: The power of God is descending upon the city of Ibadan. 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Oh yes, for His Glory Evangelistic Ministries, in conjunction with all churches in Ibadan, present Jesus Ibadan City Mega Crusade with Evangelist Rob Welch, President for His Glory Evangelistic Ministries. Also ministering Archbishop Francis Walioke, Bishop TV Adelakun, Reverend Dr. Elisha Budia, Reverend Samson Ajetomobi, and in music, Lillian Ineji, Esther Bekele, Balumi Debra, Boys Olorun, and the Dentons. Date is Wednesday 4th to Sunday 8th November 2026 by 4:30 p.m. daily. Venue, Obafemi Awolowo Stadium, Ibadan. There shall be free transportation.

0: Once you hear that, you know it's time for us to get into all the headlines from the world of sport in 15 minutes. I am Peter Omo. Welcome to 94.9 32 FM. And this is Scoreboard in 15. On the show this morning, the Super Falcons, job done, but not qualified yet for the football events of the Olympic Games. But it was good to see the girls go all the way to get those goals yesterday in Nijabod. I've got Dolapo here with me this morning. Together, we'll take a look at this and many more. I'm talking about many more for the Golden Eagle. Also, when was the last time they qualified for the under 17 World Cup? Okay, so the journey for them starts today as they'll be playing their first game later today. We'll also see if we can give you the voice of the head coach of the team. The UEFA Champions League game Tuesday night, match day two went down, winners and losers. Some are complaining, and I'll allow you to take a listen to one man that was busy complaining yesterday because his team failed to win. The ATP Worlds are going on in Shanghai. We'll see if we can give you some latest update from the game going on right now. And then we'll talk about the Premier League, but not we, but the BBC with Shabna Yunus. She will help us with that. Dolapo, good morning to you. Super Falcons, job done. Next stage is Morocco.
1: Oh, yeah, finally they got, they scored goals like we wanted. First of all, good morning to everyone who has joined us on the show. They scored goals like we wanted, even though some people still tell you they still want them to score more goals, but then maybe they've kept it for the game against Morocco. Tough draw for us, because if you're playing against a country like Morocco, even though their coach, the coach that won the World Cup for Spain, has left the national team of the women national team for Morocco, they are still a very hard nut to crack for countries like Nigeria. And after that, if we win from there, we will have to play against the winner between Senegal and Mali. Then after that, again, we wait to play one more game to see if we qualify. So more games to play. The game against Morocco will be played in February next year. But by then, we should have a coach. Austin Iguafon should not be the coach taking us to that game against Morocco, because if he is in charge of that game, then there is disaster for the Super Falcons of Nigeria. But then it is still far away from now. So we would wait to see how well the Super Falcons of Nigeria are drilled before that time.
0: Well, of course, you know, the first thing for us to see it before then, we'll have the NFF board back in place, and then we can start talking about who's going to lead the team. But for now, Dolapo, let's just stay with us to the ground and be fine. The only neglect, Dolapo, they've got their game coming up later today. I mean, yesterday, the boys didn't train where they were supposed to. They were taken to a pitch that wasn't the best. But let me allow you to take a listen to the coach of this side, and his name is Ebo. Come on, let me say, I'll take a listen to him, and then we'll come back, because a whole lot is happening with our under 17. We haven't seen them come out as the best. So take a listen to Coach Ebo Borise, and then when we come back, we'll weigh in on what the coach has been saying to the media in the last few minutes.
2: Confident, first of all, because we are Nigerian, but that confidence is not all our confidence. You still have to respect your opponents. You still have to respect Asia, the first day, and secondly, we still have to respect Cote d'Ivoire, because in that Super, the lack of the age type, we all have to respect the opponent, but you can be confident as well at the same time. So I think that we're very confident, we're very respectful of the opponents, and we know that they will give us a really tough battle. The advantage is with us, because like you say, we've seen everybody else playing, so we have that advantage. But also then it can be a disadvantage. If you don't get the result, then it looks like a disadvantage. So I think because Nigeria, look at it, they have both secured 1 point. We have zero, but again, we've not played again yet. So I think it's all depending on the results. But again, like I said, because of our group is constructed with the spree, tomorrow we mean have to get in the semi-final already. You know?
0: All right, so they have Coach Bobo said there, Uweja, speaking to the media about, I mean, the plans is for the boys to get a win, Dolapo, in their game starting later today in Cote d'Ivoire.
1: Oh yeah, we have to win. We have to try as much as possible to win this game. It's been a while before we've not seen the under 17, the Golden Eagles play the World Cup, and now we have to start the World Cup qualifiers. Now it's not been good, but then this team, now they've been training together for a while. Most of these players are called from teams in Nigeria. One of the players that is with the team currently is a player from the Shooting Stars Academy. He's also with this team. So they have a couple of players from teams playing in Nigeria, academy players in Nigeria. That is one of the reasons why Nigeria teams performed over the last couple, in the past years when we used to perform on the under-17s and the under-20s. So hopefully under this coach again, we can do something meaningful.
0: All right, meaningful is qualified for the African Cup of Nations for under 17. Meaningful will be for the boys also to qualify for the under 17 World Cup. Yes, yeah, semi-final is the place where you say you have qualified for AFCON for under 17. So, I mean, the route is quite interesting. And then you can now say if you get to the...
1: To get to the final first, the two teams that get to the final from WAFU goes to the AFCON.
0: And then the AFCON will now be the first semi-finalist that will proceed to the World Cup.
1: It's a lot.
0: It's a lot. That's what CAF have been doing the last few years. We have to go through, and this is WAFU B, where you have WAFU A, there's WAFU B, and then see how the other regions will qualify, and then they all meet for the AFCON and then go to the World Cup. Okay, so let's hope that Coach Ebobarase Iwaje will be, do this work for us, because it's been long we see our boys play on the global stage. Now talk about under part. Let's talk about the senior boys and not the super good, but let's talk club football. Let's talk the UEFA Nations, UEFA Champions League game last night. Now, before I get your luck ball into all of this, let me take a listen to Alejandro Martinez. For those who saw the game yesterday, good for you. But for those who saw the game and also waited for the press conference, for the pitch side interviews to happen, you know, there's a way you walk up to players under a particular mood when emotion is still boiling, and then you hear what he has to say. And I'll take a listen to the Argentine international. He's speaking about what is happening, what is wrong with Manchester United. And when we come back, we'll take this further. Leandro Martinez.
3: Sandro, a tough result. First of all, how do you sum up the performance?
4: Really poor. Really poor. I have to control myself a lot. But sometimes it's a reflection of the mirror of how is our club at the moment, you know. We did a fantastic season last season, and now we expect more from the top, from up, you know, to bring more players to compete, because many teams bring many players as well, and today also Atletico, they have an amazing team, and they deserve to win today.
3: So this is all not right, a so champ.
0: That's just one part. Maybe when we come in the afternoon, we'll give you the other parts. Before I allow the local get in, let's also take a listen to the BBC with Shabna Yunus Joe. She will talk about these and more headlines in terms of how Premier League teams fared on Tuesday night. And when we come, we'll put all of this together to wrap up the show. The BBC with Shabna Yunus Joe.
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6: Hello, I'm Shabnam Yunus-Jewell at the BBC Sports Centre. Manchester United head coach Michael Carrick says he doesn't agree with the decision to send off Lenny Yoro in their 2-0 Champions League defeat away at Atletico Madrid. United conceded in the first minute and went down to 10 men when Yoro was shown red for tangling with substitute Jonathan David when the France defender was the last man.
7: I just don't see it as being a red card, I have to say. I really don't agree with the decision. I don't know what I'm allowed to say or not, but I just don't agree with the decision. I think he wasn't really moving quick directly with the goal. It was off and off a foul or not a foul. It was very soft and slow, and it was just to go on a red card for that, especially to be taken to VAR. I just don't understand it.
6: After United's fifth game without a win, defender Lisandro Martinez attacked the club's hierarchy for not strengthening the squad following qualification for the Champions League. Talking about investment, he said, "I expect more, 100%. I expect more from our technical director. Tonight it is easy to blame the coach, easy to say the players, but also we have to see other areas." Meanwhile, a strong second-half performance from Arsenal earned a 3-0 win over Lille. The goals came from Julian Timber, Eberich Eze and Bukayo Saka to continue their perfect start in the league phase for Mikel Arteta's side.
8: The moment we made a change at half-time in terms of certain positions and the technical level increased and we attacked the spaces where we thought that we could hurt them, it was a joy to watch. The three goals were unbelievable. The connections, the timings, the quality they delivered to score. Three different players and a lot of players participating in those goals. So overall, very, very happy.
6: And for more football news from the BBC, go to bbc.com/football.
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0: Why, thank you so much. Welcome back to the City of Ibadan, 94.9 32 FM. We're wrapping up on the show this morning. Still speaking about Manchester United, taking a few quotes from what Leandro Martinez said last night. He said, this is not a Champions League quality squad. I think us, the players, we can do more. But it's also important to build a strong squad to be ready for this kind of night. This kind of inductive.
1: Well, first off, you look at it very well and you say he said the truth, but then one way or the other, you'll be in some position where you shouldn't speak. And Lisandro Martinez yesterday night was in a position where he was not supposed to say anything of close to what he said yesterday. Yeah, you can say poor performance, but then trying to put the management under the bus, saying they should have done more for the coach, you shouldn't be the one saying that, because now you have caused a whole lot of problem. What he said, what he's
0: currently witnessing is not what he wants.
1: What he's playing himself is not what the Araki wanted when they went to sign him for Ajax Amsterdam. His performance this season has been abysmal. He has been one of the reasons why United have dropped points in at least 3 games. Against Manchester City, it was one of the reasons why they lost. Against Tottenham Hotspur, he was the one that was holding Solanke. Some days ago, he scored an own goal. So his performance as well is not really good enough. But then coming out and saying the Araki have not done enough, yes, they've not done enough. But then you shouldn't be the one saying these things, because now you make the players brought in, the Carlos Balebas, the Yuri Tillemans and Co. think they are not good enough. You would make the hierarchy now put the hierarchy under the bus, and now they are under immense pressure. Now even the coach yesterday, I was looking at him and I'm saying, now the dressing room is also going to be in trouble for a team that is having a whole lot of problem. Now he has caused Manchester United more problems. For that team, they've played 8 games or 9 games in all competition this season. They've won just 2, against Sabah and against Ipswich. It's poor. This is not the type of performance you expect from a big team like Manchester United. And the way they are going, if they are not careful, they'll find themselves in the same situation where Tottenham Hotspur were last season when they played in the UEFA Champions League and had to fight for relegation if they are not careful.
0: Is Carrick under pressure?
1: He is. He should be. But now, Lisandro Martinez are taking the pressure a bit away from him, and he has putting it on the hierarchy, the Jason Willocks of this world. And this was the same thing Ruben Amorim did. And that was 2 weeks later. After Ruben Amorim put these guys under the bus, it was let's go. Now he's a player, he can't be sacked. But this is a big problem for Manchester United. And you check their next fixtures, it's not even looking easy at all.
0: We'll make it easy when we come in the afternoon, because we'll dissect more on this. And of course, some of the headlines from the world of sport. I can tell you that later this morning, in terms of the ATP World Tour going on in Shanghai, Daniil Medvedev will be up against Greek player Stefanos Tsitsipas. I am Peter. I've done this with Jolakpo. Good morning to you.

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1: You.
2: Yes.
1: You would hear me like this. 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As far as say you don't put one finger down, now him be say, you self they like go where he pay you pass. So, why your choice for bank go come different?
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1: So where do
0: you go? 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Or there, Nikki Jingle. 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Was in the common reach here. We are, this is the Lenin, the Awama, Ariwana. 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Come on, put a Lerawan car to you.
1: And you.
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11: Good morning. Welcome to the podium. 32FM 94.9, your laughter station. My name is Olorun Toba Yusuf. Great to have you join us on the show this Wednesday, midweek edition of The Conversation this morning. Now, it's just less than 100 days to the 2027 elections. The politicking has started. The campaigns have started as well. And some politicians are already throwing jabs at each other just to ensure that the sway voters canvass for vote on that day. So for the electoral umpire, the Independent National Electoral Commission, INEC, they've explained that they omitted some candidates from the final list for the 2027 governorship election because their political parties failed to submit membership registers as required by law. The clarification came amid reactions from affected political parties and candidates following the publication of a final list which excluded prominent aspirants from different political parties. If you recall, some of the prominent aspirants include the PDP's candidate in Gombe and Ogun State, Issa Pantami and Ladi Adebutu, respectively. Now, Pantami's omission came after he reportedly won a court-ordered rerun of the PDP governorship primaries in Gombe State, while Adebutu's name and that of his running mate are also missing from the list. Now, the Ogun PDP accused the ruling APC of mounting pressure on INEC, while human rights lawyer Inibe Efeon called on the commission to demonstrate its neutrality and impartiality in this case. Now, in a statement yesterday, the INEC National Commissioner and Chairman of Information Voter Education Committee in the Commission, Mohammed Kudu Haruna, INEC said that the commission followed the Supreme Court's September 24, 2026 ruling in INEC versus Labour Party, which upheld the constitutionality of a section of the Electoral Act. Now, the provisions require political parties to submit their membership register to the commission within the stipulated period. The court also upheld INEC's timetable requiring political parties submit their registers between the 21st of April and 10th of May 2026. So the omission of candidates on the list is a generated reaction. Meanwhile, the commission has expressed its readiness to conduct the election. Take a listen to the INEC commissioner and some stakeholders at a stakeholders meeting held a few days ago. Take a listen.
12: What the police is doing currently is to stabilize the various arenas of movement and citizens' activity. Clearance operation is being done from the south. Currently, we are around Kogi, Niger, Benue, Taraba, to ensure that within time, we're able to fold in the various crisis points and ensure there is social harmony for the election.
13: and production is advanced for 57,000 new Beavers devices, additional voting cubicles, and ballot boxes. Some of the newly acquired Beavers have been delivered. Upgrades to critical ICT applications and core infrastructures are being implemented. Some states have started receiving some non-sensitive materials ahead of the election. Sensitive materials, procurement for the printing of ballot papers and resource sheets is nearly completed and advancing towards the final contract award. The Independent National Electoral Commission has moved decisively from planning into execution. Our materials are in production. Technology is undergoing rigorous quality assurance. Our register is finalized. We reassure the nation and the international community of our total commitment to neutrality, operational excellence, and the sacred integrity of the ballot box. Executing a national election of this magnitude requires robust financial backing and fiscal discipline. The federal government has maintained its commitment to democratic governance through the timely release of statutory budgetary allocations to the Commission. However, we expect the prompt release of the remaining budgets to ensure seamless execution of the activities.
14: This election is peculiar, but the political parties will try as much as possible to ensure that we work within the rules. For Nigeria belongs to all of us. In every contest, a leader must emerge. But to also warn INEC officials not to take sides with any political party or any candidate.
11: Well, that was the stakeholders meeting held by the Independent National Electoral Commission, INEC, as we count down to the big election taking place next year. January is for the presidential election already. There are a number of candidates, about 22 political parties, you know, that will be on the ballot for the presidential election. And then there's also the governorship election happening in February next year. So speaking of the governorship election and the presidential election as well, I have with me in the studio Dr. Aziz Olatunde, is a chieftain of the APC, former publicity secretary of the APC here in Oyo State. Great to have you. Good morning, sir.
15: Good morning, Toba.
11: Yes.
15: Good morning, listeners of 32 FM,
11: yeah.
15: 4.9 FM in Ibadan.
11: Yeah.
15: In on the Makola Hill of
11: yes.
15: Ibadan.
11: Yes.
15: That has relocated from the
11: good to see you again. It's been a while. You know, I haven't seen you in a long time.
15: Yeah. We always talk on the phone.
11: On the phone, yes.
15: So, but I just decided to pull a surprise for
11: yes,
15: you, to
11: yes,
15: pull your leg, because
11: yes.
15: You've been very wonderful, because I think people like you are very rare to kind in this climb.
11: Yeah.
15: Because,
11: thank you, sir.
15: Keeping fit with your old acquaintances, I think it's a very, very good plus for you.
11: Yes.
15: I remember the last time we talked, I remember I was then in Abeokuta.
11: Mm.
15: I was down my, you know, professional, whatever.
11: Yes.
15: I was in medical outreach in Abeokuta, all the environment. So that day, when I told people that I want to have 1 hour off, people are saying, you know, it's as if that 1 hour is, you know.
11: So long.
15: But
11: before you know
15: everybody
11: it.
15: Eventually enjoyed, because
11: yes.
15: I got everybody seated and quiet.
11: Wow. And so they listened all through.
15: They listened to the discussion.
11: Wow.
15: And
11: wow.
15: They said, we never knew that this man is a politician.
11: Anyway. Yeah. So you've been hiding the political side of yourself for a while now.
15: I think, you know, it's my former boss that used to say that it's not good to be a politician without second address.
11: Yeah.
15: That he used to say it. Look at my partner that we came together.
11: Yes.
15: Barrister Remy Olalekan. He's a lawyer.
11: Yeah.
15: He's a politician as well.
11: Yeah.
15: So, you know, obviously, Ajimobi used to say that it's not good for one that, okay, perchance, politics stop, you know,
11: yes.
15: happening.
11: So you're an Ajimobi man, true and true.
15: What do people call you to be?
11: Beyond politics.
15: Beyond politics. Mm. So, alhamdulillah, I thank God that people know that I am an Doctor.
11: Yeah.
15: Optometrist.
11: Yeah. Yes.
15: True and true.
11: Yeah. So you're an Ajimobi man, true and true.
15: Yes, now. I served him for 8 years. Mm. What else can anybody
11: and
15: say?
11: And one of you that served
15: it cannot, him. It cannot be erased in my CV. Mm. It cannot be erased.
11: So you carry on the legacy.
15: Yes. I'm proud of that.
11: Right.
15: I'm proud of
11: that. Right. And one of you that served with him as deputy chief of staff, commissioner, is now with the APM. Some say he's the front runner in this race for governorship. You're in the APC. How does it make you feel?
15: No, I don't. I'm not losing any sleep.
11: Mm.
15: You know.
11: You know him very well. He served with you.
15: He knows me as well.
11: Yes.
15: He knows me as well. He served my guard for 8 years as well.
11: Mm.
15: He was in the first time. He was given deputy chief of staff.
11: Yes.
15: In the second time, he was made the commissioner for finance. So I don't have anything bad to say about him or here.
11: Yeah.
15: But I don't wish him that he win the governorship.
11: Why?
15: Because he cannot. He cannot win.
11: You don't think the odds are stacked in his favor?
15: I say he cannot win. Go and take it to the bank.
11: No, tell me. What are you saying? Because you're a politician.
15: February 16, 2027, election will come. A week after that, February 23, I promise to come here. I can assure you that Senator Sarafadin Abiodun is going to emerge as the governor of Oyo State 2027 to 2031.
11: So he's going to be beat, are they going to be backed by the governor?
15: In fact, it's not going to beat him narrowly. It's going to be beat him mercilessly.
11: Because the last time I had you physically in the studio was such a long time ago. In fact, yeah. I wasn't with this, you know, station at that
15: I
11: time.
15: I remember it was Bodija.
11: Yes, Bodija. Very close to, yes, very, yes.
15: Very close to the house of Kamaladoja.
11: Yes. Yeah. And at that time, you were in crisis.
15: Yeah.
11: You know, you're in crisis. There was Unity Forum. Things had, you know, scattered under your, late principal.
15: Yeah.
11: You know, the party had crumbled. 2023, too, the party almost crumbled. The likes of Kolakpokola Daesi, Adebayo Adelabu went to accord to contest. So what do you think is working in your favor right now? Because it's not like your party has it all figured out right now, because there are those who are not happy with how things panned out in the primaries that your party conducted. There are those who are still saying that bring out the result. Your party released the result and then it was taken back again. So what do you think makes your party in a better position now than you were in 2023 and 2019?
15: The difference is President Bola Ahmed Tinubu.
11: Okay.
15: Me, I'm not like those people who are bad losers, who will always tell you that Buhari this, Buhari that. But I know, take side by side, Buhari and Tinubu, everybody has come to realize that Tinubu is a better politician.
11: Okay.
15: If Tinubu had been in power in 2019, APC wouldn't have lost Oyo State.
11: What would he have done?
15: Thank you. You see, there are some things that leaders at the top supposed to do, which apology to the memory of the late president
11: Buhari
15: is naive politically.
11: Mm.
15: Very, very naive. But when it comes to politics, Buhari will always tell you, go and do it. Whatever you think is good.
11: Go and do it.
15: That was why Buhari does not bat and hide. Even if somebody just go to one corner, right result, Buhari will say, is it not that they voted? He will believe that those people that wrote the result are right. Whereas Tinubu is not like that.
11: Hmm.
15: Tinubu is like, you cannot write results.
11: Okay.
15: It has to be the masses' vote. And for the masses to reflect in your favor, you have to do your homework.
11: Hmm.
15: That was why, look at the number of governors in 2023. Let me just put it this way. That look at the number of states. Despite the fact that APC was the incumbent governors at the federal,
11: yes,
15: that APC won. Even in Buhari state, APC lost.
11: Mm.
15: Even in Lagos state, APC lost.
11: So.
15: Because Buhari is like,
11: But shouldn't that be how it's supposed to be? Because normally they say political party is supposed to be independent of...
15: What I'm telling you is that Buhari wanted to be president.
11: Mm.
15: He didn't know how he would be.
11: Yes.
15: But he had somebody in Asiwaju who said, this is how you can be. You remember the outburst of Asiwaju in Abeokuta?
11: Yeah.
15: That Buhari had contested 3 times. He had lost interest.
11: I remember that speech 4 years ago.
15: Yes, that he and Babakandi Osoba. They went to him and told him, come this time around, we are going to support you and you are going to win. Those people you have been relying upon, they are the neophytes. They are the lightweight of this political, you know, calculation. That this time around, we assure you, we agree, you have very good masses from the north.
11: Mm.
15: But they are in what you can call the proverbial way, that nine.
11: Mm.
15: But for anybody to be president, you must have extra one, which is going to make you 10.
11: Yes.
15: That one that you are finding, that you remember he brought Umeze Oke.
11: Yes.
15: In 2010.
11: He lost.
15: He brought another Ibu, 2010. He lost. 2007, he lost.
11: Yes.
15: He brought Pastor Ristin in 2010.
11: Tunde Bakari.
15: Bakari, 2010. He lost. So, Tinubu now said, we will tell you that we are the authentic Yorubaris.
11: Mm.
15: The Bakari of a man that you went to, he's not a politician. His only politics does not go beyond the church.
11: So Tinubu's...
15: Tinubu guarantee him that one that you need to make your turn and get to the villa, we will give it to you. And what happened in 2015?
11: So you think Tinubu being president makes a difference for you in 2027?
15: Exactly.
11: Going to this Oyo State election?
15: Yeah, exactly. That's what I'm saying.
11: So you are relying on federal might?
15: Not federal might. I've just told you.
11: Yes.
15: How many states is in support of Tinubu today?
11: Mm.
15: Okay, take for instance Osun State. Adeleke, when he won, APC did not use my federal might. He won fear and square.
11: Because you allowed him to.
15: So
11: that means you can influence election if you want.
15: Not him. I say Adeleke won fear and square.
11: Yes.
15: If anybody influences, is that fair? That's not fair. I said Adeleke won fear and square. And he appreciated it.
11: Mm.
15: He went to the president.
11: Now, he's not in your party's presidential campaign council.
15: He volunteered.
11: Mm.
15: Nobody forced him. Look at Soludo in Anambra State.
11: He's also there.
15: He volunteered. Nobody... Look, the way you like me, perchance, Dr. Aziz is made... So. They say I should bring a press man that's going to work for me. If I nominated you, you will not reject.
11: Mm.
15: So, Adeleke volunteered that... Your Excellency, I'm ready to work for you for 2027. Likewise, Soludo said, I'm going to work for you 2027. So if people are volunteering to work for you, is that a crime?
11: Because they say politics is local, I still want to understand why you think President Tinubu being president now is all you need for your state election.
15: I've just told you that
11: not to turn out the way it turned out in 2023.
15: The difference between Tinubu and Buhari is what I've highlighted for you.
11: Okay.
15: That in 2019, Buhari is anything goes.
11: Yes, but now Tinubu is different.
15: Tinubu is like, nobody must do anything wrong. It must be properly. It must be proper
11: My
15: way.
11: My party must win.
15: No party must win. It must be proper.
11: So
15: it must be
11: do you think the primary...
15: What we are saying is,
11: yes,
15: the voice of the people was not reflected in 2019.
11: So do you think the primaries that produced Senator Shaafu Adinale, your candidate, do you think it was done properly?
15: I'm saying this, that there has never been perfection in this life.
11: Mm.
15: Only God can attribute perfection to himself. While I'm not saying that this primary that produced him was 100% perfect.
11: Yes.
15: But there has never been any perfect primary since I was born. So, with the little flaws that are there.
11: Little flaws?
15: Is attributable to human frailty.
11: Mm.
15: And... look, when some people benefited from that human frailty, they never see anything wrong in it.
11: Okay.
15: But when it's against them, they cry.
11: Are power. You talking about the former Minister of Power?
15: I'm not talking to any. I'm not talking about anybody.
11: Akim Agbaje.
15: I'm not talking about anybody. All of them are my good aburos.
11: Okay.
15: They are my good aburos, and I think they have not done anything to say I'm not worried to
11: but
15: be
11: do you understand? You understand that they feel aggrieved. Do you think they have genuine reasons to be aggrieved?
15: They have every reason to be aggrieved.
11: Mm.
15: They have every reason to be aggrieved. You know why they have every reason to be aggrieved?
11: Yes.
15: Thank you. This is Nigeria. This is Africa. In Europe, when Boris
11: Johnson
15: left Prime Minister,
11: yes,
15: what did he do? He went back to his teaching job.
11: Yes.
15: In fact, I saw him driving his rally. He even changed the rally when he wanted to enter into his one stop. People saw him, they took photograph with him. Look, if I ask you this question, I know you won't answer it. Mm. If anybody leave governorship, and can he go to any store in Ibadan as the governor of a state that just left power? He can't go because the mammoth crowd will not allow it. Our politics here in this climate is quite different.
11: Well, haven't you seen Governor Makinde driving on the street by himself? You've not seen him interacting with the crowd. He has his own business. If he leaves office today, he can go back to his business.
15: Just to catch fun for politics and food.
11: Yes. But at least he has his business he can go back to.
15: Wait on.
11: He has his company
15: I don't want to hear that all those anticipated ways of looting is not agreeable to me. Somebody said he's gotten this number of billions.
11: Yes.
15: So we asked them.
11: Got $1 million contract at a very young age.
15: It's a lie. We all know how it goes.
11: Do you have facts to counter what he has said?
15: I have it.
11: You have facts? You can show me.
15: But it's not meant for public discourse. You know why I say it's not meant for public
11: discussion? Yeah, but you're bringing the allegation to the public now.
15: Wait. Why I say it's not meant for public discussion?
11: Yes, sir.
15: In 2007, it was with us.
11: Yes, he was.
15: While Ajimobi ran for governorship, he ran for Senate.
11: Mm-hmm.
15: We were together at Magara there, doing the work together. We know ourselves. So, if he sees or... Look, I've gotten people who have come to me that... Doc, Makinde always loved my critical analysis of events.
11: Mm.
15: That he always is always interested.
11: Yeah.
15: Because he knows those working with him will never point to his
11: those things.
15: Flaws.
11: Okay.
15: Is it timidity? I don't know. The fact remains, I always say I am Awolowo's school of thought.
11: Mm.
15: Our law school of thought is like, it will tell you, this the ship of state is sinking, this is what you should do. I point out the flaws.
11: Okay.
15: Then I tell you this one. But my chairman, Baba Oke, said, this our law type of policies is not relevant again.
11: Mm.
15: That by the time we bring out the flaws, we provide solution. They will go and address it.
11: Mm.
15: I said, but what is wrong with that? They said, no. When they were out of power, when we were in power, they don't do that for us.
11: Okay.
15: That when we now have the opportunity to criticize them, we should not be giving them solution. It's more or less like you are asking question, you are providing the answer. I said, but I think that you should, I said, there are seasons for everything.
11: Yes.
15: The season for that politics is gone. The season for critical without providing the answer is what we have now.
11: Is what we have now.
15: Yes.
11: So you are here to criticize
15: without providing the answer.
11: Okay. Now. So speaking of criticisms, the governor had the media chat. I don't know if you saw it. Was it on Sunday? Yes.
15: Yes.
11: You saw the media chat. And he said that, number one, he regrets supporting Tinubu in 2023.
15: That's one.
11: Yes. He said that, you know, there was an arrangement, an agreement. Because, I mean, I know you're a politician in politics. There is negotiation. You come to an agreement that if this happens, this is what you get. If this happens, this is what you get. So he didn't get what he was supposed to get. He said he was asked to nominate somebody like a developmental economics, and he nominated somebody that served under your principal as Commissioner of Finance. And one thing I know about your principal, one thing they used to say about him is that before you appoint somebody, the person must be highly cerebral, must be intelligent. Those are the people that you appointed. So he knew Adekunbi's capacity before he handed over the state treasury to him. So what was wrong in the governor saying, oh, Mr. President, you need somebody, this is my man. And then you bypassed him, went for Adeboye Adelabo. I'd like to get your thoughts on that. So
15: let me ask you this. The governor of Oyo State,
11: yes,
15: that does not have confidence in using the state media network to address the people of Oyo State. If you are people working in business, would you be happy with such a governor?
11: Mm.
15: Somebody who employed you does not have confidence in that the station that employed you to. You now had to go to a private station. that tells you the character built of that governor.
11: Do you think it's a matter of not having confidence in the...
15: He destroyed BCS now.
11: He destroyed BCS?
15: Yes.
11: How?
15: Wait. By the time Alhaji Lam will be coming to the government in 1999.
11: Yes.
15: The character trait we used to meet as a progressive is always that the state are always, you know, plundered.
11: Mm.
15: Plundered. So when Alhaji Lam was going to come to government, BCS was off air. Alhaji Lam reactivated it. And they came to power, PDP, in 2003. And behold, before Ajimobi would come to power again in 2011, BCS was again off air. Off air. It now took an Ajimobi to bring...
11: When you say off air, they stopped operating, they went...
15: Yes. The radio was not working again.
11: Oh, the radio?
15: Yes.
11: Okay.
15: And it was the television that they were... And you will agree with me. Anybody... And from your assets, a lot of people can pick, can listen to radio. But television, if you do not... How many people can listen to television in the office at 10 a.m., 11 a.m., 12 noon? How many? Mm. Very few.
11: Okay, doctor, we have to take this break. Please, okay. Hold that thought. We'll continue.
15: Okay.
11: I still want to get why you said he has destroyed
15: the station. No, I'm only telling you
11: the station is on air. I just want to know.
15: I'm only telling you
11: he has killed the station. That's
15: yes,
11: what
15: I'm
11: said.
15: Only telling you somebody that is telling he regrets working for somebody.
11: Yes.
15: About the kind of character
11: okay.
15: of the person.
11: Please, let's go on this break. When we get back, we'll continue the conversation. To stay with us, we're live on Facebook, 32FM 949FM. We'll be back in a moment.
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14: Welcome back. 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We are taking a look at the state of the nation and the forthcoming elections, especially as it concerns your state. I have with me in the studio Dr. Aziz Olatunde. He's a chieftain of the APC, or Progressive Congress, having served as the public secretary of the party in the state at some point. Thank you for staying with us, Doctor. So before we went on that break, you were telling me how the governor, according to you, destroyed the state-owned, you know, television and radio broadcasting service.
15: Yes. Yes. See, you asked me the question about that Makinde was on here to say he regretted.
14: Yes, he did. He said he regretted working with
15: for
14: the president in 2023 through G5. Yes. Yes.
15: But I think I want to say it in Yoruba before I bring it back in English. Mm. Yoruba ni pe bore ba pe asere man gbagbe ni. So what Yoruba people are saying is that when the grace, the good you give to some ingratitude people, when the time pales, that is, the ingrate forgets.
14: So who is the ingrate in this context?
15: It's Makinde. Because
14: why is he an ingrate?
15: Yeah,
14: he worked for the president to get elected through the G5.
15: Did he announce that he was working for the president?
14: He just told us that he worked
15: did he announce on here to anybody that he was
14: working
15: for the president?
14: Did he have to announce? There was an agreement.
15: Wait, when I talk, you should understand.
14: Okay.
15: There are ways to be very clever than half. You know, he was trying to play smart.
14: Okay.
15: You know, what I'm trying to let you understand is that when the five governors, governor of Abia, Ikpeazu,
14: yes,
15: Rivers,
14: Nyesom Wike,
15: Enugu,
14: Ugwayi,
15: Benue.
14: Autumn.
15: And Makinde.
14: Yes.
15: When they were negotiating.
14: Yes.
15: That they want to work for the president.
14: Mm-hmm.
15: All the other four governors knew they were already on the free fall. That when I say free fall, what I'm saying is that they knew that they're on the second term, that they are going home.
14: Okay.
15: So, give or take, if their party does not win the presidency, they know they have nothing to lose because they are lucky to have served two terms.
14: Right.
15: But they are conscious of one thing, that Makinde that was joining them was only a one-term governor.
14: He needed the second term.
15: He needed the second term.
14: Mm.
15: So at that meeting, what they always put in the first of the agenda was protecting the interest of Makinde.
14: Okay.
15: How can President Bola Ahmed Tinubu
14: guarantee
15: them that it is a presidential election that is going to come first?
14: Mm.
15: That once Tinubu wins his own election, we have seen the president in this country that enter into negotiation with the Alliance for Democracy.
14: Yeah.
15: That they should vote for him. Because the people up north were telling him that he's a bastard. That his people did not vote for him in 1999. He now came back and plead that they should work and vote for him. That he's also going to work for their own re-election.
14: Mm.
15: But the people, the governors, Ajasin Inondo, Adefarati, Adefarati in Ondo,
14: yes.
15: Adebayo in Ekiti, and
14: Lam.
15: Babakande yes. in Osun, Lam in Oyo, and Oshoba in Ogun. It was only Tinubu that said no. Obasanjo does not have record of being, you know, that owing up and pay back good with good.
14: Mm.
15: That if they will be very, very conscious, they should go and look at how he treated Chief Mami Awolowo in 1979 when they wanted to do the election. So, but remember that when the coup happened in 1976,
14: yes.
15: when Murita Lamame died, he went to hibernate and, you know, safeguard himself in Ikene. And Chief Awolowo, you know, hided him.
14: Mm.
15: They protected him. But when it was time to allow level playing ground,
14: yes.
15: it was in London that he went and said that the most popular candidate might not win. He did not even say it in Nigeria.
14: You're talking about Olusegun Obasanjo.
15: Obasanjo went there in London to say the most popular candidate might not win.
14: Okay.
15: And everybody knew what he was talking about. So that somebody who was safeguarded, protected in 1976, just so short, forgotten, and now said the most popular candidate may not win. And Awolowo did not win. Even did not fall.
14: Okay.
15: He was not when he was now going into alliance and agreement with the AD governors, Tinubu was the one that called their attention that this was a pastor for Obasanjo, that they should be reminded.
14: So are you saying that Governor Makinde should not have joined the G5 when he did?
15: Governor Makinde, wait, what I'm saying is that Governor Makinde is an ingrate.
14: Because, how is he an ingrate?
15: Because President Bola Ahmed Tinubu haven't won his own election as a presidential candidate.
14: Mm.
15: Can as well told the line of Obasanjo that he did in 2003.
14: So Tinubu allowed him to win second term.
15: Tinubu now said no problem. He said he work for us.
14: The president, yes.
15: And the only thing is, even if we cannot ask our people to go and work for him, but please let's try to repay back.
14: So him winning second term was payback?
15: Yes, because a lot of us that said they will not vote, Makinde, said they would rather not go to vote.
14: Mm.
15: So if they had gone to vote for our own candidate,
14: yes.
15: we would have, you know, dumped Makinde in the dustbin of history. Remember that, as at that time, before 2023 election,
14: yes.
15: Oyo State was very, very, you know, very volatile because the street urchins, the motor garage boys have already taken over the street. It was like the security apparatus that was super, you know, packaged by Ajibabi. He just destroyed everything within 1 year of being in power.
14: Okay, so are you saying that by getting re-elected, Makinde had already gotten the agreement?
15: He has gotten what they agreed upon.
14: So he has no right to feel betrayed.
15: So
14: Adekunbi that he nominated, the president didn't take him, went ahead to take Bayo Adelabu, who had just you know, left Accord back to your party, the APC?
15: No, Adekunbi did not even go to Accord.
14: No, and I'm saying Adelabu, that the president went to take Adelabu.
15: Adelabu,
14: yes,
15: went to Accord.
14: Yes.
15: But the relationship between Adelabu and the president has been ingrained, you know, in 2019.
14: Right.
15: So, and Tinubu is like, if this was the candidate of the party in 2019, what the progressive used to do is they don't forget their home. Mm. He left 2023 because he felt aggrieved that he lost the primary. And the only way was if President Muhammadu Buhari would have done the right thing. Mm-hmm. It should have been 2019 that Adelabu should have been compensated by being given the ministerial slot.
14: Okay. So do you think President Tinubu would have won if there was no G5?
15: Honestly,
14: would he have won the presidential election?
15: Honestly,
14: if there was no G5?
15: Honestly, I'm not saying without G5 Tinubu would have won. But without Oyo State, Tinubu would have won.
14: Because Makinde was part of
15: APC, G5. AP, remove Makinde from the G5.
14: Yes.
15: What was his input? APC was going to coast home to victory in 2023.
14: How?
15: Yes.
14: There was crisis in your party in 2023, remember?
15: Look at the number of senators that we had.
14: You remember how your candidate emerged in 2023, where the late Isaac Omode, what happened, the allegations that he had hijacked the party structure before Tesfin Fulani emerged. People were aggrieved too. That was why people moved to Accord. Not like things were smooth for your party.
15: Look, yes. There has never been an election when things were smooth.
14: Right.
15: Except anybody wants to come here and deceive you.
14: Mm.
15: There will always be crisscrossing. As they say that APC was in crisis,
14: yes,
15: other parties are also in crisis. So it's not only APC.
14: So your point is that,
15: okay, let me give you an inkling of idea what I'm telling
14: yes.
15: you.
14: Yes,
15: from the PDP turn APM, Ambassador Arakpaja,
14: yes,
15: left them to
14: APC. It's with you, yeah.
15: So from our own side, you might have had some people also crossing to the other side.
14: The aide to former Minister of Power. That left recently.
15: Uh-huh. Yes. So it's always like that. And that has been in ages. That's how it has always been. There will always be crisis. Because why there will be crisis is because there are some people that the Marabout, the ulamas, the pastors
14: yes.
15: will have been deceiving that they are the one they are seeing on the throne.
14: Okay, so who benefited more G5 arrangement? The president or Governor Makinde? Who benefited more?
15: Them benefited. Makinde wouldn't have been re-elected in 2023. Mm. But the fact that he got re-elected, he has been compensated. What happened to Lam? What happened to Lam?
14: Yes.
15: That was not re-elected in 2003.
14: Yes.
15: What happened to Osoba that was not re-elected on the agreement with Obasanjo? What happened to them? What happened to Adebayo in Ekiti? That was not re-elected in 2003. The fear of the G5 was that They are afraid of the repercussion of the revisit of what Obasanjo did in 2003.
14: Okay.
15: But Tinubu is a man that if he come into agreement with you, go and sleep. Tinubu will always pay back. He will always pay you whatever he agree with.
14: So, but why then did he ask him to nominate somebody if he was not going to go with that nomination?
15: He did not ask.
14: It wasn't that deceitful on the part of the president.
15: He did not ask Makinde to nominate. He said all the 36 governors should nominate. When they say you should nominate,
14: yes,
15: it does not mean that it is compulsory that they have to be appointed.
14: Okay.
15: When they say you should nominate, what you nominated might not be in concord with the president.
14: So the governor should not
15: the
14: be
15: the president have is he everybody that worked with Makinde in 2019 and 2023 are still with him.
14: Okay.
15: So all this hallelujah of this world, where are they now?
14: The governor should not be feeling betrayed.
15: No, he feels betrayed. He says it's the greatest betrayal of this century.
14: He says it's only Wike that has benefited getting that FCT ministerial slot. Very juicy position.
15: Out of the G5. Others that are given ambassador.
14: Mm.
15: What
14: you can't compare that to the FCT minister.
15: Wait, see. Who was the leader of the G5?
14: Well.
15: It is the leader that has to take the largest chunk now.
14: Okay.
15: So, but
14: Makinde is the only one that has not benefited. Not benefited from the arrangement.
15: He's only a liar.
14: How has he benefited? Apart from
15: he was re-elected as the governor.
14: So that's enough. That's enough benefit.
15: That's enough compensation. If APC had been in power, don't you know that we will have commissioner, we will have a lot of board chairmen in the parastatal and what have you. We will have, but as a governor, he has right to nominate commissioner and he has right to meet special advisor. He has right to a lot of things under the state, ecosystem.
14: So he's just been ungrateful from what you
15: said. Very, very ungrateful.
14: Okay, let's go back to, let's just stick with Makinde. He's running against your principal, now your leader, the president.
15: Yeah.
14: President Bola Tinubu. And he says he wants to reset Nigeria. He's been traveling around the country.
15: There's no harm in trying.
14: He's been traveling around, you know, unveiling his agenda.
15: I said there's no harm in trying. If Toba Yusuf like, you can also say you want to run for governor. You can also say you want to run for... Do you know how many times Sowore has been running for president?
14: Yes.
15: What's wrong in that?
14: So...
15: He's only ventilating his rights as his civic duty of Nigeria.
14: Okay.
15: He has rights, even if he's going to score one vote, which is going to vote for himself.
14: One vote? A two-term governor will score one vote?
15: Even if it's only one vote he's going to score, he's going to be on the ballot. And thank God, no picture of a candidate is on the ballot. It's a symbol of the
14: party. But he's qualified to be president of Nigeria. He has what it takes.
15: He's not.
14: He's not qualified.
15: It's only his people that will be telling him to drum in that silly noise music to his hearing that is qualified. Qualified for what? He bastardized Oyo State. And you're saying somebody who's bastardized Oyo State.
14: How did he bastardize Oyo State?
15: Oh, God.
14: No, tell me.
15: Are you not in town?
14: No, tell me. You're
15: good enough.
14: Yes.
15: Agodi Garden is very close to you now. Agodi Garden has been in the doldrum until Ajimobi revived it.
14: Yeah.
15: From Agodi Garden, you know, behind it, up there is a trans wonderland.
14: Yes.
15: There are some reserved land, forest, that is meant to balance the ecosystem of this town.
14: Yes.
15: That place and Gambari Forest, and the one at Alessio Loye, those were the whites. That ran the western region did, considering that the state is going to continue to be heavily populated. What the people needed is oxygen. The trees breathe out oxygen.
14: Yes.
15: Why human being breathe out the oxygen?
14: Yeah.
15: You breathe in the oxygen, you breathe out the carbon dioxide.
14: Yeah. Yes.
15: The carbon dioxide those trees will be taking in are what balances the ecosystem. If you understand that there is what they call green light emission.
14: Yes.
15: And that there is overheating. What's usually responsible for that is because there is no ecosystem balance.
14: Yes.
15: Makinde destroy all those forests. Between here, Premier Hotel here and that place. He said he's putting the place for people to come and build
14: real estate.
15: Does that make any sense to you? That's number one. Number two, look at
14: You mentioned BCUS earlier.
15: Look at BCUS. The founding father that created BCUS said they want that place to be the maker of film and drama for people to come and shoot. They amassed that land so that there can be film village. All those governors that have come after Balaigi, they are not wise enough to know that that place can be a real estate. Makinde turned the place to real estate. Look at,
14: you're talking about Lere Adigun.
15: Look at we put it regular. Look at the one Acme at Manhattan site or Wofford site. That place was home by about how many countries from West Africa. That place was meant to conserve the ecosystem. He went there, bastardized the place, took over the place, started selling the land. I don't know if when he came in the first period, before he reincarnated now. Maybe it was because they built him, they buried him on a very useless land. And he now said it is now land that he has to be. Look at the one at opposite UI.
14: He says it needs 21 billion to complete it. Because there's inflation and all
15: the
14: of that.
15: The man just bastardized on your state.
14: He says you need 21 billion.
15: Look, Koso in Ishain, there is trans. Motel.
14: No, you know, the Agbo shopping complex was concessioned, I think in 2020, for about 50 years. So it was concessioned for like 4 point something billion.
15: Thank
14: but
15: you.
14: I said because of inflationary impact.
15: Thank
14: right?
15: You.
14: Because to
15: I'm
14: be
15: only,
14: fair,
15: because of the time, I'm only taking you one
14: yes,
15: point. I don't want to expatiate on one.
14: Let's expatiate on it.
15: I want to go because, on all the destruction
14: yes,
15: you have done.
14: Yes, because there's an inflationary impact. So 4 point something billion in 2020 is not the same as what it is. Because under the APC government, inflation, things have happened. So it needs 21 billion. That's why I can't complete it now. You've got to understand that, right?
15: I think his tenure is over now. Because campaign has started. once campaign has started, there is no more governance.
14: Yes.
15: You know, all the while, when you talk about me, I say, let's allow him to govern.
14: Yes.
15: Because he always say, we will not allow him peace of mind to govern.
14: Mm.
15: And me, being somebody who love to give people opportunity to rope themselves, I felt that would give him the opportunity.
14: So he has roped himself.
15: But he has roped himself now. He sold Trans Motel.
14: Yeah, okay.
15: Trans Motel in Ishain.
14: Mm.
15: He sold it to the kinsman of his wife from that side in the Rivers. So those people felt, come and buy their
14: kinsman of his wife.
15: Yes, he sold it to them.
14: Mm.
15: So those people wanted to take over the place, start doing a lot of things. The people in Ishain called their good and rich citizens. They had to buy back at exorbitant price that Trans Hotel, which was in a very good ill location in Ishain, which is so. That was how he was just selling. Look, Ajimobi came to government, and there were 6 entry points and exit points to Ibadan. He did 4. Inside, let me say 4.5. Makinde has not done half of the 1.5 that was left in 7 years. Remember, Ajimobi did the road Bodo going to Jebode.
14: Mm.
15: He did the one going to the express. He did the one going to the Ife road. You understand? He started the one going to Iwo road. But he did that of the roundabout to Ojo on the way to Oyo. It's not left for him to do that one going to Abeokuta, Akpata, and that half that has been left at Iwo Road. Makinde could not do. In 7.5 years. And you are telling me, so somebody says he's qualified for the president. Somebody who cannot even govern. In fact, it was a mistake. And I pray such mistake will never happen.
14: Since President Tinubu's election is also a mistake, that he has failed Nigerians. There's hardship. There's hunger in the land. There's inflation. Fuel price is over 1,000 naira.

0: That's
1: the reality of Nigerians.
0: That is his own thinking.
1: But that's the reality. Fuel price is 1,300 and something naira.
0: If I must tell you the evolution of a fuel price,
1: yes,
0: I will tell you that fuel price started from 3 kobo, 7 kobo,
1: yeah,
0: 1 naira.
1: Unfortunately, I wasn't old enough to buy fuel at 3 kobo.
0: I'm only telling you. Fuel price started like that.
1: Yes.
0: 3 kobo, 5 kobo, 7 kobo, 1 naira, 1 naira, 20 kobo. When it was becoming all that, it was, 1 naira, 1 naira. And it's not the price, the current price is not the making of President Bola Ahmed Tinubu. It is global. It is global. Mm. Do you know West Africa Investing Game was just concluded at Ilefe?
1: Yes.
0: On the 11th of October.
1: Yes.
0: In Ilefe. Mm. Invested from Ghana, Togo, yeah. Benin Republic, yeah. Cote d'Ivoire could not come. When I interviewed the president of the WAHOOC, the man is from the University of Ghana, Negon, Dr. Tanko, he said those universities said their governments are having serious inflation. They cannot afford to give them transport money to come to Nigeria.
1: Governments of those countries?
0: Senegal.
1: Okay.
0: Cote d'Ivoire, Sierra Leone.
1: And you are saying this because you want to justify what Nigeria
0: is. I'm only
1: going
0: telling
1: to.
0: You that inflation is a global thing, not peculiar to Nigeria alone. Mm-hmm. So if you have 16 West African countries,
1: yes,
0: and it's only Ghana that could manage to send 5 universities to come to Nigeria, that tells you that it's not when you people are saying Tinubu, it's not Tinubu, he's only trying to justify his failure. Mm-hmm. Makinde is only trying to justify his failure. You remember before he came to government in 2019, yeah. He said when he came to government, they are going to take the abattoir that was in Amosu village.
1: Yes.
0: They are going to bring it to Bodija. Has he done that? Before he came to government, he said they are going to be selling maize to Botswana. Nigeria is also going to be making a lot of money. Asking how much he has made from that maize he has sold to Botswana.
1: Okay, we have just like 2 minutes left Dr. Aziz. I mean, there's a lot to unpack from what you have said, but we must go. But let's come back to the governorship race now.
0: Yeah.
1: Bimbo Adekunbi is on the ballot. Sharaf Adin Ali is on the ballot. Oriyomi Hamzat is on the ballot. You know, quite a number of people on the ballot as well. Just in 30 seconds, why should Oyo State people choose Sharaf Adin Ali over the others?
0: Sharaf Ali has been in politics. You remember he was the chairman of Ibadan North local government in 1991. Mm. So I can challenge anybody who say he wants to be governor to tell us when he came into politics and he came to governance. So if Sharaf Ali has been a chairman of a local government in 1991 to 2026, that's about whopping 35 years.
1: Yes.
0: How many of them has that kind of years of governance experience? He has been chief of staff. He has been secretary to the state government of Oyo State.
1: What has the achievement as senator? What has the achievement? Because
0: that's the top. You know, your opponent will never say good about you. We are the one to sell our candidate now. Okay. If they say that, we will tell you what he has done now.
1: You come back and sell your candidate.
0: Yes, I'm now sure we are the one to sell our candidate.
1: And I also think that in the course of selling your candidate, package everything and bring your political jingle so that you can sell it here.
0: No problem.
1: Thank you so much, Dr. Aziz Ola, today for joining us on the podium this Wednesday. Thank you, dear listener. The podium returns on Saturday for the weekend edition 9 to 11 and on next Wednesday 11 to 12. My name is Lawrence Obayi. Enjoy the rest of your Wednesday. Bye for now.

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0: Okay now.
2: Olele, hello.
3: I'm calling from Apata Ganga.
0: Okay now.
2: Hold it, Doro Ibo by you.
0: Okay now.
2: Afia Apata Ganga. 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
0: yes, ma'am. Sare buda. Yes, ma'am.
2: Amen. Yes, ma'am.
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0: Kami.
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2: Hmm?
3: Ege mu bere ke wa lodo yin.
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4: baba service ni lati soda
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0: hello, I'm going to live a banaja. 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
0: better let you live.
4: Number
0: nine. Ekaban Darko, he lay show, tell him we are to relay the mefa lag by ye.
4: He
0: lay show, tell him we are.
4: Like
0: by mefa pere
2: lori le de mefa
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0: 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Yeah, what's your love?
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0: Ode awe kaabo pada Sarebu dole ngbo lati koni aderin po osonu te ba ngbo pe Sarebu ni koni aderin po osonu na ni pelu Oluwa Mary ati ba mi ba mo tan
1: Bobby,
0: Covey, whatever. Oh, no, yeah, I shift. 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
0: 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And it don't, or look at your
1: Ben,
0: hello,
2: Ekas,
0: what did you put it there?
1: I mean, Jabunia,
0: Ekas, sir.
2: Tayo,
1: yes, sir. Oma to Jamaica. I'm your mother to Jamaica.
0: Ninu ofurufu tawon oloyinbo so wi pe first woman to fly in space papapa
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0: I'm a castle.
2: A push up for an
1: invader.
2: Amen. I'm a last laying of a book. I think
0: I've
2: got a bit of a
1: yearly.
2: I go
1: along.
2: I didn't go to
1: Lodo.
0: Lodo baba. 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

0: alafia mo ba yin e ka bo sori eto color and win game show with your ever refreshing life of the party aduke keke of the kenkele u nation e temi alfa ki lo nsele ki lo nso how you doing se gogo nkan lo dede ba o lo jala taaro saje bugbaje. Anyway, you are listening to your laughter dial 32 FM 94.9. Ikoni Aderin Poshonu. Aduke loruko mi o. I make a shout out to all the Kenkele Onesan fans. Oh yeah, let's go there. Today is Wednesday, of course, and what we do is the DYF, which is Decide Your Fate. On Lamon Seleni, this is where we look for the number 7 caller. Number 7 caller, encore, we now have the opportunity to play the cards die. Okay? And of which, whatever it is that you pick is what you win. Yes, maybe you didn't understand. We are confused. You didn't get what I'm explaining. I'm listening to instructions. Number 7, the first number 7 caller for today. Okay, can you talk with number 10 more? Oh, yeah, let's listen to the instructions. I'm born, huh?
1: Decide your fate. Rules of the game. First, we find caller number 7. Caller number 7 then plays the Decide Your Fate game. You have to say stop while the cash doll plays. If you don't say stop, you lose the chance of winning. Whatever point you choose to say stop determines how much you won. If you win, all you have to do is to provide the last 4 digits of your phone number, your full name, or preference of cash or airtime immediately. A listener can only win once on each episode.

0: welcome back. Oh, our number 10 more pay to be part of the Call and Win game show. 0705-5000-949-0809-7000-949. Hello, good afternoon.
1: Hello.
0: Good afternoon to you, my mommy. God bless you. Caller number one. Oh yeah, let's go there. Hello, good afternoon.
2: Hello, good afternoon.
0: Caller number two, Eshe Ungoni. 0705-5000-949-0809-7000-949. Hello, good afternoon. Hello. Okay, thank you very much. Hello, can you hear me? We have picked two calls. It's remaining how many? Five. 0705-5000. Hello, good afternoon.
2: Hello, good afternoon.
0: Thank you so much, sir. Caller number three. 0705-5000-949. Hello, good afternoon. Hello. Okay, this person is not want to know. Oh yeah, we have picked three calls like that. So hello.
3: Hello.
0: Caller number four. Eshonga, my mommy. God bless you, ma. Oh yeah, we have picked four calls. Hello, good afternoon. Caller number five, thank you. SA Gunny 0705-5000-949-0809-7000-949. Five calls. On Latigbe is remaining two. Hello? Hello? Okay, thank you. Hello, good afternoon. Hello?
4: Hello?
0: Okay, thank you so much. Caller number six. 0705-5000-949. Hello, good afternoon.
5: Hello, good afternoon.
0: Yes, call out number seven. How is you?
5: I'm fine, ma'am.
0: What's your name, please?
5: Rukaya Sabide Nilawa.
0: Only you. Say your beautiful name. My sister. Oh, boy, yeah. You are welcome. Oh. Please, Sister Rukaya, can you help me with the last four digits of your telephone number?
5: 5883.
0: 5883. Okay, we are going to play the cash die for you. When you reach the place that is okay, please help us to shout stop. Okay, oh yeah, listen.
6: ₦1,000 cover, ₹1,500 cover, ₹179, ₹600, ₹1,200, ₹10, ₹2,500.
0: Auntie, how much you win? How much?
5: 1,200.
0: There's even too much noise in that place that you are calling from. Kilodeta, you are where? Kilodeta, you won't say Porto Ben. Anyways, we congratulations to you if you are listening. Sister Rukayat, help us to send text message. Be see the same person that called. I say Rukayat. Which one is correct? Rukayat. Rukayat. Which one is correct? Okay, airport social center's message. Okay, it's Rukayat. Okay, airport to send message to 0913-246-1006 because I need to ask that question. Sorry, only program in any. Somebody call and say, my name is Rukayat. And this one's like, my name is Rukayat. I want to ask, is it the same thing? Because there's one conversation that I have that somebody spell his name as, his name is Huthman. U-T-H-M-A-N, but they say it's pronounced Usman. Okay, is it two different name or is one name? One, the spelling is different from pronunciation. Okay, you see, now we are learning something. So Auntie Rukayat, if you are there, you have listening, help us to send message to 0913-246-1006. Oh yeah, let's look for another I want to ask, but why is it that your own name didn't have different spelling and different pronunciation? Abdul Salam, he didn't have. It's 12. It's you, only you that used to call and say Abdul Salam. Every other person that I know is Salam, Salam, Salam. You put because you are proud. Anyway, let's look for another number 7. 0705-5000-949-0809-7000. Anybody that see him will think he's gentle. It's not gentle. He run on pa. Maybe he's hungry. I've not eaten. But I'm going on, right? Oh, yeah, let's pick. Hello.
7: Hello.
0: Thank you very much, my brother. God bless you. Caller number one. 0705. Hello. Hello.
7: Hello.
0: Thank you so much. Caller number two. Let's go there. Hello. Good afternoon.
7: Hello.
0: Caller number three. Yes, she ungoni. Hello. Okay. Hello. Okay, thank you very much. Hello? Hello. Caller number 4. Thank you. God bless you. Oh yeah, quickly. Hello. 0705 50949. Hello, good afternoon. Hello.
4: Hello.
0: Yes, thank you so much. Caller number 5. Let's go. Hello. Hello. Hello. Yes. Yes, so caller number 6. God bless you. Oh yeah, I think we caller only number 7, the second one for today. Hello, good afternoon.
8: Hello, hello, auntie.
0: Me, my boy, mommy. I didn't hear your voice, so. My mommy, good afternoon. Now with you.
8: Good afternoon.
0: I hope I enjoy the weather. Yes, ma. Saying bad room, hategun. Tin fe bayi atorun tin ro pelu ojo na. Hope you enjoy everything. Okay, mommy, what's your name, please?
8: Adeyemo Florence.
0: Mommy Adeyemo, thank you so much. So God bless you, ma. Please, can you help us with the last 4 digits of a telephone number?
8: 4808.
0: Mommy, I hope that your grandma, I hope you understand the game that we are playing. Good. Say fatty, you say Russia. Ojo wole leje.
8: What you pay?
0: Tori te ba fatty, you say Russia. Gbogbo awon to fatty, you say won Russia. Not if you owo won Russia. Sugbon, e ma worry. Ma ba yin look into it. Say guys here.
8: All right,
0: mommy, it's time to listen to your cash die. When you reach the place that is okay, help us to shout stop.
8: Okay.
6: 700 naira, 250 naira, 300 naira, 1000 naira.
8: Stop.
0: Mommy, hello, Legema.
8: 1000.
0: Okay, mommy, e jo ma ba mi fatedise ranse se gbo. 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E ba fi ranse si 0913 246 1006. 0913 246 1006. Thank you so much, grandma. Have beautiful afternoon.
8: Thank
0: you. All right, 0705 50949. We want to quickly polo woja. Because ipolo oja oni kini lagun mo wo. Oya, let's quickly reach up and burn.
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are welcome back. It's still the Call and Win Game Show on 32 FM 94.9. Ain't tell me about one of you, Cheryl. Shewa, come on, let's go. Hey, tell me, how are you? Shewa, let's go. Shewa, somebody put on a status. But if you ask me, how are you, Lassan? You just ask that question. You have innocent mind and you just ask me that question. Ha! Say, Oti ceremony. Because if you just, if you try and ask that question, Lassan. Hey, okay. 0705 5009 0809 7009. Because I noticed that it's like many people, they are falling sick, their morale is low, and there is no malaria that is wrong with them. It's not like they serve them breakfast. Money is what they need. You get it? I'm one of them now. I'm feeling somehow like drowsy. There's no ginger. But trust me, if I see a lot, okay? Not like, you know.

0: 5,949. Ah, I say money is malaria. It's not malaria. It's money malaria. Abyss malaria money. One of the two, sir. Money is part of it. 0705 5,949 0009 7,949. You too can also call 0906 2000 949. I want to ask question. You know that there's this debate that they had one time. If you are doing business, Mr. Abdusan, I'm lazy, no, and I buy this thing for, let's say, 500 naira. Are you listening? And I resell it for 4,000 naira. Am I a good business person? Or olokan do anime? I buy it for 500 and I resell it 4,000. Am I good person, good business person, or I am a selfish person? Which one? Selfish. No. It's not to make money. That's why I do business. Thank you very much. That's the reason why I had that question. Now, there's one story that is trending on social media. That you understand, will you blame the person?
1: Yes,
0: why you blame person? That's speaking on mic. Why do you want to blame the person? They say that somebody should be a good business person. Why do you want? I will tell you the story if time permits me. But why there are even many examples that I will give you. But do you think the person, that doing
2: actually what the person did is actually really, really wrong? Because
0: how?
2: As the situation of the country, and we all know that we do business to make money.
0: Yes.
2: But buying something for at the rate of, let's assume at the rate of 500 and selling at the rate of 4,000 is way too much.
0: You know, the Amosuma, is there any limit to a gain that I must see on something that I'm selling?
2: Let me ask this, Dan. If I see someone that want to sell that same thing that you want to sell for 4,000 naira. As 2,000, won't I buy it?
0: The level at which we buy it is different. Maybe that person, somebody carry him to the market free of charge, he didn't pay transport. So you understand. Me, that I know what my high see before I reach market that I buy this thing.
2: It still does not matter. You have to consider your consumer.
0: Okay. So how much am I supposed to put on it? To where you now say that I'm not a selfish person, I'm not a wicked person. How much?
2: Okay, you that sell it, you don't sell it for 4,000 naira and the person that want to sell it for 2,000 naira. Are you not going to have your gain also?
0: It's not the same thing, no. It's not the same thing. It's not the same thing. If you ask me that question, they say it will be a good, we are in business to make money. We are in business to make profits. Don't forget that. So you understand. He will say, as you think about the consumer, say consumer think about me, a market person. How they think about me?
2: The reason why I said you should think about the consumer is because if I myself as a consumer,
0: yes,
2: I saw it at somewhere for cheaper price.
0: Yes.
2: I will go for the cheaper price.
0: And even if it's fake, really, you can buy fake. No. I give guarantee
2: actually,
0: on the one.
2: Actually, it will not be fake because what we all buy products at the market. Let's say, let me just say as general markets.
0: Okay.
2: Actually, so we want to sell at my area because the amount they sell things in the area is different from the amount they sell from the market.
0: Yes.
2: So there will be even if you are going to sell it at your own area, the interest rate should not be more than at least minimum of 500 naira.
0: Okay.
2: It depends on the kind of product you want to sell, actually. I'm just saying that minimum rate of 500 naira. If you are selling a product of at least, let's say, 150, 200,000 naira, at least you should be able to make around 10,000 naira on top of it.
0: Ah, something of 200,000, it's 100,000 that should be my gain, no?
2: For what?
0: 10,000,
2: who will be your consumer? Who will be your buyer?
0: I didn't know, that one is left for you, but if I want to sell a market of 200,000, at least my target will be that, pay 100,000.
2: I don't think I'm going to buy it.
0: I don't understand, we come to you now, every market have his own target audience. So you understand. But Sherry, I have any, there's one story that is trending, I'm so that you are fear about it. I want to get, I want to say, and there are many angles to look at this story, so you understand. You can look at it depending on the area that you're looking at the story from. But let's do for number 7 caller. Sherry, brother Abdul Salam, hello, good afternoon. Hello. Okay, this person, you know that some people, if they see the packaging of your market that you are pricing low, they will not want to buy it because they think it's fake. Do you know that there are some markets that if you sell in low price, they will not want to buy it because I'm okay. How can this thing be this cheap? Sure, you have not experienced such thing
2: packaging
0: before.
2: Packaging or not, let's assume I went to the market.
0: Yes.
2: I want to buy pomo.
0: Yes.
2: okay, let me know.
0: Finish your story. Use Ipoma. I like it.
2: Okay, let me use Agbado.
0: Use that Ipoma. Okay, okay, I like it.
2: I want to buy Ipoma. 500 naira. They showed me that Ipoma lele you. Okay. 500 naira.
0: Yes.
2: I go to your own place. Mm. You showed me that same Ipoma. They called for me 500 naira at 1,000 naira.
0: Thank you very much.
2: Will I not go back to where they called that for me at 500 naira?
0: Thank you very much. Now, that my own that I will call 1,000. I would have helped you to wash it. Okay, when you wait now, you can't say they can't wash the one of 500. Now, for me to call my own 1,000, I've helped you to wash it. He's ready to cook, Mama.
2: Okay.
0: When you reach out, you don't even have to wash it again. Okay. Just throw it inside the soup straight.
2: Remove the washing.
0: No, either money of washing.
2: How much is it?
0: That's why I tell you that I like that Ipoma. Because if you buy this Ipoma, do you know the stress that you use to clean it?
2: No worries.
0: After you buy it.
2: I'm not allowed to cook it.
0: No, I have washing, to worry.
2: Remove your washing from it. How much are you going to sell it?
0: That's why my own is 1,000.
2: Ah.
0: Because of the, I didn't want you to go through stress. You have been at work since morning like this, inside this place. You don't want to go home, okay? You should not even stress yourself. So, washing, yeah, let me feel 500.
2: There is stress in going to the market already.
0: Remove
2: your washing from it. How much is it?
0: See, let me tell you something. It's packaging. Now, if I even remove the washing, to buy in packages, transparent nylon, to buy in shader, it will be like 2,000 or 2,500. So you understand?
2: And you think I'm going to buy it? I will not go back to where the quality
0: is. If you love your health and you love yourself, you will buy it.
2: I love my health. I'm going to wash down with the cost from 500 naira when I get to.
0: See, you are a very stubborn somebody. Any which way, 0705 5000 949. See, the things are happening, you know. Different things are happening in this life. And when you hear some kind of this thing, it's good to have business sense. Kati ekpatereti. But it will lere a jekpa jude kilo sele. You buy something for 500 and you now sell it for 4K kilo sele. Your boss buys something, pay. They are selling him 1,000. Because they didn't want customers to be waiting at the entrance. That's so the boss will buy it. Someone could find almost say, okay, you just be giving our VIP guests. When they want to pay for their this thing, we will bill it, we'll add it to their bill. You now collect and you are not selling it at exorbitant price. Even if you want to even sell it, pay 1,000. You even sell it like maybe 3,000. I see if you understand. You now make billions and millions. Needy people are not. In fact, that story, I wish I can just tell you from beginning to the end. But there are many things that are happening in this life. If you are doing business, like, but Abdusala, I just smoke off air, so from where I didn't want to reason in his way. At least think about the person that is coming to buy it now. Even if you have the person to watch that Ipoma, is it worth it to collect all the 500 to watch Ipoma? 500. Ha! Emo roti and to wa soja na owo lo fi woko wa owo lo fi repo to fi wa soja. You don't even know how much person bring. You not be putting price. Even if petrol is cost, Pomoto will be cost, the wedding will be cost, Ila will be cost, kilo de kilo sele. Anyways, we're 0705 5000 949. Why did I talk about that? We are all Nigerians. We should be our neighbor's keeper. Time multi low. We can't look for number 7 again. Rasida, today return say Aduke Kenke. Good afternoon. No, thank you so much. Hey, please, I hope that you have learned something. No, to everybody that have business, market women, market men, everybody, businessmen and women. Please, even if you want, pity the populace, pity the layman. If you want to add money to your this thing, do it minimal. Don't be too much. With these few points of mine, I hope I've been able to convince you and not confuse you that you are a good business person, but it's not put too much profit on what you are selling. This is where we get to call it a day on the Call and Win Game Show. Have yourself a beautiful, wonderful Wednesday afternoon. Oh, double.

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0: So let's get started this Wednesday afternoon, the midweek edition of Scoreboard in 15. I am Peter. I've got Samins and Dolakwa here with me, and we'll push all the old headlines from the world of sports, from the UEFA Champions League to the Under 17 starting today. And our boys will be up against Niger in a few hours from now. Atlanta, that game is for 5 p.m. And of course, Dolakwa and his team maybe will give you updates. They should give you updates when they come on a game from 5. But for now, we build up to that game and, of course, build up to the UEFA Champions League Wednesday night. But before we get to Wednesday night, we'll have to see what happened on Tuesday. And speaking of Tuesday, the man who got everybody talking, he's not on the pitch, he's off the pitch. Leandro Martinez, Manchester United. Questions around leadership, questions around hierarchy, questions around how the team is not performing well off the pitch. And earlier today, I mean, I saw a particular post where someone was just trying to break down the number of players that Carrick brought in the summer and maybe kind of give excuses. And I also saw how the name of players that Jose signed, that Ole signed, Ralf Rangnick also signed. I mean, even Ruben Amorim. And I took a look at the numbers of players, these managers, even Luis Vaha. And you just maybe someone's just making a case for Mike Harris. Don't put blame on him, because how many players did United sign in the summer? All right, so all of these questions, we're begging for answers. Okay, Samis, it's good to have you with me. Good afternoon, Dolakbo. We share all of these on the show this afternoon. Samis, I don't know what you make of Leandro Martinez. I also got a wind. I think that's also on the media space now that Leandro Martinez will be fined. I mean, this is really not the best of time. He's got 1 year left on his deal, Dolakbo. Mm-hmm. And, you know, Argentines can be crazy. Reminds me of Christian Romero. Who else again? Enzo Fernandez. Who else again? Okay, you can go on with the names. All right, it's good to have you guys with me, Samis. Let's start with the Champions League Tuesday night.
1: Good afternoon, Peter. Good afternoon, Dolakwa, and also to everyone. Like you rightly mentioned, I think the conversation after the game yesterday was just surrounding the revelation by Lisandro Martinez that's in Spain, and also in Turkey, the Who is Yamal chant that actually went crazy across all social media as well. But I started with the most important one, which is which has to do with the hierarchy at of Manchester United. When I found out of the interview yesterday, I actually quoted it and said, bam. The reason why I said bam was because I know a legend of this club side who won things with this club side actually came out with this revelation years ago. And he was subject to being the scapegoat of that for this club side. And so this thing is happening once again with Lisandro Martinez saying all of these things. But is he right with what he has said? Yes, these are the facts. Because it has happened before. We heard this 3-4 years ago. And fast forward to 2026, we are hearing the same thing again. So that means the hierarchy of Manchester United, they've not really done the right thing. They are only scratching the surface. When I talk about scratching the surface, like Lisandro Martinez said, it's not about the coaches. You can change the coaches, but so many fundamental things are still wrong within Manchester United. So, Dolakwa mentioned this morning that it's unfortunate that it's not the coach, that he can be sacked, but he is also the player. So, being the player, he can also been shown that the exit, just like Cristiano Ronaldo was shown the exit. But the only good thing for Lisandro Martinez is he's going to run down his contract at the end of this season. Mm-hmm. And I'm not sure we want to stay with Manchester United going into the following season. I know while you were mentioning it, I was actually having a conversation with my friend this morning, and I said Argentines, I can be somehow. But when we talk about Argentines this summer, it's all about them being vocal. They actually are not what's it called, indigent, that can sugarcoat things. They say things the way things are without looking for that favor or sympathy from anywhere. So the main issue with Manchester United, the hierarchy actually has a fault. And then look at the manager also, Michael Carrick. I think he did wrong yesterday in terms of his
0: Okay, hold on, because you're drifting away. I want you to drift away to what happened on the pitch.
1: Okay.
0: What have happened on the pitch, I mean, it's gone now. They have to go to the drawing board. Dolakpo, let's talk about these issues off the pitch. And in all fairness, I'm just trying to lay my hands on that that statement about the number of players that Carrick and the team brought in the summer, and just to compare that with previous managers of Manchester United. Don't you think to some extent that, yes, the hierarchy are also culpable? When Carrick came into the side, United were not looking good at all. And we saw how he pushed the likes of Chelsea from the radar, from qualifying for the UEFA Champions League. And anyone would have thought, with that he had when he joined them mid-season, that and he got them a Champions League ticket. Doesn't it make sense for you to go into the market and get players? Anyone he says he wants, as long as the money is there and it's United, go get those players. Now, he didn't get those players. Martinez is talking about the player, the playing squad. In fact, you were taking a listen to it in the morning when he was comparing Atletico Madrid to Manchester United.
2: Oh, well, first off, good afternoon, Peter, good afternoon, Sammy, and to everyone who has joined us on the show. For me personally, I think the hierarchy at Manchester United, the boards, they keep on making mistakes, and they are trying to rectify the mistakes they've made in the past, but it's not looking like it's working. Because I remember very well, after Ole Gunnar Solskjaer left, he talked about wanting United to sign some particular players that they didn't sign for him. He made mention of Erling Haaland, Jude Bellingham, and a whole lot of players who went on to. Dominic Soboslai was also part of the players he told United to sign then. But then they
0: who
2: kept
0: was
2: on,
0: that?
2: Ole Gunnar Solskjaer.
0: Okay.
2: They kept on buying players for him the way they want, and then they were not buying the players they want. After Ole left, they brought in another coach in Erik ten Hag, and they didn't want to make the same mistake they made with Ole of not giving him the players he wants. So they allowed Erik ten Hag to go into the market and bring in players he wants. That was one of the reasons why the players like Lisandro Martinez ended up at Manchester United, Mazraoui, and a couple of players as well. And at the end of the day, most of the players Erik ten Hag brought in didn't work out.
0: Mm.
2: They sacked him mid-season and brought in Ruben Amorim, who one way or the other as well designed the players he wanted, and also kind of made it in the way of, we'll sign the player you want, some of the players you want, and we'll sign players for you too. And I said something last season, before the start of last season, I said United has one of the best, at that time, I don't know, the best squad in the league, especially going forward with the kind of players they got for the coach back then, Ruben Amorim, giving him Brandon Bremo, who scored 22 goals in the Premier League a season before that time, a player that knows the Premier League very well in Matheus Cunha, and also a young striker in Benjamin Sesko, who you look at his CV, and you look at what he has done in his career, you say he's good. So they had a good set of players. But then the coach Ruben Amorim at that time would always say the good things. He would say a whole lot of things that are true about the club, but he was doing the wrong thing on the pitch Lee, and that was why they brought in Michael Carrick. In the summer, Michael Carrick's first choice midfielder that he wanted was Matheus Fernandes. United felt like the money West Ham United were looking for, were asking for, was too much. So they went on to go, at the end of the day, they went to end up seeing the Atalanta midfielder. They agreed a deal with him. At the end of the day, they felt like there are more midfielders on the market, like Yuri Tillemans, Carlos Baleba, they can go for. Mm. So they cut off that deal, making it look like the guy failed his medical and brought in the players.
0: Maybe
2: so,
0: United won't be happy now based on what we've seen about Matheus Fernandes.
2: Yeah, maybe they'll be very happy with that. But you look at it very well, you compare the kind of players United signed this summer to the players other teams signed. Compare the players United signed to the players Chelsea, Arsenal, Man City, Tottenham Hotspur signed, and you say the players they signed are far below the players this other team signed. Right. So it's one of the problems they have.
0: So let me allow you to listen to the other part. For those who joined in the morning, we played you the first part of Martinez. Is it boiling now? Complaining or nagging or whatever name you want to put it. And let me allow you to listen to the concluding part of that interview after the game yesterday. And like I said in the morning, for those who joined, that was in the mixed zone. And you know when you're in the mixed zone, your emotion is still very high.
2: Then you talk intentionally.
0: Yes. Because when you get into the dressing room and you're back for that presser,
2: and
0: your
2: also,
0: mind is calm.
2: Amad Diallo went on Snapchat
0: and
2: then posted something like that was ridiculous. It's also said something.
0: Yeah,
1: so disgrace.
2: So the dressing room is divided.
1: Yes. I can't say it's divided.
2: Some players won't accept those things, and some of them would.
1: You are playing for Manchester United.
0: Maybe I disagree. Why I'm saying that is, if that was Amad Diallo also being caught up in the
2: he would also
0: zone,
2: say something like
0: probably
2: that.
0: Would have said something like that.
1: So what?
0: Maybe if They have spoken to Leandro Martinez.
2: They talked to Yuri Tielemans after the game, and he said he does not have a comment. So there will be some part that will go with. I don't know about what is going on.
0: I agree with you. Other hand, because this is about the emotion running. Yeah. Just finish a game where you lost. You're going through the mix zone. For those on the
2: similar
0: side,
2: to Salah.
0: And somebody stopped you and said they have a chat with you because at that moment you're not happy with the performance. Yeah. Then you come out boiling. Now for him, maybe if he had gone into the dressing room, take a shower, and then come back, maybe probably a bit calm and explain. But let's take a listen to Leandro Martinez. He is complaining, you know.
3: Because many teams bring many players as well, and today also Atletico, they have an amazing team, and they deserve to win today.
4: So this is not a Champions League quality squad?
5: Manchester United have.
3: I expect more, honestly, I expect more.
4: From you expect, you, but what you're saying is you expected more investment in the squad in the summer?
3: Yeah, 100%. I expect more from our technical director. I have to be honest, you know, and also as the players, we have to do more, but it's also important when you make a strong squad to be ready to this kind of nights.
4: In which areas? In defence? In attack? Because obviously there was money invested in midfield.
3: In general. I think last season we did everything. We created a base to build an amazing team. But this is something, to be honest, and to prove something, you know. It's annoying, disappointing coming here, and I'm not seeing my team trying to get an amazing result here. It's disappointing.
0: So Sam, you wanted to counter what Delacroix said the other time.
1: So Delacroix said that the dressing room is divided. I don't think the dressing room is going to be divided because this is Manchester United. And let's not forget that this is the biggest club side in England. If we go by everything they've done in the past, being the biggest side in England and everything they've achieved, players want to wear this jersey of Manchester United and brag about their performance. Since 2023, Manchester United, with this crop of players, they can boast of 5 consecutive wins. That is one. The other one is, you look at how they finished last season or how they performed with Michael Carrick last season. We all said, there were school of thought that said, if Carrick were there from the start of last season, Manchester United would probably be in contention to win the league. And now, this is his first full season in charge. What are they doing wrong again? Winless in their last 5 games.
0: All right.
1: So the dressing room is not divided. All of the players, they share that sentiment. But they just need someone who would be vocal. And him being vocal, I just say that he's going to be the scapegoat.
0: Okay, so
1: because Cristiano Ronaldo in the past spoke out and he was the scapegoat. But nothing was done to correct everything Cristiano Ronaldo pointed at the hierarchy of Manchester United.
2: The rebuse carrying thing that he said it was not good. So something was done.
0: So, like I did to Delacroix in the morning, Sammy's Michael Carrick is under pressure?
1: Yes.
0: So who
1: being
0: do you think?
1: One of the... he played, he enjoyed a stellar career with Manchester United, and now he has another mantle, another challenge, being the head coach. There is pressure on him.
0: There should be name. Are there names?
2: Fabian Osler has been linked over the last couple of hours.
0: I thought I had Antonio Conte.
2: Antonio Conte was also linked. Some days ago it has been Antonio Conte, but then a man who is close to Manchester United has also linked Fabian Osler in the last couple of hours. And there is one man that I feel like he will take the job of either Tottenham or Manchester United before the end of the season. Eddie Howe is also there. He's not in the media now yet, but then I expect him to take the job, either United's job or Tottenham's job.
0: Why would United want to change
1: this? I was about to say that this is where Manchester United will keep failing. Right? Look at Arsenal. Look at what Manchester City they are doing. Let's forget their off the field issue.
2: Okay.
1: But you look at Manchester United now. You want to change manager. So you name since, what's it called now, Alex Ferguson left, a top side like Manchester United, they've used almost 7 or if not more than 7
2: they've
1: managers since Sir Alex Ferguson, whom they enjoyed glory together.
0: What you want to put to the board is that stay with him,
1: correct everything that he's done.
2: I disagree. If you want to stay with a coach, you should have stayed with Ruben Amorim. Tactically, Carrick is not the man you stay with. I'm sorry. I said it before he was given the job. He's not the kind of coach you stay with.
6: So,
2: he's
6: Delapo, not the kind of Delapo, coach hold on, hold on, hold on. I want to ask you this question.
0: But Samuel felt that based on the few games he played.
2: No, aside from it was that, only, I want to you ask know, I was saying, you, Sam, Delapo. Sam, come down, please. I was saying this here last season. The only reason United did what they did last season was because they was playing one. They were playing one game a week. And anytime they have to play two games in a week last season, United won't win.
0: So, Delapo, it speaks to the fact that the board should have supported him, get more players on board.
2: Even if you, tactically, you could see it. Yesterday, when he wanted to tweak something, you know what he tweaked? Played Yuri Tielemans as the attacking midfielder, played Bruno Fernandes on the wing. Make it make sense. Tactically, it's not.
6: Delapo, so it's not you, all
0: because that. Because I've asked questions about asked question why the Slovenian is not playing.
2: See,
0: Benjamin Zesko.
2: So he's out injured, and he does not, the coach does not trust him.
0: See, even if he's on, the, even if he's even not if injured,
2: he's not playing him. See, there is one thing is that if there are some coaches in the Premier League, when you watch them, you know what they want to do. You watch Enzo Maresca, you know he wants to play his football like Manchester City's Pep Guardiola. You watch Fabian Hosler, you know he wants to set up his team to press. You watch Mikel Arteta, his team is tactic. You have to be able to defend and also know how to attack. You watch coaches. Now tell me, what does Michael Carrick wants to do? He wants to play counter attacking football for a big team like Manchester United? No.
1: So, Delapo, the question I want to ask you is, you said Michael Carrick doesn't have
2: the tactical
1: knowledge to lead a club like Manchester United. Yeah. And then you said they should have sticked with Ruben Amorim.
2: At that time.
1: Yes. Okay. Ruben Amorim and Michael Carrick.
2: Mm-hmm.
1: Which of them was in the top flight first? I would say Ruben Amorim. He was in the sport that's a Portuguese league.
2: He won the league. Into the quarterfinal of the Champions League.
1: Mm. So Michael Carrick, can we say he failed with Middlesbrough while in the Championship?
2: He didn't bring them to the league.
0: Okay.
2: And then there have been coaches from the Championship that have come into the Premier League and come and perform well.
1: See, Delapo, this same issue will still linger on if there is a change
2: they
1: of manager.
2: They should go and get a good coach and then give him time.
1: Manchester United's problem is beyond coaching.
2: No, this time around, I'm saying something now. The guys up there, the CEO currently, and the lackeys of these guys, the guys up there need to go because they are not doing their job rightly. And if they would go as well, the new person that would take charge of this team needs to know
1: what is the
2: plan for Manchester United.
1: How I wish
2: what is can. Going to be the style of play we want to coach. That would tell you the type of coach you want to go for.
1: I wish we can spend all the time talking about Manchester United, but it's not going to be so.
2: There are games today.
1: Because you look at Chelsea and Manchester United. I mentioned of managers in the time past. How many managers this club sides they've used? Look at Chelsea. They've used managers. They won. 90% of those managers won.
2: No.
1: 90% won.
2: No, I'm sorry. Not 90. How?
1: 90% won.
2: What did he win? What did Rosinio win? What did Lampard win? Pochettino didn't win anything too. What's the name of this man? This man that was there.
1: How many years?
2: No, you said 90. You put all of the coaches
0: together. That's quite a number.
1: That's quite a number of the time frame.
0: The time now,
1: okay.
0: But in terms of the numbers of coaches that I just mentioned, that's quite a number,
1: right?
0: Yeah.
1: But you look at all of them.
0: It is based on 90% that you put on the table.
1: Okay, let's leave the 90%.
0: We need to also.
1: But you look at those managers.
0: Yeah.
1: They came in, some won, right? Uh-huh. Look at Manchester United. Mourinho, he came. No, okay. Before Mourinho.
2: I need to move on.
0: Maybe we'll
1: Amorim. Come.
2: Uh-huh. Didn't he win the Carabao Cup? I mean, what's the name of this final? Didn't he win? It got to a final that he won now.
0: Amorim win anything?
2: He didn't win anything. Okay,
0: it was Ten Hag that won the FA Cup.
1: And the
2: Liga Cup. About winning the trophies, does it change anything for them? No.
1: That's what I'm saying. It is about...
2: It's not about the trophies.
1: Chelsea won big.
0: I need to move now.
1: They won big.
0: I need to move. Two early kickoff. For 5:45, you want to catch up with the game between Feyenoord and Como. That would be at Rotterdam. Last, Austria will be playing against Liverpool. We see how Liverpool will want to respond after the loss to City over the weekend. And then come the games from 8. Let's talk about City against Paris Saint-Germain. Pep should be around to watch this one from all indications. And these are big elephants and they've got the mega money. How do you think PSG will set up in this one?
2: I'm sorry, but this game is not big for Paris Saint-Germain. It's big for Manchester City. PSG season has not started yet. In case you don't know, I'm telling you now. They're starting their season next year. January is when they will start their season. They are giving their players rest. For Man City, this game is big for
0: them. So for this game, there's no Dembele?
2: He resumed back to training on Sunday. So
0: hopefully he should play today.
2: He might play.
0: No, Mendes also should play.
2: Mendes resumed on Saturday. So most of these players are just coming here to play. It is not really that big for Paris Saint-Germain, even though they have a whole lot of good players now in the team. For Manchester City, Pep Guardiola will be at the stadium. First game after the one of the team charges, they were found guilty of the one of the team charges.
1: Must you mention one of
2: the team? Yes, I have to. If
0: first
2: you mention City,
0: you must
1: first game,
0: you must anchor
1: first game,
0: you must anchor
1: leaving his role as the head coach of Manchester City. These are simple
0: as that. The news around Pep is that he's coming to show support.
2: Now for the
0: support because of what they are going through
1: at the moment.
0: No, he's coming to show support
2: for Paris Saint-Germain. They've won nine of their last nine games against English opposition. They didn't lose in any of their last nine games against English opposition, so they have good record when it comes to playing against English opposition, and they'll be looking to meet what Real Madrid did in 2017 season when they didn't lose in any of their last 11 games to English opposition. But for me today, I think Man City would get something from this game. I don't think Paris Saint-Germain, because of the way they are now. If they play in January or February, I'll say PSG would win. But because of the way things are now, I would say Man City would get something. And also, the last time Paris Saint-Germain played against, Luis Enrique played against Enzo Maresca. We all remember what ended that game, beating them in the final of the FIFA Club World Cup. 3-0. So 3-1. Or was it 3-0?
0: 3-0.
2: 3-0. So I think Man City will get something out of this game.
0: So how would they get something out of this game, Sammy? Because the last time you mentioned Enzo played PSG in the Club World Cup in the US,
1: it's simple.
0: Chelsea does make the feet, choke the midfield, Peter, and then play them on the counter.
1: It's simple for me. See, Paris Saint-Germain, they are no longer, what's it called, invincible. Why are they no longer invincible? I think that midfield, there is a catch-up on that midfield already. João Neves, Bruno Fernandes,
0: Fabian Ruiz,
1: and João Vitinha. There's been a various catch-up on them. You look at what they are playing in the French Ligue 1, not impressive. But now coming up against the midfield of Enzo Fernandes, who else is there?
0: So let me just get
2: Elliot Anderson.
0: My time is almost up here.
1: Of course, I'll give it to Manchester City.
0: To win tonight.
1: Probably Manchester City will do what Paris Saint-Germain did in the last outing when Paris Saint-Germain came back from 2 goals down to win 4-2.
0: So the other games at Villa Park in the city of Birmingham, Aston Villa will play against Fenerbahce. The Italian city in Rome, I hope the Pope is fine now. He also might be playing against Real Madrid, Slovan Bratislava. That's the
2: Slovenia.
0: That's the club led by Yaya Touré.
1: Yeah, yeah,
0: Touré. He'll be playing against Stuttgart tonight.
1: What I expected was a code now.
0: There's a game at Stamford Bridge that I have to see. Yeah. But not Chelsea play. There's a game at Stamford
1: Bridge. You know the funny thing? On social media today, I think Chelsea resumed the training and I was like, okay, why are you posting training on the Champions League night? What's going on?
0: There's a game at Stamford Bridge tonight and it's not Chelsea, it's Shakhtar of Ukraine played against AK Athens of Greece. Real Betis in Seville will play against FC Porto. And there's Bodo Glimt playing against Dortmund. Speaking about Bodo Glimt, Vikings last night. What a point. What a game for them.
2: I was so happy when they scored the third goal because I felt like after they were leading 2-0 at halftime and that silly red card from Michael Olise, I wanted them to get something out of that game. And then they worked for it, got 1 point from that game. Really good because...
0: There are question marks around Bayern Munich this season. Over the weekend...
2: Considered a very early goal.
0: Blame it on Mané Noir.
2: Yes.
0: But last night, you can't blame anyone for this.
2: I think it's defensively, and it is kind of funny that a team coached by Vincent Kompany, former defender, very good defender in his days. Should matter now. You are a defender.
1: Was Lampard not a good midfielder?
0: Yeah, not a good midfielder. Is Lampard not a good midfielder?
2: His team is...
1: Gerard Dinkel.
2: Lampard's team has the same amount of points with Manchester United.
0: We can go on with those names of players.
1: We
0: have to go. We'll leave it with that. That's a good way to end. Enough. We'll see you again on Thursday morning 9:15 for Scoreboard in 15. I am Peter. I've done this with Samis and Dola.

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I am Adeola Ibrahim Fatuki. First, the headlines. Presidency accuses Atiku Abubakar of hypocrisy, attempt to mislead younger Nigerians. Oyo First Lady charges parent to end girl child marriage, protect girls against abuse. And on the foreign scene, Mauritius count lost from worst riot in decades imposes curfew. And sport, Fulham club manager

0: to strengthen leadership development and improve public officials' capacity to implement government policies. The President's request was conveyed in a letter transmitting the National School of Government Bill 2026 to the Senate for consideration. In a letter read during plenary today by the Senate President, Godswill Akpabio, Tinubu urged the lawmakers to give the bill expeditious consideration, saying the proposed institution will focus on leadership development, policy delivery, and executive capacity building. He however expressed the hope that the Senate will give the proposed legislation the necessary attention to facilitate its consideration. The bill seeks to repeal the Administrative Staff College of Nigeria Act, Laws of Federation of Nigeria 2004, and replace it with a new legal framework for the establishment of the National School of Government, Nigeria. Moving on, the Minister of Aviation and Aerospace Development, Festus Keyamo, has accused the former Vice President, Atiku Abubakar, of hypocrisy over his comment on the state of the country, citing the liquidation of Nigeria Airways and the unpaid entitlement of its former workers. Keyamo, in a statement today, stated that the administration in which Atiku served as vice president liquidated the national carrier in September 2004, leaving thousands of workers jobless and without their pensions and gratuities. The minister also claimed that the former workers were left to struggle for their entitlement, which amounted to billions of naira. Keyamo also revealed that President Bola Tinubu recently approved and released 36 billion naira to settle outstanding payment owed to former Nigerian Airways workers, adding that beneficiaries have started receiving payment a lot. He therefore accused the former vice president of attempting to mislead younger Nigerians, adding that Atiku takes credit for decisions made by the administration he served in then when it was politically convenient, while distancing himself from responsibility at other times. Recall that Alhaji Atiku Abubakar had earlier urged registered voters to collect their permanent voter cards, PVCs, ahead of the next general election in a bid to vote out what he described as bad leadership. Meanwhile, the Inspector General of Police, Olatunji Disu, has assured Nigerians that the conduct of police personnel before, during and after the 2027 general elections will make them happy and proud of the force. Disu gave the assurance while speaking with newsmen, saying the police would ensure professionalism during the forthcoming election. The IGP said the force has organized a meeting with police commissioners across the country to ensure professionalism during the polls. Meanwhile, ahead of the 2027 general elections, Nigerians have continued to present their scorecard on the performance of the present administration as against their campaign promises. Speaking with Anjola Olua Suleiman, some resident of Ibadan noted that the present government has done its best, even though some of its policies have made unbearable for the citizens. On the other hand, some respondents lamented the high cost of living due to unfavorable policies, while also mentioning rising insecurity, hunger, fuel hike, among others. They therefore urge those that will be in the helm of affairs after the 2027 general elections to ensure that those that will be in government have good knowledge about administration, especially ministers that will be selected into different ministries.
1: Problems. Everyone will be talking about the problems. I cannot tell it all. The power supply situation presently is horrible, and due to that, there are a lot of people that are really suffering. Their work and their businesses are really soft. To maintain the running cost of a diesel for a particular small company, it is a lot. If that one can be put in place, people's way of living will be improved and life will be a little easier for people. So electricity is a key in the economy of any country. If they can look into that and make sure that everything works better.
2: In Nigeria, the government can fix electricity my problem. And the reason why electricity is that it's a backbone of business and the nation economy.
0: On today's edition of Opinion on the Street, Moses Ogutude went round town to sample opinions on the street regarding the claims of the International Monetary Fund that returning petrol subsidy could put more pressure on Nigerians, having more negative impact than before. Let's hear their view.
1: So I can never support removing the subsidy again, no, because by the time Tinubu came to power, he met Fuel at 195 naira. He said he moved the subsidy. Now we are buying at the rate of 1,400 naira by removing the subsidy. You can see the consequence that we've been bearing all this while. If another candidate is now coming, promising to remove subsidy, is the price we are buying presently, is it, has it been subsidized, or which subsidy are they removing? And the one the government says they've removed, we don't see any positive impact on the economy, on the standard of living of everyone living in the country. So if this one is talking about removing subsidy, I can never understand.
0: Moving on to the Paysetter State, the wife of Oyo State Governor, Engineer Tamunomini Makinde, has called on parents, guardians and community leaders to end girl-child marriage and protect girls against abuse, trafficking and other forms of gender-based violence. Mrs. Makinde made the call during the commemoration of the International Day of the Girl Child at the Civic Center, Agodi, Ibadan, where she urged stakeholders to prioritize girls' education, health, safety and right. She encouraged girls to take their education seriously, believe in themselves and remain focused on their ambitions irrespective of the backgrounds.
3: Every girl deserves a childhood. Every girl deserves an education. Every girl deserves to be safe, heard, and respected. And every girl deserves the opportunity to determine her own future. My dear girls, never allow anyone to convince you that your dreams must be small because you're a girl. Take your education seriously. Believe in yourself. Ask questions. Seek good mentors, learn from your mistake, and never allow your present circumstances to determine your future.
0: Also speaking, the Commissioner for Women Affairs and Social Inclusion, Alhaja Fawsat Sani, and the Commissioner for Health, Dr. Oluwaseremi Ajetumobi, call for stronger collaboration among parents, schools and community leaders to safeguard girls' welfare.
4: You need love and we need love. We need caring parents. We don't need parents that will send us to the street to go and hug. And the process of walking, you see that brother giving you 5 naira, 20 naira. And before you know it, they said they sleep with you. And at the end of the day, pregnancy comes and it now becomes issue of child pregnancy. So we need love and care with our parents. This message you should pass across. We need love. We need that emotional support from our parents, from our teachers in school. Please, we need that love. For our parents that are here, let's show love to these young ones. When we are friends with them, they will open up and they'll be able to discuss things that they are passing through, carry bladder all around. Those are the complications or things that early marriage can cause for a young.
0: As part of the celebration, Mrs. Makinde presented laptops to three outstanding candidates in the West African Senior School Certificate Examination from Irepo, Atibohan, Oyo Academic Zones. Meanwhile, women from the age of 40 and above have been urged to regularly check their breasts as Nigeria joins a counterpart across the globe to celebrate Breast Cancer Week. The one-month-long awareness creation starting from the 1st of October to 38th of October is set to set aside the general public on the prevention of breast cancer. Speaking with 32FM's Anjola Suleiman, Dr. Olasukomi Adesina, who specializes in breast cancer treatment, says breast cancer is prevented through awareness and not drugs. He also noted that breast cancer affects women of various ages, as it is often hereditary.
5: Every 1st of October to 30th of October every year has been designated as International Breast Cancer Awareness Month. It is a month that is dedicated to increased breast cancer awareness among women all over the world. The menace of breast cancer is not limited to anywhere and is growing every day. So it seems the awareness is not much, especially in this part of Africa. And breast cancer prevention is true awareness, not true treatment or not through medication or drug. There is no specific age. As long as the person is an adult, the person should be aware of what is called breast cancer. We've recorded cases of breast cancer in people less than 30 years of age. Breast cancer is hereditary. Not all lumps are cancers, but all cancers start with lump.
0: Still to come on the news at 4 p.m. on 32FM 94.9. On the foreign scene, Mauritius count lost from worst riot in decades, imposes curfew, and sport Fulham club manager Abeloa fined over comment against Manchester United. And in entertainment, Mini Wilson makes U-turn, says YouTube movies expand presence beyond traditional Nollywood cinema. Stay tuned for the details. Welcome back to the news at 4 p.m. or on 32FM 94.9. Glad to know you are still there. Now to the foreign scene. Police in Mauritius have imposed an overnight curfew overnight to quell the worst riot to break out on the Indian Ocean Island in decades. Peaceful protests over water shortages and high cost of living that started a week ago erupted into violence when a woman was shot and wounded by police at a roadblock. Even though the circumstances of the shooting are not clear, the police of the country. And in the exciting world of sport, Fulham Football Club manager Alvaro Abeloa has been fined €25,000 by England's Governing Football Association after he claimed officials will not let Manchester United lose. Abeloa makes remarks following Fulham's 1-1 draw with Manchester United in the Premier League at Craven Cottage. Abeloa, who admitted the charges, also received a warning for his comment with the Football Association, saying the manager acted in an improper manner. Now to the world of entertainment, Nollywood actor Temini Ebusa has opened up about his change of attitude towards YouTube movies, joking that he might have faced financial difficulties if he had continued to look down on productions made for video sharing platform YouTube. Sharing his thought today, Temini, who admitted that he once looked down on YouTube movies, he added that the platform has expanded its presence beyond traditional Nollywood cinema and mainstream streaming productions. His comment has, however, sparked conversations about the growing acceptance of YouTube movies in Nigeria's entertainment industry as more actors and filmmakers explore the platform as a source of income and means of reaching wider audiences. For breaking news and happenings around your area, call us or send a text and WhatsApp message to 0704-700-4949 or 0704-700-4949. You can also send us an email at news@32fm@gmail.com. Well, that's it on the news at 4 p.m. on 32FM 94.9. Here is a quick recap of the headlines. We brought to report that presidency accuses Atiku Abubakar of hypocrisy, attempt to mislead younger Nigerians. Also, we said Oyo First Lady charges parent to end girl child marriage, protect girls against abuse. And on the foreign scene, Mauritius count lost from the worst riot in decades, imposes curfew. That ends the news edited by Mary Ojo. I am Adeola Ibrahim Fatiki. Good afternoon and thanks for listening.
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Showing love.

0: in the office. Your time starts now.
1: Okay, office pin, office chair, then office folder. Oh, that was over 5 seconds.
0: Are you sure it wasn't up to 5 seconds?
1: It wasn't up to 5 seconds. That was 3 seconds.
0: Yeah, but how many things did you mention?
1: I only mentioned 3.
0: Oh, precious. You'd have continued. You would have continued now. You would have continued.
1: Okay.
0: Then I'll be the one to decide. All right. Thank you so much. Thank you so much for calling. 0906-2000-949 or 0809-7000-949. You mentioned 5 things in 5 seconds. If you can do that correctly, as always, you're getting top up on the show. So let's do this. 5 things, 5 seconds, 0906-2000-949 or 0809-7000-949 or 0705-5000-949. Those are the numbers to call to be a part of the game show. Let's play the game. Sometimes it's not about the top up. It's just, I mean, let's have fun. And I love playing games too. It can be very interesting. So it's not about what we're getting from me sometimes. Hello, good afternoon.
2: Good afternoon.
0: Hi, what's your name? I heard Mokola. I didn't get your name.
2: Ball. Yes.
0: Ball.
2: Yes.
0: Is that okay? All right, Ball. Are you ready?
2: Yes, I'm ready.
0: Okay. The question goes thus: name 5 things associated with court. 5 things associated with court. Your time starts now.
2: I know the lesson.
0: Okay, I said 5 things associated with court of law. We have judge, lawyer, witness, evidence, believe. The things associated with court. That was my question. 0906-2000-949. Let's see how fast you can be and how spontaneous you can be. Let's do this. 0809-7000-949 or 0705-5000-949. Hello?
3: Hello, good evening.
0: Hi, how you doing?
3: Hi, Ibrahim from Ijebu.
0: Ibrahim, your last 4 digits.
3: 7326.
0: Okay, are you ready?
3: Let me give it a try.
0: Okay, I like that vibe. Name 5 words that begin with P-S. Name 5 words that begin with P-S. Your time starts now.
3: Ecology. Physiology. Fix this.
0: Hi, Brian. So, you said, I think you said physiology. Physiology doesn't start with S. You said, what again? It's only psychology you got. So we have psychology, psychiatrist, we have psyche, we have some. Yeah, those are the words that start with PS. Let's move on. Do you want to try like Ibrahim? Hello, good afternoon. Okay, I guess we lost that one. Do well to call back if you can. I want to have like 3 winners today. Top up. So let's do this together. 0906-2000-949 or 0705-5000-949. This is 32FM 94.9. So in case you're listening for the very first time, we're playing the game. And what we're doing is to name 5 things in 5 seconds. How spontaneous can you be? How fast can you be to name things in 5 seconds? So that's the game we are playing on the show today. And you're hanging out with Adeola. We have a few minutes left. Let's see if we can have, say, 2-3 winners before we wrap up. 0906-2000-949 or 0809-7000-949 or 0705-5000-949. Those are the numbers to call to be a part of the show. I can tell you to name 5 things in the church, or 5 things in the mosque, or 5 things in school, or 5 things, any 5 things. Yeah, that's what we're doing. So let's have you play the game. Again, 0906-2000-949. That's the number to call to be the part of the show. Hello?
4: Hello.
0: Hello, Ma. What's your name, Ma?
4: My name is Moji.
0: Uju?
4: Moji.
0: Moji, okay. How you doing, ma'am?
4: Yes, good afternoon.
0: Yes, well done. So are you ready?
4: Yes.
0: Give me the last 4 digits of your phone number.
5: last one.
0: The last four digits of your phone number.
5: 2027.
0: Okay. Are you ready?
5: Yes.
0: Name five countries with exactly five letters. Name five countries with exactly five letters. Your time starts now.
5: Sarah.
0: Five countries. Countries. Countries.
5: A country. Okay. Kenya.
0: All right, thank you so much, Madam Moji. I think you didn't get the question correctly. I asked you to name five countries, not five states. Thank you so much, Ma. 0906-2000-949. I understand what, I mean, games like this. You know these things, so, but you know how when they ask you this question, it feels like you can't even remember anything again. I understand. That's the fun of the game. 0809-7000-949 or 0906-2000-949. Who's going to be my winner today? Hello, good afternoon.
6: Hello?
0: Hello, Ma. What's your name?
6: Hello?
0: Hello, Ma. Mrs. Aladukupo, I think you call on Sundays. I think that's you. Is that you?
6: Yes.
0: Are you calling for the first time on Omron?
6: Yes.
0: Good to have you on the show. Can I have the last four digits of your phone number?
6: This is wow, Abby.
0: Yes, the last four digits of your phone number.
6: Nine six eight.
0: All right, Miss Aladukupo, name five Nigerian states with exactly four letters. Name five Nigerian states with exactly four letters. Your time starts now.
6: Niger.
0: Four letters.
6: Nigeria, four states, Abi.
0: Yes, you have 5 seconds, ma'am.
6: Ondo.
0: Okay.
6: Can you hear me?
0: I can hear you. I like the way you laugh. Like, I don't mess up. I understand. Thank you for calling, Ma. I hope you had fun.
6: Okay. Thank you.
0: I mean, that's the cocoa. That's the cocoa of the matter. You just smile like, my days. I understand you. Let's take this one. Hello, good afternoon. Good afternoon. What's your name?
7: Abbas Aziz.
0: Mr. Abbas Aziz, how you doing?
7: Fine.
0: All right, are you ready, sir?
7: Yes.
0: Name five countries. Okay, give me your last four digits first.
7: 82.
0: All right. Name five countries that end in letter A. Name five countries that end in letter A. Your time starts now.
7: Kenya.
0: Okay.
7: Abidjan,
0: that deep. Daddy Feyi, yeah. Daddy Feyi, yeah. Let's Feyi here together. I mean, that's why it's Feyi, yeah. Let me say Abidjan. All right, you made me smile. I mean, thank you. It happens, so pressure can finish somebody. I mean, you will know this thing, so when you now end the call, that's when you remember those things. India, Nigeria itself, even our country, Nigeria ends with letter A. Ghana, India, Kenya, Canada, Uganda, China, Tanzania. Hello, good afternoon.
8: Hello,
0: good afternoon. What's your name? Hello, we can hear you. Oh, no. Do well to call back if you can. 0906-2000-949. I want to have a winner before we go. Our time is fast spent. Just one winner today. 0906-2000-949 or 0809-7000-949. Those are the numbers to call to be a part of the show. I'm believing that we have a winner today. So you can be you. You mentioned five things in five seconds. How fast can you be? 0906-2000-949, 0809-7000-949. Just one more call, then we wrap up on the show. Hello, good afternoon. Okay, let's take this one. Hello.
9: Hello, good afternoon.
0: Yeah, my final call. So you have to win. Are you promising me you will win?
9: Yeah.
0: Okay, what's your name?
9: Akinade.
0: Is that what you said?
9: Akinade.
0: Can I have your last four digits?
9: 3616.
0: 3616. Are you ready?
9: Yeah.
0: I'm praying for you. Do you believe in me?
9: Okay.
0: Okay. Let's go. Mention. I want you to reduce the volume of your radio. Please.
9: Okay.
0: Name five country capital. Beginning. No, that's not the beginning. Just name five countries capital. Your time starts now.
9: Abuja. Cotonou. Paris. Washington. And Ottawa.
0: And what?
9: Yeah, what did you say?
0: What did you say?
9: Accra.
0: What did you say? What was your second? You're using scope for me. You're using scope, Akiade.
9: No, scope.
0: Scope me.
9: No, not scope. It's, I think
0: scope.
9: Last scope benefit.
0: Nah, scope. I'm gonna give you scope.
9: Thank you.
0: What do you want to do for you? Give me your number. So what are you gonna do now? If you want to get your win, send me your number, full number. What else again? Your name and your network provider. Do it now to 0906-2000-949. I can't even want to use English for me. Say Wellington, Hakuru. It's Cotonou a capital? Mm. Oh yeah, okay. It was not giving me English, huh? I could not think at that point. But it's okay. I can't even lucky you are doing that today. So we're not picking calls anymore. We have to wrap up on the show. Do want to enjoy the rest of your Wednesday. Coming up next is Sporting Crystal. Again. All right, we're going to leave you in the hands of Adekunle Go. That's Coco Money. Enjoy. My name is Adeola. Bye.

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2: Yeah, my name is Sidney Madison, Pasuma Wanda Shamo. 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Don't touch the dial, leave it there. I feel them bad. I'm a year old, I'm a Pasuma Lumba, I'm sorry, I'm a little early. So I know. Bye.

0: I collected 2,500 naira for it.
1: Yeah.
0: And another 2,500.
1: Yeah.
0: Making it 5,000.
1: 41,000.
0: Huh?
1: 41,000.
0: 2,500 or 2,000. That is.
2: 41, oh my God.
0: 5,000 naira.
1: That is 41,000.
0: Yes,
3: no. I say you collect 2,500.
0: Uh-huh.
3: Plus 2,500.
0: Uh-huh.
3: 0 plus 0.
0: 0.
3: 0 plus 0.
0: 0.
3: 5 plus 5.
0: 10.
3: 2 plus 2.
0: 4.
3: 41,000. 0 plus 0.
0: 0.
3: 0 plus 0.
0: 0.
3: 5 plus 5.
0: 10.
3: I write 10. Mm. 2 plus 2. 4 now. Mm.
0: You carry one. You carry one. You carry one.
3: Where you carry and go? Carry one, go where?
0: Hey!
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0: We are welcoming you back from the commercial break on 32FM 94.9. Here we are, the Olandia Zone segment of the Egede Sports Program on 32FM, as it comes from 5 to 6 p.m. on a daily basis, Monday to Friday. But here we are today on the 6th edition of the Olandia Zone, brought to you by Olandia Yogurt, a product that comes in three different flavors and different sizes. We have the strawberry, we have the vanilla, and also we have the sweetened version of it, and also in different sizes as you want it. The pack for the family and the one you take with you when you are moving out. At the same time, that which you can take thrice. Well, let me put it that way. You can take it on occasion, different occasions, for three different meals, depending on how, let me not use the word I intended using, but at least with the level of our consumption differs per person. Like me now, if I can see a wrap of amala, I'm good to go. Then a lot of mama is good to compliment it. But some people, when they see Olandia yogurt, regardless of anything you put up, they can always make the two work together. Welcome again, Abimbola Lamidi. My name, I have with me Akiko Idolakwa this evening to run this together.
1: Yeah, we are here again on the Olandia Zone. We are here to make you happy on the Olandia Zone. And today we won't be talking about the Olandia yogurt, but we will still be talking about a product from Olandia. That is the Olandia evaporated milk.
0: Full cream evaporated milk. Yep. We are going to talk about the benefit of the cream. We're talking about the smart value, the size, the 120 kilo, 120 grams that serves the whole family at once. And at the same time, you can share with siblings, share with friends. You after unfolding it, you can still fold it and keep it in the refrigerator. You are good to go with it anytime, any day, depending on how long you want to keep it. But well, you know, there are some products, there are some things, not even generally food, no matter the level of preservation, there is a limit to when you can reserve anything or preserve anything for consumption. So today I'm going to be talking about the full cream evaporated one. And like it happened yesterday, the trivia, we had a winner in a particular Kolakpo Aminu. And for the previous winners on this show who have won packs of Olandia yogurt, we still have you in mind. We want to

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0: Awada Keri Keri is the show. Are you ready to laugh this evening? Yeah, this is how we do. This is how we roll on every Wednesdays and Saturdays. Hold up. I don't want to waste much of our time today. No. All right, sit tight and enjoy the show. Thank you.
1: 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Thank you. Thank you.
2: Bring it down. Abuja, make some noise for yourself right now. Yo, everybody sit down. That is why I like people that buy VIP and regular, very humble. You see all the people at the table, they no stand up. For their mind now, they are no table, no wahala. Na here we dey. When I don't see the suit, if I na be, correct. The guy went swam now, at least I don't do the work. I won't pull out my job comfortable. I know they used to all this kind of thing. Now I make a the wage lab. Yeah, you put them for hell, warm. Even you like no wear boxer, and nobody know, you understand? When you did, bouncer come and do the work, why pay you for? No, they go home. You see, there's one thing why I don't tell myself recently, say in everything I do in life, I must make money, because the kind of prayer point where poor man get is different from what big man get to. The things when they motivate big man, pass within they motivate poor man. For instance, the way big man they take free. Even if now you be God, you'll be tempted to answer his prayer. Big men understand that God has a tender nature like a woman. The best way to get a woman is to woo her. And okay, imagine, if God that is our maker made us in his likeness and image and we are exhibiting some tendency, just know that God can do better. Let me explain. You know, say as a man, as you dey like this now, just look one girl for you, a very fine girl, then just start. No first tell and say you look beautiful, just start like this. You want his beauty, wonder yourself. Get a joy to find the girl, we just stop it, you're making me blush. Imagine say you try this same thing for God. God, they blush waiting no good. All these big men know that thing. And nothing, the same way Baroton voice, they turn women on, they turn our God on now. You know, understand, so you just wake in the morning. What's the way big men pray?
3: Adonai, King of Glory, Father Most High God. God will just say, you don't start. Now say, good, you do. And you know, say, I know they like this voice, they make me do things. Say, God, you're just sitting up there and the earth is your footstool. God, what an awesome God you are. I love you, God. Now the hell, God will come and say, stop, no, you're making me blush. Now God will come and call angels. Angel Mikey, what does he want now? Now watch you now. God will come and make your request. Say, I want that contract and I want to win the primaries against Tinubu. God will say, it's hard, but let's see how it goes.
2: Watch when poor men they pray. You go look your fool maker, they threaten God. You get one year, one where they been in, and every time the guy just wake.
3: God, good morning. I don't wake go. I go tifo. I go move things. I go thief.
2: I got one useless neighbor that time around that kind 2018. The guy they threaten God. The guy just wake one day say,
3: God, say now I do something, I go tarnish your image, you go really help me.
2: I go spray your name, I eulogize you where you know like so I go put you, I go tarnish your image. Either you be God, you go one stamp on to death. Men, now everything, see, let me tell you one thing, the things where they motivate big men different from what they motivate poor men. That is why big men get quote, poor men get adage. Let me explain. You get some certain things where nobody say now poor man think. Things like anything worth doing is worth doing well, never came from a poor man. That was the quote from the 27th president of America, Theodore Roosevelt. Now all of us, they use and say anything worth doing well, so if I'm going to put a show, I need to do it well. Whatever I'm going to do, let me do it well. You don't see

0: women added, they will just distress people when no consign them. Pikin wants to say, mama, no go sleep, into no go sleep. Leave this poor Pikin, make him sleep. What did he do you? The kind of things where they motivate big men are motivated by other big men's success. Let me give you one instance. I have you know me. That is Africa's number one fashion designer. When I clap for you know me. Now, you see somebody like you know me, this man has got 2025, be 2026 model. If somebody like you know me is in his car, I have with me Honorable Uche Mosu here, the former chief of staff Imo State. Thank you so much for coming out, sir. Now, imagine these two set of men of timber and caliber, consider inside motor they drive, they go. Zero, watch now. Make AMG 2026 model, make noise, pass. Just watch Uche Mosu and I go say, come on, man, yeah, I'm a machine. Watch everybody say, I like that car, I would like to add it to my... God bless that guy. He will make more money, man. I like the way he loves car. They happy for her. They bless him, saying go make more car. You don't see where two poor men they inside motor pass out 1998 model. Everybody when they pass them, they offend them. As that motor just pass them. Here the one where they drive. Oh, this one no get kidney again. They don't use them now. Then the other one goes, say, I beg you, man. Yo, I know too they like all this motor where they get double exhaust. They do the shop where. Everything they annoying them. Not be so. You know, say the man who born me in a chronic poor man, as I dey grow, I know all the tactics of poor men. Poor men can always give you excuse why they don't make up. I remember around that kind 2014, I will jump verse on my father one day. Now I ask my father, wait till when all these people they buy land from my dama Asokoro, where you dey? See my father now, I beg you, what won't end in a land to be your problem? What never end, the land you no get. Now, you get this thing when they happen. I love Nigerians, so you get the generation of Nigerians who I love so much. Now then they call Gen Z. Gen Z, are you here? Make some noise. See them. Very dangerous set of people. No let them throw you, you go depressed. So when they start this city boy movement everywhere, Nigerians no vessel. Person will make Nigerians verse, now be chief priest. Baba, they doing celebrity money in our water, we no get problem. Money in our water, everybody they want us to give away. As the guy Joe announced City Boy Movement, who send them? If they do the City Boy Movement, they share rice, that one no be problem. One sad incident come happen for Jos. Chief priest, Congo right. How can you come and want to see the people you are governing, you came in an armor tank? We did read along, we say, makes sense. From you today, we are shocked. We can't read go down. If you know you can't rule, give way for other people. Makes sense. Baba go enter the one where Gen Z no grief for him. Now he shout. I know this thing was done deliberately to tarnish the image of the president on his birthday. Gen Z say you say waiting. Now, Gen Z get different type. You see Gen Z when they for East, very dangerous set of people. They use Igbo take cause you no go know. For the first time in my life, I can't know say goat get botanical name. As chief priest posed that in the first comment one I see in Igbo Gen Z, I just see, I don't know, say, the botanical name of Euna Ehi. Now I just see for the comment section and Ehi spotted. That one not be the problem, but the next one come comment say, when it's time to really start beating these people, leave this one for me. Oh, that one they play now. Watch, one just come say, the way this guy makes me angry, the day I will see him, I will press his neck. Nobody, I will press his neck, now he make me laugh. Now the guy will respond to that, I will press his neck. That one come right, you want to press with him, no get. Everybody they collect, recently, very seasoned actor, became a lawyer, spokesperson to Peter Obi, that is Kenneth Okonkwo. Immediately Peter Obi announced his defection from now he shift Abi. Okay, he said no be defect. Now so now. When Peter Obi don't come out for ADC, go and wait till the quarter party. NDC, nice one. Kenneth Okonkwo come. We know one expect him from Mr. You know, say that guy like English. The character of a man who cannot this house together. I've said, what manner of man is this? She won't look at me. Let me tell you. You see, I have said that this man lacks the capacity. They, as in the talk, Gen Z don't provoke. One just go under the comment section, just write, indeed, this man is still living in bondage. Now that one, they bust your brain. I just like the way they test everybody. See, Tinubu is a political Maradona, whether or not you like it. He tested the patience of every growing politician in this country. See the way all of them, they cry. I spent a lot on this party. How did I lose the election? Of all people, where we lose the election, where boss my brain, I need Moko. I for no calling name, man. That guy is a lawyer. You know, say to find Ned trouble, nine bad pass. Ned has to be the only senator in this country where don't raise motion for legalization of gun 2 times. You know why? Not because of saying they move the motion for our personal safety. That guy in day in mind, any day block, just type nonsense. Or just post him and Regina. That time when we had that black thing for body. As he just do anything, he go just shoot, he go just stay in there on the fundamental. And you know, Kukman was in a lawyer. I say, no, all around. Ned Moko, you know why I bust my brain? 300 people come in house in the morning, come shop breakfast. The same 300 people go vote in the morning, give and 3 votes. They don't even give and the title of the vote. Ned Moko shock. He say, it only shows the kind of people they are. They couldn't keep to their promise. I say, hey, you Ned Moko, where get mine? Promise me $2,000 for front of Nigeria. Everybody thinks I'm making, you know, give me on top. Yeah, they whine me. You go round. You see, one thing I like about this, the way they go on this period, Tinubu Wiseau, he look all of them and say, you want to win second term? They say, yes, they say, join my party. Winning guaranteed. As all of them just enter, and I look, the founding members, he say, don't worry, they have collapsed their house. They are now coming to my own. We will show them pepe. You never see anything. The most political Maradona where we get for FCT, Nana. Mickey. So, even this girl shout at Bego, because where she did stay, illegal house.
1: I'm sure you are enjoying yourself. All right, very quickly, we want to go on a short break. We'll be right back in a jiffy. Thank you very much.
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0: this song, Tinubu like him anytime when he requests for loan. I see the money coming. Una, good morning. Yeah, this is a very ungodly hour to crack joke for people that have drunk. So, but I pray that you give me some more attention so that I will leave your presence. Yeah. Ah, they're regular, my people. Correct, guys. You cannot have money and not make noise. Empty barrel, make loudest noise. I beg, na joke. Money even there anyway. Money now be like HIV. Anybody ask me some money, I say, I no get. Nobody want anything. City get homes. I greet you, Maoga. I call you, you know, Pico. Maoga. Oh, they don't want to say they're busy now. They know. Mona finish, I wait for now. I get time. I know get work. I should continue now. I say I call you, you know, Pico. Yes, I call you, you first pick. Just say, oh, let's talk later. As I call you next, block. You know one thing about life? You get money. You know another thing about life? I know get. You know if you use two things, pass me. I poor, pass you, you rich, pass me on top. If it is a compound, I mean easy. You know it will be poverty. Yes, now. This one now to the video, big man. When they say, oh, big man, go just zoom up. Go regular. Na person bond them. At least feature one or two of them. When you did the video, big man, you won't get wasted. So now. So, my name is Eric Ndaria, in case you are seeing me for the first time. I'm an historian by profession, a comedian by unemployment. I make people laugh for a living. So, I like the way that guy, they clap, meaning, wow. Wait, this thing I set up. Now, City Boy Movement table, they clap like, yes, let's see what will happen tonight from here to jail. Una welcome. Now, they don't go, madam. Una welcome to the city. Yeah, trust me, today, I will not talk anything about Tinubu. He's a good man. At least for the first time, Nigerians prefer Tinubu pass somebody. Now Jude, I go blame. Yes, now you know say some young human beings now carry themselves, go there one room. They do big brother for their mind, they train. They don't know say that three brothers they trained now. Nigerians can steal your shine. Immediately these guys don't they struggle to enter their big brother as they just enter. Peter just do part 1 to 8, then forget about 20 human beings when they inside one room. You know, if Peter know anything good for Ramba, he's supposed to buy goats. Go greet people like Kwame Nkrumah, Nnamdi Azikiwe, Awolowo, Anthony Enaoru. Go greet them, say colonialism no, they even exist again. If not, like say they see they do slave trade. By now, Peter, for don't follow one caravan, they go somewhere like Norway, because waiting Jude go take set. Ma just say the people who want to buy slave now just come say, which of the twins are you selling? Watch Jude. You know, see, now that time you go know why betrayer they always come with keys. You come here, Paul have I known. Peter I know not. Peter don't go be that. You don't know, say when Peter is playing with him, Jude do, even Tinubu shock, he say, person wicked pass me like this. I like the one that they fear for me. Say, ah, these guys are here. Don't talk about them. Now, what for you? If they say they are alive, I will never die. Nothing remain again. Now, the problem why I know they like me, big men, they front. They crack joke. Now, this woman thinks saying a good thing for person first one to the struggle by this time of the morning to make una laugh. She just the on top phone. She never even pay attention, look me since. And she don't know, say she they distract me. Now, money you get, no worry now. Now my papa I blame. All the time where your husband settled and they acquire land. And you know, poor men can get reasons why they don't make up. I don't ask my father one day now, so all this land where people they buy for Sokura and Maitama, where you there where then they make up? My father said, yeah, what won't in the land be your problem? What never end the land you no get? Poor men can get excuse. you go just say, ah, you know, say, with the way life can they go now, you need like 2-bedroom flat so that you go there comfortable. Watch poor man. I say, no, me, I know too, they like all this big space like that. I just like one room. I like if I wake in the morning, I see my property one place. Poverty. Poverty will make you look like, say, anything where people, they enjoy in a course. That is why you see, say, big men, they give quotes. Poor men, they give adage. Hello, wait till be this kind of noise where these people, they make. Are they stroke or they distract me? Una they distract me, oh. Make an them. Now, so, now people like this, where the engineer people enter, you know whether now this guy, they in charge of beating for who say to. You know, say this Abuja, you know, go know who be who. Person go just wear t-shirt and nicker, you go think say na nobody. You know, no say that guy, they like, na weak a younger brother. As you just when you go say, okay. Tomorrow morning, you just, where is here? So let them demolish the entire third avenue of Guarimpa now. If there's anybody where you must not provoke now for this government, see, you be, Tinubu get mess you, but somebody like weak a revenge, you always with me because a revenge go feel make you. Man say now as a politician you offend Wike, you know say things where you never do for your constituency, Wike go come do and come make you look useless. Yes now, you feel your provoke and I go say, no.
1: Are you still there? Trust you are enjoying yourself with laughter. Hold up. Alright, very quickly we want to go on short break. We'll be right back in a jiffy. Thank you very much.
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0: problem. Person there for this FCTB senator would never see him do anything by mistake, because all the place where she won't go do road, we can go just say, she want to go and do road there, put to bridge there. Before you know, she not do anything. You just provoke Wike, because person tell Wike, I am not a fool, sir. I have integrity. Wike vex for like 2 months. Then they beg him, Your Excellency, what can we do to come here? I say, you know what you will do? Put two bridge going to Kuje. I need another one going to Karasana. I just want to be seeing road so that I can be happy. I say, wait, to all this road now, because somebody tell you I'm not a fool, I have integrity. Any day where I see Wike, I'll tell him I'm not insane. Now that thing will just stand up and say, you know what, the villa is not so good. Now let's pursue Tinubu and do something there. When you say, you look like me, then pursue Tinubu. Now joke, who? You say impossible, right?
1: Oh, those are the cheap things. Yeah, well done, sir. No, I don't swear, say nobody go nowhere. We suffer here and die. You are welcome, sir. This woman, they have... Ooh, nah, is this, you say what? You say what? I'll be fine. Tinubu is working. I'll be fine. Me, I know saying they work. Tinubu is working hard to kill all of us. You never see anything. He say you'll be fine. She thinks I go live and go scot free. No, no, see a video ahead for 1 full 1 hour. My mouth bad when I just see you did my chairman table. Oh, shavody. Kai, thou art worthy. This man, see, no language where shavody know they speak. Once you enter in office, you just speak thief. You go speak thief, give you. Serious businessman. I they always imagine, I ain't they listen to all these wealthy house men who will just come, they know to hear English. One door enter, I go show the office one time, now I won't go sell ticket. One man just enter. I know even they hear anything when they talk, he just enter with his strong house. I say, yeah, I know Sheriboldi. Sheriboldi say, oh, you're welcome, your excellency. Now they so close for presidents of nations. The man just come for the first time. I just say, Sheriboldi, I want you to make me one big agwada. I don't go one wedding like that. Sheriboldi say, how do you want it, Your Excellency? Say, one with plenty fibroid on top of it. Now embroidery, now be fibroid. Sheriboldi don't understand what they call people, make a call, explain. Now they say embroidery. Now I say, oh, you say plenty, plenty design. You understand? So my leader, you know the problem? Anything when make me use money, so cloth from innovation, I must wear that cloth like World Cup. 4 years before I dash person. All that kind of way, we say, I go just wear one clothes. They say, I see this clothes too much for your body. No, be when you saw from Sheibodi, I go, they wear and like doctor prescription, 2 in the morning, 2 in the afternoon, 2 in the night. If Sheibodi charge you money for so clothes, you go, no, say, duve, no cost. Yes, now. So I'll do this and I will go, because this is a very ungodly hour. Me, I don't de beg since me then call me. I suppose don't de sleep. As I did, now, so what the joke why I don't put for my head? I won't go crack on for a brother. They go on tour. So now, when I don't do, you understand? I won't, like, see person when mean way for me. She even the club. Is that? I won't say I've been a city boys movement. Say no, off the mic. I beg, come on, I know do like that, too. My guys. But when I know say when I need me, now maybe the necessary, if one I need, I be. Yeah, I just say when I be, they find me. See me now, I'm gonna keep me more rest. He said, when I go little get me, when I was just a waste of time. Because if when I carry me, no go even stay at anything. So mona just pity me. Now me they feed my parents too. So anyway, you carry me, and that I go, no see VDM, no reach my father, or my father bad pass VDM. All right. The next month you see very dark old man. Just start begin trouble the full government. Tinubu na ngwa so na say, why did you touch him in the first place? You know his family like problem. Una good night.
2: Stop that rubbish. Kasino na mumuma. Say I give up. From guys we need to na be more than that one nigga. Because the way this country, everything don't change. And despite all this, this is where they happen. In case of anything, they happen for Nigeria, where they make me the best. I just came out from the bathroom. I came out from London not quite long ago. London, basically the peace for London. Now here you the peace. Now everybody, if person the peace, yeah? The next person the peace, yeah? Nobody they look anybody. I just come out for a toilet. Where is your peace? Where you the peace? What's not you go to the peace? You go to look another man this day. Peace one peace now. I the my peace, one day I just stand there and say, oh, man, this malaria and every year. Everybody peace just the yellow this period. Oh, hold on, Anna. Place your peace. And if you peace finish for abroad, if you peace finish, you will shake it like this. 1, 2, 3. Everybody knows that the last drop of peace. Now, boss, I get out. This guy now, young boy, don't drop out. Everybody know. Which one you know the best to tell you? You peace finish. You go to shake the tea like this. See my face. The guy peace all the malaria. Pack peace for my face. Out of anger. When the guy take pack peace for my face, I got verse for the guy. After I look the guy face, now hold the guy block us. Pastor, boy, if you dey peace, they look like you dey. If you shake your this, they look like you dey shake your this. Now, you pack peace for my face. So I hold the guy block us. They touch the guy for up. I met the guy for up, they look his face, my heart is sweat. My heart is sweat. Me no say now gay, me whole face. We don't ever see anything. Many people, when they come show, show not see the way show they be. I say they come. I appreciate you guys for coming. Because Benin don't quick believe anything, you know. I believe when they do show, they go hold the show, poster, call your show. Any artist where you come, they go matter. Two faces did their mark. Peace for a mark. One guy to show all the artists come, they still beat him. They say, what of this last guy? Why he never perform? Now the guy say, which guy? Say, this guy, where they call him many more. Why am many more never? Man! Damn! I know this one, what they talk say, Nigeria this, Nigeria this. Yes, no stand though. Gen Z. Gen Z, no stand though. Gen Z, we just consign Gen Z as guests. As far as they get guests, they don't get problem. And unless they tell our youth, if only we can keep our blockers, then we can focus, see what they block us. Yes, so, Gen Z like this. Now only this generation, you take and say, do you go? Say no. I'll let the shashish. Those days, see mommy here now, before you see woman, those days, women, they wear 5 things for body. So here we have bra, we have spaghetti, we have corset, come we have boba on top. As the woman, find you go ask, you first convince her before you put bra, 5 minutes. Convince her before you put corset, another 5 minutes. Convince her before you put the shimmy, before you see the same you reach your bra day, people don't come back for fun. And they're busy. But this Gen Z generation, before they come sleep with you, they go do video. I get ready with me as I go to my boyfriend's house to sleep with him. As you just, oh my God, as you just put on, see you sleep with me. Gen Z can do anything. You know what my guy, women are very powerful. You know what my guy, where they put this guy for spray. Where they break your heart, where God they cry. I'm not going to remember how to be able. Robbie, put the guy for this guy. Women, they're dangerous. So the guy, they do MC for Nigeria. I don't know, say that the MC, he's all wedding for abroad. That's Robbie. The guy was crying. They're going to say why the guy didn't try. Say, fine guy like this, who might break your heart. This one fine. But I don't know Chris Oyakhilome. Where they perm hair. Yeah, white and white, they speak in tongue. I love my family and God protect. As they talk for church, I need to pack clothes for us. Woman feel it, Mr. Yagilo man. Now that they talk, say they break this guy's heart. Yeah. Woman can do anything. Yeah, woman, I work for you. Now, because they say men does not buckle up emotion. We need to buckle. Yeah, I know they buckle up emotion again. I make our children, they say we'll be wicked people. Yeah, they say, now let their mothers, now they cry. Me now for midnight. I will just wake my 2 children. I'll just bust that. Don't say that you want to say your mother want to give me. Your mother want to give me. If my children they watch cartoon, oh let me just pack my things. I'll just carry my luggage. I'll just go, Daddy, are you going to say your mother drove me away from there? So that when Omugo reached, they'll say, oh, you remember when mommy used to pursue daddy? Let's go daddy for Omugo. You need to balance the emotion. Women know what they are doing. Yeah, I know they give them that chance again. No? I don't tell my wife, I cannot die and leave my wife for better or for worse. Now the same time I wanted that. Wait till she they chop, now they chop. Yes, she they sleep, now they sleep. Our monthly trust that they take her. I go die at the age of 102, she go die for 95. Now the news of my death go kill her. Women, women, very powerful. What women? You, as a day, so woman. You know it's women they be. People go be here, you go enter inside. They go see the water way. You small person away, go enter inside. You know the things women they be. She's drink where they enter. You know the rich here. Small person away, go just fagar you. You're just like this. Women, you, now you want to follow do competition. You know, woman. Okay. Now one for you. Man, load where man carry, not the letter on the sea road. I mean, the two women were at King, joined their name. This year, they almost died. King, Mitchell, Toto, DK. One drink hypo, the other one run, go church. Only the name, now the answer, they almost died. Libido, never join, oh. They don't get libido. All last you see, pastor, do like this for short. Man, come for. Who carry people load, not the four. Now who they carry load for, not the four. Never fall. If your guy will fall for church, are you gonna say Alpha, if you try this again? For man to fall, the pastor pay him. I go lie for you. Ah! You know what the man what the matter? What women claim they hate at in the afternoon, they love at night. In the afternoon, women claim they hate watching soccer. At night, they play with balls. The t-shirt, I'm not ordinary. I will clap there. Women, very kick Mavi. Very powerful special, women, oh. They know they follow that they do competition, oh. Women, now what for you? You know, say, women, go they talk, say, that they deal with postpartum depression, that they deal with childbirth, that they deal with taking care of children, that they deal with cooking. Who will be man? When they deal with the thing, with the human way they deal with those things. Then you know the Lord will carry. Women are powerful. Very, very, very powerful. That's what I mean now. And they're very careful. You understand? Why you give a beer parlor the fool? My head's full. Let me beer parlor fool. You see your men want to go drink beer. You see what those young men they call themselves? Alpha, hello. Ofe. Your wife does that. Say yes, my wife does that. What of Andrevine? You know, they end of the day they wait for us. You don't see a man they complain to non-leave it in for beer parlor. What you man do? They go they talk to bottle. I waiting my tell beer. I may be a cool. I made they call a cold beer. Beer no fi beer. Beer no fi beer. So ladies and gentlemen, as a man, you need to take care of yourself. Don't go die, leave anybody. Enjoy yourself. We got many widows, but no widowers. So you need to first take care of yourself. First! Look at me here now. At the hustle. Look at me. My wife go to beat my wife and children they sleep. My wife go to beat my children. He go to talk to my children go to cry. They're not going to do anything they made they do. He go say, I will call your father for you. Now me the assassin. Now me Sabine beat children. You want me to hate me? I know it's at the door. And the other day, my children, they can ask, I will call your mommy to kill you. She killed your grandmother. Now the children hate two of us. My children don't spoil now. Nobody's able to beat them again. If you make me vex, I'm born for outside. Children, when they born for outside, they can get respect. Other children, when they come on the day of burial. Those they want to do your burial. Other children, when they walk out, they get respect, eh? And the picky just come. The first wife will want to argue. Just say, daddy, so, now the one who first I believe, and the first one want to argue, so that evil women, just say, ew, he carry papa nose. Mama, I do this and I live, it's been a while. I'd like to appreciate everybody. I'd like to appreciate everybody for their unflinching love and support, because we thought it was not possible to come to a co-hotel. This is the biggest stage of comedy in Nigeria. I did it twice here, and my brother is doing it big. Please put your hands together for MC Casino. We are always funny. We came from a place where we say, if you crack joke, it's a way they will laugh, they will swallow on. If you crack joke for Benny Boy, you go look at Gaffa, no laugh. The guy, they greet you. Benny Boy, they laugh for joke. And I believe they crack joke, first of all, you're coming to Gaffa. Then DJ made them play music, man, one dance. They laugh for you now. Well, they laugh for you now. If I drop intelligent joke here, I go pick up. If I drop intelligent joke, I go back. I go pick up. For me, you know, be trapped now. As you drop intelligent joke, as you go back, then go back. You go the wait, they go the wait. You go laugh, but they know say, I just say, hey, they say, hey, you didn't do this one.
1: Are you there? That's a wonderful performance by Edo Pekin. Let's go. No time to check time. Me, I want the sign out with that too. Let's go. I'm a perfect beer right here. Adekpo Jolo Atoba is my name. People call me MC Package. They call me Balogun of Comedy. Mommy now. Let's go. All right, let me receive just one call or two, then I sign out. 070-55,949 or 090-62,949. That's the radio line, studio line. So let me hear from you this evening. Do you enjoy the show? Tell me the performance you enjoyed. I mean the show. Let's go. Nti mo so ni pe se gbadun e. Se ko je. Let's go. Ko sta ba play. Ta ba fun yin lawon comedy mi awon mi ma so pe eh kini kan lawon fe. Kini kan lawon fe awon fe le. Un ka lu ku lo ni favorite e. A winning came for you, Jenny, next Ninja Saturday. Comedy, I will have a can play joke for you, Ninja Saturday. 090-62,949. Hello?
3: Eku iṣẹ́ o.
1: Iṣẹ́ ni o, Eka Alesa.
3: Agba yin ọmọ tun bọ pọ si o. Agba dun re gidi gan o.
1: Wow. Amen. Amen. Thank you very much, sir. Hold up. I want the mini. Let's go. Hello.
3: Hello. Good evening.
1: Yeah. Good evening.
3: This is Abdullah Rasmi from
1: Lagos. Wow. Good evening, sir.
3: Good evening, sir. We are enjoying it. Most of the travel here, no picking.
1: Yeah, good of you.
3: Thank you so much.
1: Yeah, you're welcome. Thank you. Thank you. I want to call me Jada Danny. I want to call me the proper. Let's go. I want fancy many. One day, one bad one. Our Dakeri Kerry is the show. I'm signing out for tonight. Adekpo Jolo Atoba is my name. People call me MC Package Balogun of Comedy. Thank you very much. Good night.
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1: Ah, I'm on the cow.
0: Ah, I'm on the cow. Ah, I'm on the cow. Ah, I'm on the cow. Ah, I'm on the cow. Ah, I'm on the cow. Ah, I'm on the cow. Ah, I'm on the cow. Ah, I'm on the cow. Ah, I'm on the cow. Ah, I'm on the cow. Ah, I'm on the cow. Ah, I'm on the cow. Ah, I'm on the cow. Ah, I'm on the cow. Ah, I'm on the cow. Ah, I'm on the cow. Ah, I'm on the cow. Ah, I'm on the cow. Ah, I'm on the cow. Ah, I'm on the cow. Ah, I'm on the cow. Ah, I'm on the cow. Ah, I'm on the cow. Ah, I'm on the cow. Ah, I'm on the cow. Ah, I'm on the cow. 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

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In today's broadcast, our prayer topic is divine remembrance. Divine remembrance. We want us to read from 2 Samuel chapter 9, verse 3. 2 Samuel chapter 9, verse 3. Is there yet any that is left of the house of Saul that I may show the kindness of God unto him? Divine remembrance is a season when God causes a person, a family, a situation, labor, prayer, or destiny to come into his divine attention for intervention, restoration, favor, and fulfillment of his promises. When we speak of divine remembrance, we are not suggesting that God literally forgets people. No, that's not what we are saying. God does not suffer from forgetfulness. No, rather, biblical remembrance often describes the moment when God acts in response to his covenant, his mercy, his prayers, or promises concerning a person. Divine remembrance is therefore the manifestation of God's attention through supernatural intervention. There are people who have prayed for years, labored faithfully, waited patiently, and remain hopeful, yet their expected change seemed delayed. Divine remembrance is when God steps into such situations and say in effect, now is the time for this matter to receive my attention. God can remember a person for favor. That's the truth. God can remember a person for favor. Mephibosheth is a powerful example. He was living in Lodebar, far removed from the palace and apparently forgotten by society. Yet, one day, David asked, is there yet any that is left of the house of Saul that I may show the kindness of God unto him? David remembered the covenant he had made with Jonathan, and Mephibosheth was brought from obscurity into the king's presence. His condition changed from Lodebar to the palace, from isolation to relationship, and from eating for himself to eating continually at the king's table. This demonstrates that divine remembrance can cause someone to be located even when they are not looking for the opportunity themselves. I pray for every one of you under the reach of my voice today. You shall be divinely remembered. I say you shall be divinely remembered. I say you shall be divinely remembered.

remembered. You shall be remembered in Jesus' name. God can remember a person for fruitfulness. God can remember a person for fruitfulness. Rachel experienced a long season of barrenness. But Genesis chapter 30 verse 22 says, and God remembered Rachel, and God hearkened unto her and opened a womb. This verse connects divine remembrance with answered prayers and supernatural fruitfulness. What had remained closed was opened by divine intervention. Every one of you under the reach of my voice today, trusting God for the fruit of the womb, today you are divinely remembered. Today you are divinely remembered. Today you are divinely remembered. If Rachel could be remembered, if Anna could be remembered, if Sarah could be remembered, you shall be remembered. In the mighty name of Jesus Christ, as many of you trusting God for the fruit of the womb, you've been married for years, no child, you've been married for years, and they call you barren. Today, that story changed. I said today, that story changed. It changed from you becoming a barren to becoming mother of children. In the name of Jesus Christ, say after me, say, Father, arise in your mercy and remember me. Go ahead and pray that prayer. Every one of you who desired remembrance, ask the Lord to arise in his mercy and remember you. Ask Jehovah to arise in his mercy and remember you. Ask the Lord to arise in his mercy.

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Oh God, arise in your mercy and remember me. Arise in your mercy and remember your people. In Jesus' mighty name, we pray. See, as many of you who you are in a situation and looks as if you have just been forgotten. It's like you have been praying and nothing is happening. Let me tell you a story. We normally have a program. Early morning program. We normally have an early morning program. And a woman has been consistently coming. I was not aware, but she's been married for 8 years, no child. So she was part of the meeting. And I declare.

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In the mighty name of Jesus, I said you shall be duly remembered. I said you shall be duly remembered. In the precious name of Jesus, everyone under the sh-

0: shall be remembered. You shall be remembered. Divinely, you shall be remembered. In Jesus' mighty name. Amen. Listen to me. Divine remembrance does not come like that. As many of you listening to me tonight, you have not at any point accepted Jesus as your Lord and personal Savior. It's only those who are His that He fights for. It's only those who are His that He comes for. I pray in the name of Jesus that as you release yourself unto Him today, He will accept you, and then you shall become one that He shall remember this season in the mighty name of Jesus. Listen to me. You need to say this prayer with me because it's very important. The Bible says, with our mouth we confess that Jesus is Lord. Say after me, say, Lord Jesus, I come to you today. I confess that I am a sinner and I ask you to forgive me. I believe that you died for my sins and rose again from the dead. Jesus, I receive you today as my Lord and Savior. Come into my heart and make me a new creation. I surrender my life completely to you. From today, I belong to you. Help me to follow you and live according to your word. Thank you, Jesus, for saving me. In Jesus' mighty name, amen. Congratulations. If you sincerely prayed that prayer and believed it in your heart, welcome into the family of God. Your new life in Christ has begun. Amen. I would like to use this opportunity to invite you to join our church family. So if you have sincerely prayed that prayer and you live in the city of Ibadan, I would love to welcome you into our church family. Give me the privilege of pastoring you, discipling you, and helping you grow in your relationship with Christ. 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I take that number again, 080-8646-2966. We look forward to welcoming you into the family. 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You can follow us on our Facebook page, Prayer Republic Ministries International, for daily prayer devotional and other strategic teachings on prayer. As you do, your blessings will not fail in Jesus' name. Amen.
1: I will pray, oh, I will pray. If I don't pray, Satan will make my ass off me.
0: This is the march we can take on Prayer Republic on radio today. Thank you for joining us and thank you for making this moment of prayer a part of your day. 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Remember, there is power in prayer, and when we pray, God answers. I'm Adedayo Emmanuel, and this is Prayer Republic on radio. 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
0: Mama, I'm Bella, you at Alafia.
1: And
0: you, I want to go by. I want to go by. SMO. I want to go by. I want to go by. I want to go by. I want to go by. I want to go by. I want to go by. I want to go by. I want to go by. I want to go by. I want to go by. I want to go by. I want to go by. I want to go by. I want to go by. I want to go by. I want to go by. I want to go by. I want to go by. I want to go by. I want to go by. I want to go by. I want to go by. I want to go by. I want to go by. I want to go by. I want to go by. I want to go by. I want to go by. I want to go by. I want to go by. I want to go by. I want to go by. I want to go by. I want to go by. I want to go by. I want to go by. I want to go by. I want to go by. I want to go by. I want to go by. I want to go by. I want to go by. I want to go by. I want to go by. I want to go by. I want to go by. I want to go by. I want to go by. I want to go by. I want to go by. I want to go by. I want to go by. I want to go by. I want to go by. I want to go by. I want to go by. I want to go by. I want to go by. I want to go by. I want to go by. I want to go by. I want to go by. I want to go by. I want

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0: Eke, hallelujah!
1: Hallelujah!
0: And you just look
1: over.
0: Today is the day of blessings.
1: All of you hear me today. I've been changing it that made you this way.
0: And it don't fun in your
1: He that gives you power.
0: That is it.
1: Even to become.
0: Oh my God, for God give a power.
1: All open that bar.
0: He give a power.
1: All open that bar.
0: Deuteronomy 8.
1: Let me only catch just a little.
0: He give a power.
1: All open that bar.
0: To make this.
1: Latin muki koshishi.
0: Mokbadu.
1: I pray.
0: You say she for
1: me. Amen. It's possible for you.
0: Mokbadu. Mati wasore tu.
1: Whenever I come on air.
0: Come on, come on. Baladu ayilo.
1: Know that your prayer champion has come.
0: Mokwasi bilati wakbadu.
1: I come this day to pray for you.
0: Atilati shoni.
1: I hope you understand it.
0: You ready? You do anu.
1: A day like this brings up mercy.
0: Mokbantajo mokbadu.
1: I thought that we two pray together. They expect what does God have for us? We are
0: seeing
1: the expense of new glory. What is inherent in new glory? That's what they're working on today. There's something called power.
0: Oh. Revelation 5:12.
1: He will only less again.
0: Body is the lamb.
1: Only he has a doctor know.
0: To receive power.
1: That's the bagbara.
0: That's the bagbara.
1: To receive power.
0: Agbara Olorun,
1: power of God,
0: Olorun mo kin kan sele,
1: makes things to happen.
0: Ororo Oluwa,
1: the anointing of God,
0: mo ka ye yipada,
1: makes lives to change.
0: Gbogbo eni to ba kan,
1: anyone that he touches,
0: mo kin wa ba kan.
1: No, they never remain the same.
0: On tojo gbo mi lo,
1: why you are hearing me today?
0: Ni pe eni o kini o,
1: it means you are meant for the top.
0: Bible wi pe,
1: Bible says,
0: awon mo de gba ibi,
1: the children of God don't time of birth,
0: ko sagbara lati
1: bi, but there's no strength to push.
0: A fe lo si bi pepe
1: wa, what to go to water now?
0: Hallelujah meje,
1: seven hallelujah,
0: ogo meje,
1: glory seven times,
0: ati osana.
1: Hallelujah! Hallelujah!
0: God you son of King.
1: Time to the next place.
0: Oh go ni ba meje.
1: Oh go.
0: God you son of
1: King. Time to the third place.
0: But we fosoke.
1: We can jump in now.
0: Hosanna!
1: Hosanna! Hosanna! Hosanna! Hosanna! Hosanna! Hosanna! Hosanna!
0: On a carny
1: God you son of King.
0: Testimony.
1: Did you tear it?
0: Bible says
1: one second, drag.

0: deliverance.
1: Those good things you cannot get easy.
0: Divine commandment.
1: I said, okay, what is
0: for you to have evidence for you to have testimony. The Lord
1: commanded it.
0: And
1: I pray.
0: All
1: of you can never have testimony
0: before.
1: Hey, man, you got testimony.
0: You
1: have been hearing it.
0: Because
1: the man of the Lord said it.
0: For good or Larry.
1: That you must have testimony.
0: Oh, my Larry.
1: Hey, man, we have it.
0: Oh, my Larry.
1: Hey, man, we have it.
0: Because
1: the Lord commanded it.
0: Oh, Larry.
1: Hey, man, we have testimony.
0: Oh, Larry.
1: Hey, man, we have testimony.
0: Genesis 1:28.
1: That's the original again. The Lord
0: commanded. God says, he blessed them and said to them, be fruitful and be multiplied. But I want to die.
1: How does he create it?
0: Oh, so for one cannot see. Can one
1: go and do something?
0: Lord Mary, one
1: go and bring testimony.
0: Abraham, Genesis 12. My Lord,
1: he said, go from the father's house.
0: Father, Larry,
1: you will have testimony.
0: I will bless you. So, oh, the option.
1: You have no option, sir.
0: Mama,
1: mommy,
0: oh, the option.
1: You have no
0: option,
1: man. But that your children have come to testimony. There's nothing else you can do.
0: Padari, po,
1: you benefit from those children.
0: The, long, but so,
1: if God says compulsory, surely it's compulsory.
0: So, Latin,
1: so from today, because the man of God has spoken it.
0: Barry,
1: why else must I have testimony?
0: Number two,
1: Ikeji.
0: To Barry.
1: If you don't have testimony,
0: oh, Lenwo,
1: you have no man to speak.
0: Many, sir. Magava Zataya.
1: Thank you, Jesus.
0: Genesis 21.
1: Sarah said,
0: Oluwa Pamela.
1: The Lord has caused me to laugh.
0: Bob went to back door.
1: And all those that hear, they will laugh with me.
0: He said, what you worry, okay?
1: You have been to demand me.
0: But you worry, I can't
1: carry. You have been with testimonies.
0: Where were
1: you? The prophet.
0: More while I'm not among you.
1: I was among those that had insulted me before.
0: Baton Bumi.
1: When they were insulting me.
0: Emi Olenwara.
1: I had no matters me.
0: But in Baton Larry.
1: But now that I have testimony.
0: Emi Olenwara.
1: I do not have testimony. Hallelujah.
0: Oh,
1: you are still pleased with yourself, you.
0: Joseph, we
1: pay. Joseph said, you thought it for evil now.
0: Alone, lo so
1: but God turned it to good.
0: What he put tell
1: it? Have you said that before?
0: Oh, nah, pada.
1: He too now.
0: Oh, sorrow.
1: Had not to speak.
0: Oh, my God.
1: Thank you, Jesus.
0: Magaza,
1: thank you, Jesus. Thank you, Jesus.
0: Genesis 21
1: said,
0: Sarah, we pay.
1: Sarah said,
0: alone, so we pay.
1: Who could have said that I will circle a child?
0: Yo, bolo, bojo.
1: At my old age.
0: Bogwe, it's here, near Nworo.
1: You that don't have not to speak.
0: Yele, baba, nile, ya.
1: In your father, your mother's
0: house.
1: Hey, you could not speak before.
0: Lord, sorrow, man.
1: Hey, man, you can speak.
0: John chapter 9.
1: So
0: fast 23 to 25.
1: They asked that man.
0: So, my father was.
1: You know that this man that he did.
0: A lesson.
1: He's a sinner.
0: Oh, what down one?
1: He has started.
0: But you're a lesson.
1: Whether it's a sinner.
0: But you're a lesson.
1: Or not.
0: Amen.
1: Me, I don't know.
0: But
1: one thing I know.
0: Tell me.
1: Formerly, I was blind.
0: But
1: now, hallelujah, I can see.
0: Uncle,
1: my brother.
0: Don't off it down what I
1: love. What do we use to answer your enemies?
0: My
1: Yahweh.
0: Hey, the best answer to a fool
1: is don't die the problem.
0: It's evidence.
1: Yeah, yeah.
0: Don't tell mafia and
1: what
0: time.
1: What do we shoot your enemies?
0: Don't let one let
1: that we practice them.
0: Oh,
1: if one God has done for
0: long about
1: it, sir. If God is set to do it,
0: one could bend that.
1: They will say, shut up, Mr. Man.
0: I open
1: the door now.
0: Bye,
1: hey,
0: bye,
1: bye,
0: bye, bye, bye,
1: bye, bye,
0: bye, bye, bye, bye, bye,
1: bye, bye, bye, bye, bye, bye,
0: bye, bye, bye,
1: bye, bye, bye, bye,
0: bye,
1: bye, bye, bye, bye,
0: bye,
1: bye, bye, bye, bye,
0: sorry, bye, bye, bye,
1: this bye, bye, bye,
0: bye, bye, bye, bye, bye, bye, bye, bye, bye,
1: bye, bye, bye, bye, bye, bye, bye, bye,
0: bye, bye, bye, bye, bye, bye,
1: bye, bye, bye, bye, bye, bye,
0: bye, bye, bye, bye, bye,
1: bye, bye, bye, bye,
0: bye, bye, bye, bye, bye, bye, bye, bye, bye, bye,
1: bye, bye, bye, bye, bye, bye, bye,
0: so number three, the reason why you must have
1: to
0: for your life not to insult God.
1: Where is your God?
0: David
1: said, my enemies are asking me. They're asking me. Where is your God?
0: Oh my God. Oh my God.
1: Three days we are going to have this program. Where is my testimony? So that they're not saying you work at
0: one beer, you can enjoy
1: a
0: door, authority to
1: the Jew. Where's your testimony?
0: More
1: I am not testimony to
0: the
1: Psalm 126. I see I want that.
0: Only I want to watch
1: them.
0: Only I want to
1: see them.
0: Only I want to see them.
1: Only I want to see them. Only I want to see them. Only I want to see them. Only I want to see them. Only I want to see them. Only I want to see them. Only I want to see them. Only I want to see them. Only I want to see them. Only I want to see them. Only I want to see them. Only I want to see them. Only I want to see them. Only I want to see them. Only I want to see them. Only I want to see them. Only I want to see them. Only I want to see them. Only I want to see them. Only I want to see them. Only I want to see them. Only I want to see them. Only I want to see them. Only I want to see them. Only I want to see them. Only I want to see them. Only I want to see them. Only I want to see them. Only I want to see them. Only I want to see them. Only I want to see them. Only I want to see them. Only I want to see them. Only I want to see them. Only I want to see them. Only I want to see them. Only I want to see them. Only I want to see them. Only I want to see them

0: has done good for us.
1: Therefore,
0: we rejoice.
1: He restored
0: our
1: losses.
0: Like the rushing of the sea.
1: Surely,
0: he that swept the
1: chest
0: and carried his
1: sheet
0: without less return,
1: with
0: a shout of joy. All of you hearing me? After today's program,
1: we
0: are coming back to
1: Belu Ariwari.
0: Amen. Shout of testimony.
1: Bairi no.
0: Amen.
1: Amen. Iyipada
0: be.
1: Anna pada kori.
0: Anna to sang later.
1: Oh my God.
0: She sang.
1: It did not put a letter in here.
0: That's why you must have the
1: so that you can exalt the name of your
0: God. Don't look alone, Rega.
1: Aye yo ti pa se mi be oluwaga o. Aye yo ti pa se mi go oluwaga. To ba ni enikan to ngbo mi ni akoko.
0: Anyone hearing me at this time?
1: Eri to ma fun elenoro lawo
0: do. Somebody that will give you mouth to speak.
1: Oya gba.
0: Amen.
1: John 9 verse 8.
0: Ya do ri ke se se
1: kejo. Ye awon aladugo.
0: The neighbors
1: that has not
0: before
1: afforded,
0: that he was blind
1: and
0: that was a beggar.
1: One bra, one
0: they were asking each other.
1: He
0: did not hear that he could sit and beg.
1: I want cologne.
0: No, it's not
1: here.
0: But he now boasted. I am the one. Hey! Amen. Let it know.
1: And the word.
0: Therefore, Jesus. After today's prayers, you too will boldly say, my
1: way
0: is not
1: in the name of Jesus. In the name of Jesus.
0: Eri, testimony
1: is pataki.
0: It's so very important
1: pe,
0: because
1: Eri,
0: testimony
1: ni ma je ka ye mo pe yo wa ya
0: so. Let people know that you don't come to the world in vain.
1: Won o le gba ogbo.
0: No, they will never believe you.
1: Oni ara
0: that you carry potential.
1: Afojo to ba ri da.
0: Until you have to exhibit it.
1: Lo je ki Nathaniel.
0: No wonder Nathaniel.
1: Son jiyan.
0: When he was arguing,
1: eh? Where is that? Ti o ti Nazareth jade wa.
0: See, is this someone that came from
1: Nazareth? Seyan ni Eri tare ti.
0: Is that the one
1: I saw? Sorry, can
0: anything good come from Nazareth?
1: Eni
0: but the other man said,
1: wow,
0: come and see.
1: All right, no, Jesus, for
0: the potential Jesus spoke to
1: us.
0: Because there's testimony.
1: The John chapter 2. That's verse 1.
0: From verse 1.
1: Nibi, Ayayi Ojo Galilee.
0: During that celebration, that marriage at Cana of Galilee.
1: Marriage at Cana of Galilee.
0: Then, sir.
1: Jesus said, you know,
0: Jesus performed
1: verse 11.
0: In verse 11.
1: He
0: disciples that believed on him.
1: Boom, Barry, all right, no, red.
0: If you don't exhibit your potential.
1: Tobacco, taratara.
0: If you doubt your potential.
1: Send him a pattern.
0: Nobody will applaud you, sir.
1: I do, Amir.
0: My prayer for you is this.
1: Oh, ni kutara
0: ta o mi.
1: Oh, mi ran ese.
0: Oh,
1: mi ran ese. Oh, mi ran
0: ese. Amen.
1: Awon eyan duro.
0: People are waiting.
1: De Elisha.
0: Ni mo ko ti pe Elisha.
1: O ti tele lija.
0: Ah, you go let Elisha.
1: Se bo n pada bo.
0: You see how you will return.
1: O du esin re lo su.
0: You are just getting sweaty.
1: Ah, mi ma won ta mi sile ni.
0: I don't know what I'm saying to today.
1: Awon eyan re ti ese
0: yan. People expect your disgrace.
1: But Elisha.
0: But Elisha.
1: O proof ara.
0: He proved himself.
1: Bi en to pade agbara.
0: I thought that made power.
1: To ma lu aso mo
0: mi. But that is what the water with
1: Jordan is Boya.
0: Jordan battled.
1: On Jericho.
0: He got to Jericho.
1: On Sodadum.
0: He made the streets.
1: Bobo Meye Elijah.
0: All the servants of Elijah.
1: Won pada tele.
0: They now bow to him. Hey,
1: awon eyan ma fi ole.
0: People will abandon you.
1: Oh, Baleri.
0: If you don't have testimony, sir.
1: Eyan ni pe.
0: Not of you that have
1: come. Osin to le mu ka awon eyan tele
0: o. Nothing will ever follow you.
1: Ju eri lo.
0: Except your testimony.
1: Ba eri la. Ba eri la. Ba eri la. Ba eri la. Mo gbadura.
0: I pray.
1: Gbogbo ite kan fe ti gbo eri.
0: You that only hear testimony.
1: See, yes, sorry.
0: But I've never shared it.
1: Yes, sorry, Lord.
0: Amen.
1: In the name of Jesus. So I want to tell you here.
0: Don't have testimony already.
1: The first song.
0: Now to share.
1: To bat him go here and we lay.
0: What you are hearing this once.
1: The one I'm asking you to bury.
0: You two on your knees, you be praying.
1: Eri temida.
0: God bless my own testimony.
1: Eri temida.
0: Bless my own testimony.
1: Eja lo go here.
0: Let's share some testimony.
1: I want to hear.
0: Of those that have it.
1: I'll
0: be right back.
2: Touch, praise the Lord. Hallelujah. My name is Emmanuel Smith. I am from Cross River State. I stay in Vega. I am here to appreciate God for the restoration of my job and also to appreciate the grace of our Father in the house. Because it all started, I work in one of the big hotels in Abuja here. So the department where I'm working, we're 10 in number. So there was something that was missing in that department. Out of 10 of us, I was the only person they took to police station. They locked me in the station for going to 4 weeks with serious torture. And my phone was held. No way to reach my family. I couldn't reach anybody. So after some time, they released me from the station. Same hotel came, they released me from the station. They took me back to the hotel, only for me to get a sack letter. So when they gave me the sack letter, things became very difficult. Very, very difficult for me. So there was a friend of mine, I do come for prayer, his name is Favor. He now said, come, There's a prophet where I do go for prayer. He's coming from Lagos. That was the last all night. So I came here. I was seriously praying myself out because now you will be a shoe. Now you know where they're paying you. I was not even thinking of the job, but my name that they have tarnished. I wanted my name to be restored back. So I was seriously praying, and that day, praying that God should use the man of God to locate me. So but I took that faith and believe. When the man of God was going out, I picked his hand from where he marched. I monitored him. That place he marched his leg. I picked the sand with faith. I stayed in the church here. I prayed till after 7. I left from here to the hotel. I said, Father, if truly you called this man, I invite the spirit of Prophet Samuju to this hotel. Let him come and speak for me. I sprinkled the sand. I went as if I wanted to greet one or two people. I left. Not up to 2 days. Not up to 2 days, sir. A call entered my phone that, Emmanuel, where are you? Come to the hotel. So as I went there, they said, the person that stole is Elijah, that he has confessed. After confessing, he did not just confess, they sacked him. They said, Emmanuel, go back and bring back your things to the hotel. So I am here to testify to the glory of God that they have restored my job and also paid the month that they have seized my salary. Church, praise the Lord.
0: Hallelujah! Hey! Jehovah overdue.
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5: 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Gbogbo eya ti edu yala kojo Wednesday 24 to Friday 23 October. Lori oke yanu to wa ni lara pe. Baby ti wo ni agbaye ni. Prophet Lucas yo ti ma pa gbogbo eyan lalejo. Fabi Aduati Tosano
6: 7 0 5 9 4 5 8 7 1 8 10 2 3 1 1 1 1 1 1 1 1 1 1 1 1 1 1 1 1 1 1 1 1 1 1 1 1 1 1 1 1 1 1 1 1 1 1 1 1 1 1 1 1 1 1 1 1 1 1 1 1 1 1 1 1 1 1 1 1 1 1 1 1 1 1 1 1 1 1 1 1 1 1 1 1 1 1 1 1 1 1 1 1 1 1 1 1 1 1 1 1 1 1 1 1 1 1 1 1 1 1 1 1 1 1 1 1 1 1 1 1 1 1 1 1 1 1 1 1 1 1 1 1 1 1 1 1 1 1 1 1 1 1 1 1 1 1 1 1 1 1 1 1 1 1 1 1 1 1 1 1 1 1 1 1 1 1 1 1 1 1 1 1 1 1 1 1 1 1 1 1 1 1 1 1 1 1 1 1
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7: Pastor.
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7: Oh my God.
8: Surely.
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7: So number two.
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8: Ask for it.
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0: mi. Touch my life.
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0: pada. I want the change.
1: Mo fe yato.
0: I want the difference.
1: Yo yo yo.
0: Oh,
1: what you

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1: What do I like to lodge
0: you? You know that my life will never have day of joy.
1: I am a rasada.
0: Jesus.
1: Oh, why you pad along?
0: The hand of transformation from God.
1: Hey,
0: touch your life.
1: Oh, why you pad
0: along? Hand of transformation.
1: Oh, can you say?
0: Touch your work.
1: Oh, why you pad
0: along? Hand of transformation.
1: Oh, come on.
0: Touch your children.
1: Oh, why you pad along?
0: Hand of get transformation. Touch your marriage.
1: By you pad
0: along. Let me touch
1: my marriage.
0: Amen.
1: By you pad
0: along.
1: By you
0: pad along.
1: By you pad
0: along.
1: By you
0: pad along.
1: By you
0: pad along.
1: By you pad
0: along.
1: By you pad along. By you pad along. By you pad along. By you pad along. By you pad along. By you pad along. By you pad along. By you pad along. By you pad along. By you pad along. By you pad along. By you pad along. By you pad along. By you pad along.

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1: 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They are begging for life.
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1: Amen.
0: F is Psalm 18 gbadua.
1: We are praying with Psalm 18 today.
0: At Psalm 126.
1: And Psalm 126.
0: Oluwa yi nkan pada si rere.
1: Lord, turn this around for better for
0: you. Ise to wa leni ni e.
1: That is the assignment
0: today. Yi nkan pada si rere.
1: Turn this around for better.
0: Wa wa bere to fe.
1: Then you ask what you want.
0: A bere.
1: You ask.
0: A bere.
1: You ask.
0: Gbogbo to fe.
1: All those things you want.
0: Emi ri ti ona nsi.
1: I see ways opening.
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1: I see ways very clear.
0: E gbadua.
1: Please pray.
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1: Lord, for my focus to know I have you.
0: Son titun laye mi.
1: Do a new thing in my life.
0: Awon to ngan mi le.
1: Those that are mocking me, let them know.
0: Mo ni atileyin re.
1: That I have your support.
0: Son titun.
1: Do a new thing in my life.
0: Inu aye mi.
1: Do a new thing in my life. Glory to God. Jawa don't come in the book, come in the book, come in the book, come in the book, come in the book, come in the book, come in the book, come in the book, come in the book, come in the book, come in the book, come in the book, come in the book, come in the book, come in the book, come in the book, come in the book, come in the book, come in the book, come in the book, come in the book, come in the book, come in the book, come in the book, come in the book, come in the book, come in the book, come in the book, come in the book, come in the book, come in the book, come in the book, come in the book, come in the book, come in the book, come in the book, come in the book, come in the book, come in the book, come in the book, come in the book, come in the book, come in the book, come in the book, come in the book, come in the book, come in the book, come in the book, come in the book, come in the book, come in the book, come in the book, come in the book, come in the book, come in the book, come in the book, come in the book, come in the book, come in the book, come in the book, come in the book, come in the book, come in the book, come in the book, come in the book, come in the book, come in the book, come in the book, come in the book, come in the book, come in the book, come in the book, come in the book, come in the book, come in the book, come in the

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0: Want to bear.
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1: Amen.
0: Want to bear.
1: Amen.
0: A bile.
1: Spread this one as
0: a big guy.
1: At the top,
0: Oluwa fire.
1: Lord, give me space.
0: A wire for me, Lord.
1: Give me space at the north.
0: Move that dog.
1: I want to get to the Lord.
0: Baba,
1: Oluwa,
0: give me space.
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0: My name is Fatima Ali. I'm from Dikina Local Government in Kogi State. But I hear Yoruba. My husband is late for the past 25 years. And I have this pastoral stroke 11 years ago. I sold my house. They take me to everybody, everywhere. Both in Jos. I stayed there 2 years. I cannot be able to get solution. After coming back, one Yoruba woman, they are calling him Mama Timilein. He came to my room. I cannot talk. If you are talking to me, I will hear, but I cannot answer you. Except I will tears. You will know that yes, he's hearing, but he cannot talk. He said, Mommy, and they use her, the answer. He said, you know one church where they call Baba Samuel Ojo. I said, no, no. I be Muslim. He said, try to open your radio. They hear her. If I very early, you go see the solution of God. I don't believe in Christianity. The money I spend, if they talk a Christian, they hear I hate her. When this woman introduced me to that radio, I come to talk 2 years ago. When Baba talk, sound up, say, Hallelujah, several times, I did talk with my heart. Well, at last, that Ogo, where Baba talk, now that Ogo, now in my mouth, open. Ogo! Since then, I start to talk.
1: Jesus.
0: 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I say I must go to

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1: Is that by his power?
0: Lati tun ero.
1: He want to recreate.
0: Lati tun eda.
1: He want to restore.
0: John chapter 9.
1: I know he can
0: say. Awon be yin ri afaju
1: yen. He tabu so that place.
0: Won bi Jesus le. Se okunrin lo follow ju.
1: Was it this matter?
0: To follow ju yi. So lo se.
1: Was it one
0: that? Abi awon obi e. 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
0: Tony da Tony ro lo lo. 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
1: But not everyone
0: should. Aunty.
1: My sister.
0: Ebun re o to.
1: Your gift is not enough.
0: Brother.
1: My brother.
0: Ebun yo to.
1: Your talent is not enough.
0: Awon to lebun po.
1: Those that are gifted are many.
0: Awon to tan o to nkan. Man of God.
1: Eyan Olorun o.
0: Awon to ni anointing po.
1: Those that are anointed are many.
0: Awon to tan o to nkan.
1: Those that shine are not more.
0: Dem fa orun ya.
1: Let me tear the heaven
0: up. 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Number three, you need mercy to bounce back.
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0: Psalm 126. 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That is by mercy. When the Lord turn again, the captivity of the Zion, O dark pada,
1: he restored
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1: Nigba anu lo bije o.
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0: Ile oko tan ti le o. Office tan ti le o. 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
2: God says the Lord.
1: Oga.
2: My brother.
1: Pada sinu ogo.
2: Of glory.
1: Ogo le baba re. Ti won ti le o jade.
2: Chest you out.
1: Pada be. Oni mo yo mi.
2: He said you just talk to
1: me.
2: My enemy.
1: Ti n ba subu. 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Wa dide pada. Another mercy. That is coming. Mercy for completion and perfection. Completion. Completion and perfection. Only Olorun to bere ise rere. Yo pari e. Only owo Serubabeli. 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
2: O
1: san ba bere.
2: Any good thing is
1: not ile pari e. Won ni lo anu
2: this mercy
1: ko sin to bere ti won pari ri halfway lo ni ni pa anu
2: my mercy
1: ma je mu to ni ko ma bere ko ma pari ko we know that on to bere to pari e o ya lo pari e lo pari e lo pari e lo pari e mo like e like
2: I love you so.
1: You need mercy to have evidence. Eri. Afihan.
2: Hey, visible evidence.
1: Ogoro yen lo ngbadua.
2: How many are praying?
1: Anu lo fun yen leri.
2: Mercy will give you.
1: Only opo la pe.
2: Many are called.
1: Die layan.
2: Few are chosen.
1: Denu die.
2: And from that few.
1: Atu si awon kan logo.
2: Only a few little.
1: My yenga da bazata. Oga.
2: My brother.
1: O tin gbo eri awon eyan.
2: La bi yan people testify.
1: On so eri lo te. Ama kori kan so Labuja. O ni waju Olorun.
2: That before God.
1: O ni ohun ro wi pe.
2: You used to think.
1: Gbogbo eri ton man je. Won lo nfa won eyan lowo
2: people
1: are big so ni
2: to come and say
1: obirin kan lo ti so lori eto
2: ri
1: aisa anu niyan
2: that is best
1: o le mu yan lo bi adua ka anu kan ni yan saju
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1: de ranu
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0: Man, I press answer.
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1: Hey, sorry, but quite one in Lagos State.
0: Those of us in Lagos State.
1: Tomorrow, la Thursday.
0: Tomorrow morning being Thursday.
1: In Tomalo, UK.
0: Before I head to UK.
1: I'm back by the Korodu.
0: We are meeting at the Korodu.
1: Lago Meji Aro.
0: By 7 a.m.
1: Siago Meji La.
0: To 12.
1: And when you need to go.
0: People have glory, sir.
1: Ayo je worry.
0: But they don't allow them
1: one
0: to live. They have the future.
1: It's from that duo.
0: I have a lot of secret stories.
1: Ayara UK.
0: UK.
1: Friday.
0: This Friday.
1: Pastor Imodu.
0: Sir.
1: Ibol address here.
0: Christ Apostolic Church. 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
1: Patogba yen ko pe dada.
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1: Ninu Christ Apostolic Church.
0: Right in that Christ Apostolic Church.
1: Outreach District Coordinating Council.
0: Outreach District Coordinating Council Headquarter. 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
1: 413
0: High Road. 413 High Road.
1: Tottenham.
0: At Tottenham.
1: In London.
0: London. N176RD.
1: So code yani toba lomo kan UK.
0: If you have anyone in UK,
1: mo lo change ofin ibe ni o.
0: I have to change the rules there.
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1: iya to je
0: what you have suffered
1: boya ka mo re je
0: your children should not suffer it
1: o to nla koja
0: what you are going through
1: anu le yi
0: mercy can remove it
1: koya ko je yawo bi e
0: you should not suffer for your parents sin
1: ti anu ba de
0: when mercy comes
1: ego a ma jo ko je
0: just be sit aside
1: o gbadun anu
0: I pray for mercy
1: eri anu ba
0: hey man receive mercy
1: eri anu ba
0: amen
1: eri anu ba
0: amen
1: se eri awon eri gbogbo te n gbo yi
0: what is testimony you are hearing
1: atele te ma gbo
0: I don't you hear there
1: awon eri agbara
0: they are get us to
1: gbogbo ti e wa ni Abuja
0: don't be in Abuja
1: oni ni Abuja de
0: today is the day for Abuja
1: Abuja
0: Abuja
1: tonight
0: oni ni o
1: all white night
0: asale fun ni ni
1: e so fun gbogbo te ba ni Abuja
0: all everyone you have in Abuja
1: ni area wa lale
0: that area wa tonight
1: ibi ti Olorun ti fe lo mi fun
0: is where God will use prophet for us
1: 29 30 31
0: ori
1: oke ogun
0: mountain of glory
1: asegire
0: ba asegire ba
1: be lati
0: that's where we are meeting
1: mo ri e ninu ogo
0: I still in get glory
1: o de ma
0: and you can use that glory.
1: One in the door.
0: You'll not be stopped.
1: Mokba testimony.
0: I hear testimony.
1: Are you the dead
0: one? And you shall be stopped.
1: From now henceforth, you will move from glory to glory in the name of Jesus. Engineer, awon eri
0: those testimonies.
1: Talk about me go
0: on. 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
3: everything am I say is possible
1: o ma se se lori aye
0: mo gbadua
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3: That the person that is shot.
0: Gbogbo igba to ba ti reyan sanu.
3: Whenever you don't have mentors, to show you mercy.
0: Ilekun anu ni won ti.
3: It means a shot that of mercy.
0: Mo awon olore ti o se lore.
3: That is not a battle that I not be you.
0: Mo foruko buruku pe won.
3: No, don't tag them.
0: Awon egbe to na ga to ran ti.
3: Your elder one that said they don't remember you. They are helping other people now.
0: Ilekun ti
3: mo. It is your own daughter that is shot. Pray for your number one.
0: Anu si ilekun
3: yo. Mercy open that door today.
0: Ilekun to fi oda ti.
3: That I was shot with carelessness against me. Open it by mercy. That I will not suffer in life. That I will not be enslaved in life. Open it up by me. Please pray number two. Bible says,
0: he come to deliver.
3: Oh, well, I think balance.
0: Look for a thing.
3: Look what he can have to get.
0: Isaiah 61.
3: I think Isaiah already was talking about that.
0: One.
3: That's the killing.
0: To see a lower
3: form. He came for that deliverance.
0: Act 10:38.
3: He said, what do you come to the Lord God?
0: He went about and he told Kirishore.
3: I want to prosper.
0: Oh, yo, yo.
3: No.

Mercy, bring me out. I come out today. Glory to God. Baba, if you come to the Lord, if you come to the Lord, if you come to the Lord, if you come to the Lord, if you come to the Lord, if you come to the Lord, if you come to the Lord, if you come to the Lord, if you come to the Lord, if you come to the Lord, if you come to the Lord, if you come to the Lord, if you come to the Lord, if you come to the Lord, if you come to the Lord, if you come to the Lord, if you come to the Lord, if you come to the Lord, if you come to the Lord, if you come to the Lord, if you come to the Lord, if you come to the Lord, if you come to the Lord, if you come to the Lord, if you come to the Lord, if you come to the Lord, if you come to the Lord, if you come to the Lord, if you come to the Lord, if you come to the Lord, if you come to the Lord, if you come to the Lord, if you come to the Lord, if you come to the Lord, if you come to the Lord, if you come to the Lord, if you come to the Lord, if you come to the Lord, if you come to the Lord, if you

0: Thank you, Jesus. We have a lot of prayers, but no time. Prayer number four. Move on down backward. You will turn around. Oh God, under mercy. Restore my losses. What even has taken from me? Restore them by mercy. I take them back. Everything people have took from me. I take them back. Lord, my God. I want to shake the world. Mercy of God. Announce me also. You have done it for others before. It is my turn. Mercy. Announce me. I do follow God. I want fruit in tomorrow morning prayer on air. Those things are back with
1: church.
0: They are talking this morning. No, yes. Prayer number six. Great mercy. Bring me great helper. Great mercy. Bring me great helper.
1: Oh my God. Then
0: you. Never I pray for one benefactor. If he dies, hey, one benefactor dies, no, sir. Great mercy. Go and bring me great benefactors. You'll be pulling that to yourself. Great benefactors. Let me bring them for you. Anyone that renews my battle, I'm just adding to my battle. Mercy kill them. Hallelujah. Mercy kill them. If you want God to get angry at you, you go and challenge someone that got your mercy. Mercy kill them. Don't fight me for no reason. Don't call me for evil. Mercy kill them. Glory
1: to God.
0: Me and the mouth.
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